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0: up at us. 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Well, let's talk it nice. I have a big flag and I want to wave it. I with a big team and we misbehaving. So baby girl, damage it. 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You could handle it. If you feeling good, somebody say yeah, yeah. This is Marcy Experience. Somebody make some noise for my brother Mikhail Tejer for me, please. Experience. This is the energy I want to see right now. Love is the energy.
1: Can you feel the love on a stranger's face?
2: Well, yo.
1: When my people dancing through time and space.
0: What we say?
2: It's our energy when we come down there.

Hold on. Hold on. Listen. Listen. Right now, it's an honor to be here right now celebrating with you. If you are here with somebody you love, I want you to put some hearts in the air, man. Let me signal love. Signal love. Show me your hearts in the air and just rock them. Well, you know what to do. Let me rock them. It's our energy when we come down there. They say all we know is to jump and wave. So, it's in every creed and race. I want to hear all the voices. All the voices. Shh. Say what? Boy, yo, I feel like a good thing right here. Living the man's soul, yeah.

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Right there is a place full of love. It's a place full of love. Rella, mama, you know where my heart is. Buried in the savannah. From the hills of Gonzales, I could hear the panorama. You know where my waist is. Behind a pretty girl. Familiar faces make the sweetest bacchanal. Cause it's our energy when we come down there. They say all we know is to jump and wave. It's in every creed and race. I want to hear the whole of Queens all right now. To the world. Whoa. 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

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I feel like a running tongue again. Jump and shake the ground again. Wave it on my front of them.

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Some people have the birth paper, the ID card. 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
1: Yeah.
0: If you're a good woman, I take you on vacation, I give you shrimp, I give you lobster, I give you berries. You can use my card, we can go on tour, we'll take you to Car Mart, you choose the car that you like. 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

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Baby, welcome to the party. What the? Give me lit.

0: and still. Bad things, it's a lot of bad things that they wish and they wish and they wish and they wish and they wish on me. Bad things, it's a lot of bad things that they wish and they wish and they wish and they wish and they wish.
1: This is the selector with a different touch.
2: Hey, hey. 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
1: Hey, this that Eastside Johnny Big Redemption light. Know what I'm talking about?

0: 100.5. Item 212 of the revised Treaty of Chagaramas.
1: Prime Minister Kamla Prasad Bisesa had argued that the process used to extend Dr. Barnett's tenure breached the revised Treaty of Chagaramas. Under Article 212, CARICOM can ask the CCJ to interpret provisions of the treaty, with the court providing legal guidance on the issue in dispute. Until that opinion is delivered, the community says the current arrangements will remain in place.
0: The community further agreed that the status quo with respect to the reappointment of the Secretary General shall remain unless and until the community considers the said advisory opinion from the CCJ. The community agreed that this way forward allows for this matter to be resolved in an amicable manner without prejudice to the ability of the community to conduct its affairs.
1: The five PAN players arrested during last weekend's band lunch were released on bail and will face court on charges tied to a brawl with police on Monday. In a media release yesterday, police said all five were charged with obscene language, disorderly behavior, and resisting arrest, with one man charged additionally with assaulting a police officer. Police say when they tried to enforce the rules to cut off music at 2 a.m., several individuals became confrontational, adding that one officer was assaulted and treated at hospital. Pan Trumbago President Beverly Ramsey Moore during yesterday's Morning Brew program said the arrest left her uneasy. She argued police should have engaged the organizers, not the Pan players, who were simply hired to perform. She reminded authorities that the steel pan is a national instrument and deserves respect. In a social media post, Silver Stars denied its members assaulted any police officer, adding that it could not accept any unwarranted abuse by the police. It added that within 1 minute, the players were surrounded, beaten, and their instruments thrown on the ground, while management of the band and the tribe officials were nearby looking on. 3 months after a fatal jet ski accident killed 7-year-old Angelica Jogi, no charges have been laid. However, Senior Superintendent Rodhel Kirk said police are expected to consult the Director of Public Prosecutions again this week. Angelica and her family were bathing at Pigeon Point on May 11th when a jet ski plowed into the restricted zone and struck the child and three other relatives. A male suspect was arrested hours later at his home in Canaan but released upon further inquiries. Kirk told CNC3 News that the police are being meticulous in their approach as it is the first ever criminal probe in such an incident. He said after previously approaching the DPP, officers were assigned specific tasks which are close to completion. Angelica's father, Arnold Jokey, last month expressed concern with the pace of the investigation but was adamant justice must be served. Stay tuned for another news update at the top of the hour and for comprehensive coverage in our midday news and major newscast at 7 p.m. on CNC3.

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0: on the Slam WhatsApp. And of course, we take your drama calls. You know my number, 624-1005 or 623-5001. As per usual, we touch the early morning check-ins. As per usual, on a Grand Slam morning, I'm seeing here, good morning going out to Charmaine, checking in at 9:18 p.m. Also, good morning going out to Eagle Soul from St. James, checking in at 9:25 p.m. Also, good morning going out to Galen, checking in at 12 a.m. Morning, Galen. Hope all is well. The Livers Presidential Transportation Service touching base, doing some airport runs at 1:14 a.m. Oh. All right, yeah.
1: So, leave,
0: yeah, up and pumping. Also, good morning going out to Nurse Francis and Mr. Speck. Good morning going out to the NWRHA team. Also, good morning going out to Selector Tower. Checking in on a Drama Wednesday at 2:02 a.m. I'm also seeing here Guinness Boss checking in at 2:09 a.m. Good morning going out to Sean Ali and the Port Authority team, and Tamara Sanchez and the Anthem Camel to ladies checking in at 3:42 a.m. Morning going out to Warrior Goddess checking in at 3:49 a.m. Good morning going out to Candice checking in at 4:31 a.m. Candice, come on, you know, come on. Candice, you know when you're checking in, you know what you need to do.
1: People don't sleep,
0: man. Yeah, people don't sleep. I'm telling you, people up and pumping. Good morning going out to Perry as well, checking in for the Drama Wednesday at 4:34 a.m. Also to Al Vaughan, checking in at 4:44 a.m. Candice from Edinburgh 500 checking in at 4:48 a.m. JC Genesis Contractors checking in at 5:12 a.m. Good morning to Turks and Caicos family, or Turks and Caicos team, checking in at 5:13 a.m. There's a lot today. Triniman Glenn checking in from the UN at 5:20 a.m. Good morning. Also to Kama checking in at 5:37 a.m. Karen checking in from Maryland from 5:48 a.m. Darky Twice checking in at 5:48 a.m. as well. Also to Andrew checking in from the Coco in Bonds Road at 5:50 a.m. Good morning going out to David and Haley Mahabiru checking in at 5:52 a.m. And also to Kavita and Kelvin from El Dorado checking in at 5:55 a.m. Blaze Amaxi checking in at 5:57 a.m. Also to Altia checking in at 6. I'm also seeing here. Good morning, Chris. Good morning, Miles. Looking forward to Brian calling this morning.
2: You are? Seriously?
1: I get just...
0: Oh boy. Good morning, going out to Tusty as well too. Tusty morning, love and morning. Hope all is well in your neck of the woods. Also to the Baltimore, Maryland family checking in at 6:19 a.m. Alright, easy. Rockman. Morning. Alright, so that was your early morning check-ins. Be sure to make sure and check in before 6, you know, so you can pick you up first thing in the morning, you know? Our Grand Slam family. And right about now, we touch some of the big stories making today's Trinidad and Tobago Guardian of the People. On the front page, I'm seeing here, Kamala gets CCJ wish. CARICOM agrees to refer Barnett's reappointment to POS-based court for adjudication. All right, so I'm seeing here that the Prime Minister, Kamala Prasad Bisesam, after months long with her challenges to the process used to reappoint CARICOM Secretary General Dr. Carla Barnett, it will now be determined by the Caribbean Court of Justice after regional leaders yesterday agreed to seek an advisory opinion from the regional court. I'm seeing here that the decision announced during a media conference at the 51st regular meeting of the Conference of Heads of Government in St. Lucia was welcomed by Prasad Bisesam and political analysts, who said it allows both Trinidad and Tobago and CARICOM to move forward while preserving regional unity. Also on page 6, I know, of course, we spoke about this yesterday. Homeland Security Minister assures 48,000 passports on the way. I'm seeing here that the Ministry of Homeland Security says more passports are on the way and insists there is enough stock to meet current demand, but the ministry has not disclosed how many passport booklets remain available, even as concerns from people familiar with the situation about the country's supply running low continue to persist. In a statement responding to Guardian Media's report about concerns over Trinidad and Tobago's passport inventory, Homeland Security Minister Roger Alexander sought to reassure citizens that there is no passport shortage. And I quote, the ministry wishes to make it absolutely clear that Trinidad and Tobago is not running out of machine-readable passports, and citizens can continue to apply for and receive passports as normal, end quote. The ministry said the Immigration Division has been actively managing passport supplies while TNT prepares to transition to a new electronic passport, that's the e-passport system. All right.
3: Can't wait for that to happen, though.
0: See what that goes.
3: You see that book thing?
0: You don't like the book?
3: Nah.
0: Well, I mean, I made a call yesterday and I got mine's. Thankfully. Well, I have to go collect it today. They said it's ready.
3: So, oh, yeah?
0: Yeah, they said it's ready. So, you know, give thanks for that.
3: How much time I look for your passport before you leave home?
0: Nah, I just place my passport in one place so I know to go.
3: Even when you're reaching the vehicle?
0: Once.
3: Just once?
0: Yeah, just once. I'm not forgetful. Just once.
3: I want to make sure. It has happened.
0: Nah, just once. Just once. I had a fight about that. Yeah. What about you, Miles?
2: In terms of?
0: You know, when you're traveling, how much time is it to look for your passport?
2: My passport in one position, one place at home, and...
0: You know to pick it
2: up.
0: Yeah,
2: when I pick it up, I pick it up. I know where it is.
3: Before I exit it, do I check fate? When I jump in the vehicle, I check fate. Halfway to the airport, I check fate. Before I jump on the vehicle, I check my tag in.
0: Yeah.
3: I want to make sure.
2: You're paranoid, though.
3: Yeah?
2: You're paranoid.
3: A little bit.
2: Not a bit, because that's not normal.
0: Yeah, to be checking.
2: That's not normal.
3: Nah, yeah. You don't check it. Even when leaving the hotel? You double check,
0: but...
2: Yeah, you reach quadruple there.
3: You know it's a reaching the airport. You know it's a reaching the airport and not see any passport.
2: Has that ever happened to you?
3: Yes.
2: Oh, there you go.
0: Well, hey.
3: Sure.
0: Moving over into some more news here, I'm seeing here on page 7. Hadid's appeal judges SOE detention ruling. So I'm seeing here businessman Dominic Hadid and his wife Genevieve have launched another bid to secure their release from detention over an alleged plot to kill key government officials. I'm seeing here lawyers representing the couple, led by senior counsel Douglas Mendez, yesterday filed a procedural appeal challenging a decision last week by Justice Frank Sipasad to refuse to release them pending the determination of their case, alleging that they were targeted by the government based on their ethnicity and an ordeal and an ongoing legal dispute over the termination of leases for state land. Okay. All right. Moving on into some other news here. I'm seeing here on page 8, Silver Stars players charged after clash with police at tribe event. So I'm seeing here the 5 Silver Stars Steel Orchestra players who were arrested on Sunday following a scuffle with police officers during the tribe band launch have been charged for varying offenses. The players were charged with obscene language, disorderly behavior, and resisting arrest. The players were granted station bail on Monday evening and are expected to appear before the court on a date to be determined, according to police. And Senior Guardian Media was informed that the 5 are to appear in court on Monday. Well, that's what Guardian Media was informed of. Okay, so we'll see how that goes. And I know I was asking about this recently. Suspect charged in Tobago ATM heist.
2: Right.
0: So I'm seeing here one suspect has been charged in connection with a brazen ATM heist in Plymouth on June 24th. Police have confirmed the Sherman Irvin, 35 of Black Rock, Tobago, has been charged with a series of offenses related to an elaborate robbery that left 5 bandits empty-handed. I'm seeing here he appeared in court on Friday and was denied bail. All right, over to you, Milto. International news.
2: In international news today, we head first to Dubai, where they're saying three tankers hit in latest attacks in the Strait of Hormuz. In Paris, they're saying French court clears way for far-right leader Le Pen to run in 2027. In Ankara, they're saying NATO unveils billions in arms as Trump again demands Greenland. And in final story, we head to Damascus, where they're saying explosion rocks Syria's capital as French President Macron visits.
0: Okay.
2: So those are international stories today. You can check them out on page 14 of The Guardian and The Guardian will digest.
0: Themselves fighting in the arms straight almost.
2: Yep. Yeah, they, yeah.
0: It's all that back and also going on.
2: Yeah. Yep.
0: Wow.
3: I think the funeral for the Ayatollah was sometime this weekend. I think it's a couple of days of funeral service that they're having. So they're going to have it for a long period of time.
0: Okay.
3: I think I say millions of people showed up for the funeral.
0: Okay. Alright, well,
2: you know where we go, Chris. Today is Wednesday.
0: Yep. Alright, so we jump into your views after the news. Nation, give us a call, 624-1005 or 623-5001 for the views after the news. What are your thoughts?

0: category. Hello, good morning.
1: Oh, my brothers. Morning, morning.
0: Justy, what's going on? Morning, morning.
1: Yes, man. It's a lovely morning. Nice sun shining, you know. And it's a great day when the 1%ers are touched by the law. Mm-hmm. It's a great day. You all are not above. I mean, you all just float through the system, you know. But now and again, it's a touch. I feel it's a touch more. Some of these ministers, especially because they have no diplomatic immunity. Mm. And they're committing all these offenses. Because taxpayer dollars, I say no offenses, taxpayer dollars going on the drain and they're not being held accountable. Yeah. So, one step in the right direction. Mm. Well, have a great day. Well, be safe on the road.
2: Easy, Tusty.
1: Tusty out.
0: Easy, Tusty. Yeah, man. Hello, good morning.
3: Good morning.
4: Morning, Darky.
3: That is now. Mm-hmm. You know what's got me vexed? I'm seeing a man with his tongue bow, especially with his snake eye tongue, and trying to convince me he's straight. That's so Barry Potter rapish,
0: yeah? Darky twice. Darky twice.
4: Darky.
0: No, don't Darky,
4: no.
0: You can't do that.
4: No, don't use that as a metaphor now. Please, please, please. Please, Darky. Darky, tell me, we need to start a drama.
0: Yeah, she got me drama.
4: This is views after news.
0: Oh, gosh.
4: Darky, you're going to wait till closer to 7 or something, Darky.
0: Hello, Barry.
1: Tusty about again.
4: Yeah, Tusty.
1: That who called it Darky twice?
4: Yeah, that's Darky twice.
1: Darky twice, such a beautiful and intelligent young lady.
4: Tusty, that's it. We know where you're going with this. Have a fantastic day.
0: Yeah. Bye-bye. Bye-bye.
4: No, bye. Have a fantastic day.
0: Bye.
4: No. Don't do us that. We already know where you're going. Thanks.
2: Oh, gosh. Tusty, I want Tusty operator.
4: Tusty's always operate like that. It just take one person to just open the gate and Tusty take it and run with it.
0: I'm actually seeing here, right? Because someone sent me something and I just did a search to make sure that it's correct, right? Trump says Iran ceasefire is over and vows to no longer deal with sick people.
4: Iran ceasefire is over and vows to no longer deal with sick people.
0: That's what he's saying. You know, that is what Trump is saying.
2: You know, you just call them sick people.
0: All right. Yeah. All right, okay. Mr. Trump. All right, Mr. Trump.
4: You just get back your passport. Take care for. Take care, get back your passport and your visa. Go to careful.
0: 624-1005 or 623-5001. Call us up the views after the news. Hello, good morning.
1: Oh, Chris.
0: Hey, morning.
1: News of sports.
0: Mm-hmm.
1: Congratulations to Argent FIFA.
0: Did you say Argent FIFA, yes?
4: Well, why you say that? Hello?
0: He does want to
4: sounded like, yeah, it sounded like he hung up there.
0: Hey.
2: You know, FIFA protecting the princess.
0: I don't know to say about it.
2: FIFA protect the princess, you mean? I don't know to say.
0: Hello, good morning.
5: Greetings and salutations, love.
4: Greetings,
5: and
4: lover.
0: Greetings, lover. Love and life.
5: My honey, how you doing?
4: I'm fine, lover. How are you?
5: Yeah, lover, diddy.
4: I hear that.
5: Mr. Arima, you love the drama, eh? You're out and bad early.
2: Good morning, lover.
5: Greetings, my dear. Well, in-law.
2: Yeah, in-law.
4: Yeah, yeah, that's Miss Arima's sister.
5: Last but not least, my man.
4: Boo.
0: No, say that Chrissy Poo thing now, because they would call and come with that. So don't do that now.
5: All right, baby. Okay. I ain't going to let them know we pet name then.
0: No, they don't say it already, so they're going to call and say it regardless of that.
5: Forget the pet name, they funded up too, you know, it depends on the position, the name guy, the thing, you know? No, I'm not going there.
0: Okay.
5: I know, I just want to tell you,
6: thank for last night.
0: Oh, what?
6: You know? You know, and it's a lovely day.
0: What happened last night?
2: Is every night so?
0: I want to know, Chris. This is Chrissy Poo asking here. What went on last night?
6: What you tell you like it was talk about?
0: Wow!
6: What?
0: Whoa!
4: Chris, you just accepted the name Chrissy Poo. Eh?
0: I just say it to get her attention.
4: Don't you ever do that. Don't so make it clean.
0: Hello.
6: Good morning.
0: Morning.
4: Hello, good morning.
6: Happy.
4: Hi, Happy. Who should call early Happy?
6: And I'll wake up, so I'm calling Elijah for the drama, right?
0: All right.
6: Everybody have a good day and wake up.
4: I hear that.
0: Well, you need to wake up to Happy.
4: I'm happy. She waking up herself. That's good vibes, Happy.
6: I need to wake up too.
4: That's good vibes. Right, so Happy, we'll talk to you later.
6: I will call on you and let's go in point and come back.
0: Nice. All right,
4: cool.
0: Safe travels to point, Happy.
6: Yes.
0: Nice. Happy, you need to drink a little,
2: A little honey.
4: No, she just gets up. Why only don't do Happy that?
0: What kind of tease is
4: this? When you wake up in the morning, you sound normal? You sound like yourself? When you just wake up? No,
0: I don't.
4: So low, Happy.
0: You don't? No, it doesn't sound
4: you
0: like
4: you sound the exact same way. You sound like you sound now when you get up, what?
2: Yeah, lively.
4: Serious?
2: Yeah.
4: So when you get up, you talking like this. Sounding like this one time.
2: That's all right.
4: So you're not groggy at all?
2: No.
4: All right.
2: Can have a morning person.
0: All right, what? You know what I want to tell you right now? Shut up. Hello.
6: Christy Poo, what are you talking about?
0: All right. That was the views after the news. That was your views.
4: Told you. Well, yeah, yes, I do.
0: Why get myself into it? Eh?
4: Told you.
0: That was your views after the news. We're going to take a quick pause. When we come back, we got your drama, all right? We take your drama calls. Keep it up.
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1: Oh, is that Kenyan again? 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
1: Hey, this is Angie from

0: Well, nation, you know what time it is. It's about that time for you to call us at 624-1005 or 623-511. It's time for drama. Come on with your drama now. Hello, good morning. Welcome to the drama.
1: Yes.
0: Hello, good morning.
1: You have a sucking tooth too?
0: If I what?
1: Hey. I love a sucking tooth too. I used to talk about sucking tooth, but she's sucking toothy.
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4: Well, you don't get carried away now, man.
0: Yeah, that call didn't happen. Yeah. Hello, good morning. Welcome to the drama.
5: Good morning, Java.
0: Morning.
5: Yeah, Chris.
0: Why are you sounding like this?
5: I know, wake up. Like, what is the girl name?
0: Happy?
5: Yeah. You ever see a character and their parents match?
0: Have I ever seen a character and their parents matched?
5: Yeah.
0: What like, you trying to get at?
5: I watch and watch, you know, and I see douchebag. The man claiming the douchebag name.
0: You watch it,
5: watch. Watch, you know. Go and check it out. The episode that dropped last night.
0: On what you know, douchebag, on what you know?
5: Yes.
0: You lie.
5: If you see the character.
4: I know the character, you know.
0: Send me it on the WhatsApp.
5: No, I was telling you, no.
0: Send me it, let me
5: see that character, boy.
0: Hello, good morning, welcome to the drama.
5: I see Blaze yesterday. In
0: right.
5: Super Farm.
0: You're okay.
5: He asking the pharmacist, what is the strongest muscle in your house? So the pharmacist say, what part of the body you looking to work on? He say, the lower back and the knees. So the pharmacist say, what activity you been doing that caused these body parts to hurt? He say, excessive standing. Oh my gosh.
0: Welcome to the drama.
5: Chris, my nation, let us be careful. That man who made that earlier remark, remember it, have the youngsters listening.
0: Yes, correct. Come on.
5: Please, I mean, this is thirsty, but I am responsible with my thirstiness.
4: Yes.
5: So I very careful, even though I make a little argument, the nation, the kids are home.
4: Mm-hmm.
5: Be careful. But so hear this now. I have a joke in the drama. What oil is called Winnie the Pooh? Great and a grandmother.
0: It's called Winnie the Pooh.
5: Great grandmother.
4: I have no idea.
5: Punani.
4: Wow, just after you say that, you come with a statement or a joke that almost as bad. Brilliant.
6: Tusty.
4: Yeah, man.
6: And I swear Tusty bring it back there, you know? I thought Tusty bring it back there. And Tusty treated it with me.
0: I don't know what to say. Hello, good morning. Welcome to the drama.
7: Hey, fellas. Morning. How are you going?
4: Everything
0: all is well,
4: slow. What's going on?
7: Blessings, Miles. Blessings, Chris and Wattie. I was now thinking there. I was listening to Alilia. But I was wondering if all you still jokes. But now here are jokes, so I guess then I could contribute.
0: Yeah, we hear still joke now. Boy.
7: By serious issues too that we need to consider. Sometimes we just neglect animals and the society, the environment, not the ecosystem.
0: Mm-hmm.
7: So I was thinking, right? You know, one of my favorite animals is a dolphin, right? And then have some smart animals out there, monkeys, chimpanzees, dolphins being one too. What's a dolphin's favorite exam?
4: Favorite exam?
7: Yeah.
4: have no idea. Let us know now.
7: FDA.
2: What?
4: C. S-E-A.
7: Yeah.
4: Yeah.
7: And then too, one thing we used to do back in the days is go to movies. They should probably find a way to make movies more popping. That could be like a real vibe again. But you know what, you know, and they used to have like double features. Yeah. So what did the first movie feature say to the second movie feature?
4: Let's go one time, because we ain't gonna
7: answer. Scene.
4: Was the scene? Yeah, Solomon.
7: Yeah. That, these is real funny jokes, you know?
4: No, they are.
7: The last one, right?
4: One more.
2: Wow, Solomon, you're in a roll today, man.
7: One animal that don't get enough credit is a chicken, you know? I believe chickens very intelligent, to be honest. You know, like roosters and things.
4: Mm-hmm.
7: So, like, you know, why did the old chicken play football? Oh, you should know this one.
4: Go to cry fault.
7: Yes. Fellas, blessings, you know.
4: Yes. I'm a blessed day.
2: I don't know. Say douchebag, you know. Douchebag.
8: Yeah, like himself.
2: Yeah, like douchebag.
8: Yeah. After I know the character.
2: Hello, good morning. Welcome to the drama. You have 20 seconds.
9: Bring it back.
2: Yeah, 20 seconds.
9: What is a smoker's favorite fruit?
2: What?
9: Apple.
2: All right.
8: Big time.
2: Here we go. We have your 7 a.m. news up next. Keep a look for that.
8: If you do spaghetti, any questions, right?
2: Can we go find out?
8: I love you so.
2: It's right for a move, man.
8: It's last year, I love you so.
10: Good morning. I am Jensen Laven with Headline News on CNT3 and the TBC Radio Network. The Trinidad and Tobago Police Service needs more officers, and as recruitment continues, the underlying concern is not how many people sign up, but why they are joining. For 27-year-old Justin Bob, the answer is simple. With several family members having served in the police service, the career choice feels like a natural calling. But he believes anyone considering protecting and serving with pride must be clear about their motives.
11: Just remember what you're doing it for. You know, don't go there without negative mindset. Don't go there because you just want to have a gun. Don't go there just because you want to be able to beat up people and you want to take your frustrations out on people.
10: Homeland Security Minister Roger Alexander is adamant that there is sufficient passport booklets to meet the current demand. He said 48,000 additional booklets should be in the country by September to bolster the existing stock. The ministry said in October last year, 50,000 booklets were received, and in June, a further 12,000 booklets were added to the existing inventory. The ministry adds that the Immigration Division issues fewer than 6,000 passports monthly. And while the ministry says that citizens can continue to apply for and receive passports as normal, social media comments dispute that, with some saying they have been waiting up to 4 months for their passports. After attempting to book an appointment for a passport, CNT3 News could not get an appointment for the rest of the year. Meanwhile, the ministry said it began procuring more passport booklets in March 2026 while advancing plans for a new e-passport system. 3 months after a fatal jet ski accident killed 7-year-old Angelica Jogi, no charges have been laid. However, Senior Superintendent Rodhel Kirk said police are expected to consult the Director of Public Prosecutions again this week. Angelica and her family were bathing at Pigeon Point on May 11th when a jet ski plowed into the restricted zone and struck the child and three other relatives. A male suspect was arrested hours later at his home in Canaan but released upon further inquiries. Kirk told CNC3 News that the police are being meticulous in their approach as it is the first ever criminal probe in such an incident. He said after previously approaching the DPP, officers were assigned specific tasks which are close to completion. Angelica's father, Arnold Jokey, last month expressed concern with the pace of the investigation, but was adamant justice must be served. Stay tuned for another news update at the top of the hour and for comprehensive coverage in our midday news and major newscast at 7 p.m. on CNC3.

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1: What if there were no limits on your goals? 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No more what ifs. Just say yes. With First Citizens, the life you envision is

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2: 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Oh God, all you don't do me that. 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

0: 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I ain't about a cookie drama too, eh? People selling cookies for $500. 12 cookies for $500.
1: And 4 for $200.
2: Them crazy.
0: Man, you're buying cookies for $12 for $500.
1: 12 for $5. What kind of cookies?
0: Normal cookies.
1: Chocolate chip cookie.
3: Wait. Gold plated something or something.
1: Normal cookies. At 500.
3: And how? But two, what? Four for 200?
1: Four, I think four for 200.
3: That's very nice. That's very, very nice.
0: Yeah.
1: I mean, if
0: four for 200.
1: If you could afford it, yeah. Spend the money and buy it.
0: But yeah.
3: No, but what was your reason? Like, there must be a backstory behind it.
0: Well, they're talking about, I saw that they were talking about the procurement process in terms of sourcing what they have to source. And
3: so it's not to raise funds for anything or anything?
0: No.
3: That's just the price of the cookie?
0: The price. So a box of four is 200, a box of six is 300, and a box of 12 is 5.
1: So it's like buying a Gucci bag and a JanSport bag. Somebody yeah. Process it.
3: No.
1: It is. We mean.
3: They can't compare the two.
1: Why can't compare it? That is what they have the price at. They both doing the same thing, you know. The both bags doing the same thing, you know.
3: What? But a bag doesn't last once. When you buy cookies, that's it.
0: True.
3: You eat it, yeah, and that's the end. You can't compare.
0: Yeah. But you can't compare. You can't compare.
1: But the process that it goes through for them to make the cookies.
0: All right, say the process.
1: Well, the process that they go through to make the bag is different from the process from JanSport bag.
3: Yeah, but
1: so that is why they sell it for that amount.
3: But cookies that bake fresh by our local company here, I'm sure tasting just as good.
1: Mm. Well, we don't know. We had to try it.
3: I know we don't try it.
0: We'll be back.
1: We go buy four.
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0: It's music coming out from Voice. It's called This Feeling. Your music, man, from Voicey. Yeah, but back to the drama. We're talking about the cookie drama. $500. Are they buying cookies for $500? Are they? $500 cookie?
1: If you could afford it.
0: If you could afford it.
1: If you could afford it, buy it. That's my motto.
0: Once you could afford it.
1: Once you could afford it, buy it.
0: Okay. What do you say, Miles?
2: It don't make sense to me.
0: It don't make sense.
2: Nah, I'm not buying any cookies for $500. First and foremost, I don't really fancy cookies. And then, it's not adding up.
0: Yeah.
2: And if we're going back to what his comparison about JanSport and Gucci, really and truly, the process is not different either, you know what? The material is not really different. It's just the brand on it.
1: Some materials are different.
2: Okay.
1: In those luxury items, some materials are different.
2: Some.
1: Yeah.
2: But it's not that much of a difference.
1: Well, the process that they take.
2: It's not that much of a difference. It's really the brand that they put on it.
1: For them, the process is different for them. The probably what they put in it or how long they put it to preserve or whatever they do.
0: Or what they have to source.
2: What's the brand? That's what I'm getting at. What's the brand?
0: It's a brand here.
2: What is the brand?
1: It probably hand-picked cocoa that day. You know, they use the cocoa and the whole chocolate for the chocolate chip.
2: But what I say is,
1: it probably hand-picked.
2: What's the brand?
1: I don't know.
2: It's a local thing?
0: Yeah, it's a local thing. It's a local thing.
2: What's the brand?
1: Their own brand. It's probably... We need to find out the
2: because
1: name of the
2: let's
1: brand.
2: Face facts. We deal with brands.
0: Yeah, correct.
2: If I put two sneakers in front of you and Adidas, and I don't want to call any other name to denounce any brand, but a no name, an unfamiliar brand, which one you'll gravitate to?
1: Comfort.
2: Nah, you're just looking at
0: all
2: it.
0: All right, what's here being difficult?
1: No, comfort.
2: You're looking at it. You didn't wear it yet. I said if I put two of them in front of you, I didn't say if I put both of them on your foot.
1: Bobby, wait, look.
0: Alright,
2: what's it?
0: It's
2: Bobby
0: Odd Luck.
2: I good, yes? Nation, I good. If only realize I just silent, but I good.
1: It's Bobby Odd Luck.
2: I good.
0: Hello, good morning. Welcome to the drama.
3: Good morning. Christy Poo. Good morning, Miles Grant.
0: Good morning, Christy Poo.
3: Listen to me. And good morning to my fiance. What's he doing?
0: Good boy.
3: What's he doing? Good morning.
0: Good morning to you. What?
3: To my fiance. What he proposed. Yeah, that's right. To the man who called in and said he didn't want lover sucking. Don't study what lover sucking. Study where your wife sucking.
0: Hey.
3: You understand? Don't come wrong, lover. It's too early for that.
0: Wow.
3: Right? Yeah. Back to me and my fiance.
2: Back to you.
3: fiance.
2: Back to you.
3: Lover came up with a plan, yeah. And Warrior is in on the plan as well.
2: What plan,
3: right?
2: Is that?
3: So we planning to... Okay, Warrior can be the driver. Our wedding.
2: Who wedding?
3: Chris and Lover and me and...
0: Nope.
3: Me and what?
0: No. There is no wedding. Nope. Mm-mm.
3: We... already came up with a plan. You already have people on standby to take all your app and bring all of these designated locations.
0: I ain't gonna lie, Oli have a wild imagination. Wild. You should have write a book or something kind of thing. You should have do a move.
3: We are not imagining. We are going to make this a reality.
4: I happy for you.
3: Okay? Right. So whether I come downstairs at 9 a.m. or 9:10, we'll be downstairs waiting for you,
0: our
3: wedding gown, okay?
0: You wait. We'll be waiting. Today's your wedding?
3: Warrior will be there, right? With your people.
0: She officiating or something?
3: Yes, she could be the officiator. She do our course last night. Just for today.
2: Are you winging it, boy?
3: All right, Olia, I'm going to have orientation today, and I'm late.
0: All right.
3: Enjoy the day.
0: Have a good one.
4: Hi, Mr. Humans.
3: Yeah.
0: Hello, good morning. Welcome to the drama.
5: Listen, good morning. Chris Kennedy, Miles, what's he?
4: Morning.
2: Oh, morning.
5: Chris Kennedy, I am a chain of $500, so no cookie, brother. You feel I'm dying, oh, buddy?
0: You feel what?
5: You feel I'm dying, oh. $500 for a cookie? Nobody, you got to be mad or what? I'd rather go in the grocery and spend $500 and I can get a bourbon biscuit, ice cream, and keep a little picnic with my children and them.
0: But, but you don't know the love, the hard work, the people and them bring into the cookie. I mean, if you can afford it, you can afford it. If you can afford it, nobody.
5: I am not, I've been honest here. I'm not paying $500 for that. I've been real. That's like the fella telling me Governor Plum wants something. I could go by my neighbor and just push my two friends and pick the Governor Plum. No, sir. Miles, yes, we have sense and we money have value.
2: No, I don't know.
1: It could be the best tasting cookie you ever taste.
5: Brother, my grandmother, rest in peace, my wife will make something nice for me. Me care, me paying $500, brother. That's madness.
1: If you can afford it, you buy it.
5: I can afford it and I'm still not doing it. No. Any rich that's dressed poor, and the Chinese is dressed poor, so why must I play chip it?

0: Everything good, everything governed. It's drama, you know.
1: Yes.
0: Anyway, I have a little drama, you know. What I went down my crib Friday night.
2: Right.
0: And I put some action taking place. And I saw a vehicle marked MP. And when I saw who was that member of parliament, I afraid to call that name.
2: All right.
3: Yeah, but don't call it.
2: Yeah, don't call it.
0: I wouldn't call the name. Nope. But all I could say, it's two lady boys.
2: No, but what you right, do? What you
1: no,
2: do?
1: No, no, no, no.
2: I want to know what he do. Don't get out. What did I do?
1: Have a good day. Have a good day.
0: I went down there to take a little soak and release some stress, my brother.
3: That already night?
0: Yeah, no, I like to go in the beach in the night. I like to go and
3: people do that, actually.
0: Yeah.
3: In the night?
0: Yes. To be honest with you.
1: Yeah. Any night, yeah.
0: Yeah, I love to go in the beach. I swim and soak and enjoy the water. It'd be nice, relaxed, muscles in cold water.
2: Enjoy what water? This water?
3: You go in a whole different...
2: No, because...
3: You go in a whole
2: I know the last time I went night beach, I know I went for.
3: Well, right, but his vice and your vice is the same thing.
0: He's a smart, intelligent fella. I'm not a reader, I can't perfect. You don't know what I want to do, okay?
2: Well, that is what I want to do.
0: Oh, God, yes. I want to enjoy the water as well and swim. Don't worry, Mr. Arim, I want to hold on to you down there real bad. You want Chris Kennedy.
2: It's all right.
1: Nope. There will be no holding on to. Hello, good morning. Welcome to the drama.
4: Hi, good morning. This is concerning the cookies. First of all, it's gourmet cookies. So it's not the average cookie that you can get on the shelf in the grocery.
1: Okay.
4: Secondly, I would not pay 500 for 12 cookies because they have other people who are selling the same type of cookies for less. They have like crumble cookies. I think she has 641 something.
1: Right.
4: And that's it. I mean, that 500 for 12 cookies is that kind of stretch for me.
1: Mm.
4: Yeah. That's all. Have a good day,
3: thank
4: guys.
3: Thanks for calling.
1: See, it's gourmet cookies.
3: I understand that, Watsy.
1: And the all cookies right, huge.
3: Let me ask you a question.
1: Big cookies.
3: Right? I don't know the size of the cookies, but your example there really not giving me a good idea because you just make cookies like what? You know what I mean? But asking you a question, right?
1: Mm.
3: How many cookies you can eat before you feel full? Like, how many cookies will fill you?
1: I would say like about three. But three?
3: We're talking about...
1: One time.
3: You saw the size of the cookies, right?
1: Yeah.
3: So you're saying three of those cookies will fill you?
1: Yeah.
3: And how long would that last for? Like, you'll be full for hours, you'll be full for an hour. By next 20 minutes, you're looking for something to eat again?
1: Nah, I think about 4 or 5 hours, I'll be full for.
3: Or for three cookies?
1: Yeah. I'm not that greedy, you know. As a big man.
2: I'm not that greedy. I don't.
1: What's he talking about? No, I'm being real.
3: This starting to become difficult.
1: Yeah.
3: Chris, how many cookies it'll take to fill you?
1: Fill me? I think I'm good with two or three cookies and
3: how long you'll be full for?
1: About an hour.
3: Right.
1: Yeah.
3: And then you go for the next three, right?
1: Yeah.
2: Yeah, greedy.
3: So we
1: that have nothing to do with greediness, what?
3: That have nothing to do with greediness. Right? So we say in about 4 hours, right? Them cookies done.
1: Yeah. Yeah. You had to spend $1,500 to be full. You had to spend $1,500.
2: Spend 4 hours to go about trying for 3 hours. We're talking about
1: your wicked,
2: money done.
1: You're wicked.
2: Hello, you sitting down to buy drinks.
1: Hello, good morning. Welcome to the drama.
5: Chris, what's the Miles?
3: Oh, what is it?
5: Miles, you ask the man if you're for Adidas or next brand, right?
3: Yeah.
5: I will go with the cheaper brand. Wherever it is, it don't matter.
3: No, we're not talking about the price.
1: No.
5: All right. So the cookie,
3: I ain't like
5: right?
3: Boat all related. Because like Boat all, it just want to be difficult.
5: Cookie,
3: it's a
5: right?
3: Simple question.
5: All right, the cookie.
3: Well, it could complicate anything, man. Goodness gracious.
5: Just please, when I say eat fresh, right? I ain't calling any name. Eat fresh.
1: Yeah.
5: They don't sell cookie, right?
1: Yeah.
5: And I just don't find it hard to pay that amount. For 3 cookies.
1: I got about $12 or something like that. Or 15?
5: I find that too much.
3: Yeah, well, we know
1: nah,
3: that.
1: You're ridiculous. You're ridiculous.
3: We know that. You frugal.
1: You're ridiculous.
3: You are very frugal, man. So this not surprising me. You would quarrel about the price of bourbon. That's how you ridiculous you are. So this don't surprise me.
5: Nah, but the as what you say, the cheaper one, you go with.
3: All right, Mr. Complicated.
5: Well,
3: I come out to give you a headache this morning.
1: I never said the cheaper one.
3: It's
1: I said simple, comfort.
3: But I said you ain't put it on yet, so you're carrying.

0: Elian, so based on comfort. Then you said something else
1: look,
0: contrary.
1: I said look.
2: What's he?
1: Look of it.
2: What's he? Shut up. You're being difficult. Miles. Hello, good morning.
3: Miles.
0: Oh, what's he saying? Morning.
3: Great and holy nation of Sawa.
0: Great.
3: Whatty.
0: Hold on.
3: Whatty. Whatty.
1: Present.
3: Chris Kennedy.
2: Good morning.
3: Yeah, I'm Kennedy, but judging that you're holding the chair that the boss once had, you always get rid of Miss Arima or anything. So.
2: That is not up to me.
3: SGS. That's and once you run it with the boss, you know, business SGS. As normal, you know.
0: SGS.
3: You see, we don't hold Hoppy and thing for the boss already.
2: Hoppy? What do you hold Hoppy for?
3: Yeah, well, he doesn't send for more money. Hoppy want to do business with that grimy, sleazy, slimy individual such as the boss. So that will happen. You don't send anybody house and already too.
2: Nah, low Hoppy man. Let go Hoppy man. Hoppy.
0: So they probably take it with it too.
3: Nobody getting out of no trouble, nothing, right?
0: Nah, everything's safe.
3: Any sideline walk, just call it, right? Word.
0: Nah,
2: but,
0: sorry, that's
2: yeah,
0: word
2: it's okay.
0: Word,
2: but low Hoppy now, low Hoppy.
0: Word.
2: Hello, good morning. Welcome to the drama.
4: Hola, Chrissy Poo.
2: Hello.
4: Hola.
0: Hola.
2: Who is this?
4: So, baby, if I decide to sell my gourmet cookie on Lurie Street, would you buy?
2: Who is this? Who else we can do? Is it lover?
4: Yes, baby.
2: Of course, I'll buy it.
4: Here, come and meet me on Marie Street and buy my cookie.
2: Marie Street, what?
1: We love a cookie?
4: Gourmet cookie at Marie Street.
0: What's the price of the cookie, lover?
5: Lover, go on.
1: You love our cookies?
2: Of course. Hello, good morning. Welcome to the drama.
6: Hello.
2: Welcome.
6: Chris.
2: Yes.
6: Post the video with douchebag. Let the nation have a laugh.
0: It was that funny, Chris?
2: I don't find so.
0: It was just douche saying how he got his name and then he answered all the questions correctly.
6: Hello.
0: It
6: was
0: off.
2: And that was it. Hello, good morning.
0: Hey, morning.
7: Morning. Security here.
0: Yeah, security.
2: Security.
7: Yeah, no.
2: Hold on, security. Take it easy.
0: Yeah.
2: Take it easy. Who said that?
7: Yeah, I know.
2: Crystal. Take
7: it
2: easy.
7: I know Richard working, so you know, I know here and all this because I hear all talking about some cookie and them kind of thing. What kind of cookie are you talking about? Like female cookie?
2: Gourmet cookie that you can eat.
7: Oh no, okay. Nah, well, that's not my style. But anyways, yeah, nah, I didn't know room just get booking and thing.
2: Yeah.
7: Room called me the other day for the other booking and he want to be security, right?
2: Mm-hmm.
7: So I gone, but I was real surprised, you know. But I seen, I know the man I had no booking, so I thinking he haven't, so I give him a good price now, you know? But good thing I give my best price. You know, it was a family event the man going to perform.
0: All right, cool. There we go.
7: Yeah.
8: It's been so long since you texted me. I finally took a break, and now I feel like I'm on ecstasy. You said,
2: what are you doing in the room, that boy?
1: The room is better than band.

0: security, you're wrong. Eh? You're wrong for that. Eh? Don't do room now. Do room now. Room good, man. Room good. 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
4: Well, this is Tall Prince, the drummer Wednesday. Oh, God.

0: All right, back to the drama. Hello, good morning. Welcome to the drama.
1: Yeah, security here again.
0: Security, take it easy.
1: Yeah, it's really what I wanted to talk to after now.
2: No.
1: I see you like you're hanging on to doing mornings and taking your daughter and come out and they are looking for somebody to take you on the wing, boy.
2: On your wing?
1: So you see, like, yeah, no, like, to do security and everything now, you know?
2: I good.
1: Because
2: I
1: watch out, that'd be a real good DJ from Romeo. They could
3: roll. Have a good day.
1: I feel sorry for him, and I feel sorry for him.
0: All right, security, have a good day.
3: Yeah, security, yeah. Have a good one.
0: Bye bye. Ah, boy.
2: Oh, gosh.
0: Hello, good morning. Welcome to the drama.
4: Hello, good morning.
0: Welcome.
4: Last night, I had like a very frightening situation.
0: What was that?
4: I went to KFC Independence Square to get some KFC.
0: Mm-hmm.
4: So I park up on the Broadway, like in the center of the Broadway. So right. I walk in back around, get my KFC, I walk back to my car. I see these two big, strong, strapping men approaching me.
0: Mm-hmm.
4: When me taking them on, well, one day back, I want to go to office.
0: Right.
4: I don't pass them. I hear him one telling the other one, when he don't pass me, you see, like he saw. I could throw you on my shoulder and tote him away. I watched her, I watched them. I said, ah, boy, they're too strong. Let me not tell them nothing.
0: Right.
4: It's only when they're reaching the light. You know one of them is Big Mike?
2: All right, okay.
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0: Nation, let us not do...
3: Big Mike will beat you so bad. Not even funny.
0: Let us not do that now. Let us not do that now. Let us not.
2: You know, if you're the holy and chill over your shoulder.
3: His licks. It's not for anything else.
6: Hola, Christian. Mike movie taken. Mike will beat you so bad.
3: Yeah, that's why you say it. What was morning?
6: What going on?
3: Everything cool.
6: Watch out. I'm now so long here analyzing that picture, boy.
0: Go up pictures and
6: from yesterday, Guardian with the our Prime Minister Antigua Barbuda, our Prime Minister, boy.
0: Toes.
6: Well, two things analyzed.
0: Toes.
6: First thing was I saw the Prime Minister have a Blue Waters bottle in her hand.
3: Right.
6: You understand what I'm saying, right?
3: Yeah, go ahead.
6: The second thing is Cancer look like you use a room and she will.
0: All right, Toes.
3: All right, Toes. I'm happy. Thanks for calling, Toes.
0: Hello, good morning. Welcome to the drama.
7: Good.
3: What word?
7: Mine, listen.
3: Everything cool?
7: Yeah, mine, you surprised? What did he say? And that cookie price?
3: If I'm surprised?
7: What did he say, man? What's blacker than saying the same song for 2 years?
2: Word.
7: You surprised
2: my mind, man. Wait, why is a man supporting you?
3: No, you put it in perspective. Wait. Thanks, Wait. You put it in perspective.
2: You know, I supported you, you know. I is probably one of the oldest men, you know. Gain that love.
7: Yes, I agree. I beg up you for that.
2: Now you're trying to under the bus, I ain't like that.
7: No, but I said, fuck. I'm going to raise the price. How does one raise the price for the same song? What
2: no, the price was the same.
0: So much blacker than chances were for me.
2: I don't know.
0: You don't know, but
2: price
0: you...
2: is the same.
0: You told him with the man.
3: Yeah, don't know how much it is, but you know it's the same price.
2: Same price, I tell him to raise it, whatever he had before, don't raise it.
3: Right.
2: So?
1: That is true, what would say there, though. Black has singing this song for so long. I don't know who was between here and Rome now.
0: All right. We have 8 o'clock news up next. All right.
3: Hey, and in the next hour, we have a new song to drop from Roper.
0: Roper has an official song.
3: Yeah, so we're going to put it in the drama today. Yeah, we're releasing it today in the drama. So listen out for it. We'll release the song and then open up the lines for y'all.
2: Roper, who does call Roper?
3: Oh, yeah, how much Roper?
0: How much Roper you know, Watty?
3: Oh, goodness gracious.
0: Watty, hush.
3: You're doing it to me, dog.
0: Hush.
8: Yeah, yeah.
9: 8 o'clock news. We go live now.
10: Good morning. I am Jensen Levin with headline news on CNC3 and the TBC Radio Network. Unlike Caribbean Airlines orders to remove Blue Water labels from its present stock, Starlight's CEO Gerald Abood says his company has no intention of removing Blue Waters from its shelves. Abood says the brand has earned the confidence of consumers over the years, and sales have remained steady despite the controversy.
11: Absolutely nothing has changed. We continue to sell Blue Waters. Our customers continue to buy Blue Waters. And there is no conflation of the two issues as far as my business or my customers are concerned. At least we have not seen that in the last week or two. Blue Waters have been ordered as normal. It's on tables as normal. People walking out of the restaurant with a bottle of Blue Waters as normal. We're selling it as normal. It's only bottled water that we sell at Trotters. And that continues.
10: While Caribbean Airlines has stopped serving Blue Waters on its flights, amidst the controversy surrounding Blue Waters and the continued detention of the company's owner Dominic Hadid and his wife Genevieve, some of the country's biggest retailers say when it comes to selling the brand, it is business as usual. The Court of Appeal has been asked to decide whether businessman Dominic Hadid and his wife Genevieve should be released from detention in connection with an alleged plot to assassinate government officials. Their lawyers filed an appeal challenging last week's decision by High Court Judge Frank Sipasad to refuse their release. The attorneys raised more than a dozen grounds claiming the couple is being targeted because of their ethnicity and a legal dispute over state land leases. They also argued Justice Sipasad erred in ruling that compensation from the state would be sufficient if they eventually win their case. The appeal has been deemed urgent and is expected to be heard before July 27th. The couple and their relative, Star Sabga, were arrested 2 weeks ago under preventive detention orders issued by Homeland Security Minister Roger Alexander. The Hadids deny any wrongdoing, saying their arrest came after Dominic Hadid threatened legal action over the government's move to terminate leases held by his company. For now, the couple remains detained at the Golden Grove State Prison in Arouca. Heritage Petroleum has been ordered to ramp up security across its operations as police investigate a wave of sabotage targeting the country's oil infrastructure. Energy Minister Dr. Rudal Monilal said the state company has been directed to deploy additional security personnel, strengthen surveillance, and use drones to monitor oil fields. He said investigators believe some of those responsible may have had legitimate access to energy facilities, with credible intelligence suggesting possible links to contractors. Dr. Monilal also said the Trinidad and Tobago Police Service is working alongside investigators to gather evidence, expressing confidence that arrests will follow once sufficient evidence is obtained. He added that health, safety and security teams have increased patrols around the oil fields and pipelines to protect residents, property and the environment. Stay tuned for comprehensive coverage in our midday news and major newscasts at 7 p.m. on CNC3 and across all digital platforms.
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1: love. Well, this is Tall Prince said the drummer Wednesday. Oh God, all you do me that. Trinidad, do me that.
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So yeah, we're gonna play it in the drama today. Let us know what you think. All right. Hey,

0: day has its moments, and there's a perfect one for every craving. 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
1: Here for a good time, not a long time.

Hey, this is some new music coming out from Ropa. It's called Real Corn. All right, Ropa. We take your drama calls after this one. Let us know what you think about it, all right? Ropa, Real Corn.

0: That's a new contribution coming out from Ropa. It's called Real Corn. Corn, corn, corn. All right, Ropa. All right. Nice contribution. But you know, we had to put it to the test here. We had to see what the nation say about it, any drama. All right. 624-155 or 623-511. I've seen some people here saying on the WhatsApp, they love it. Put it on rotation.
1: No, hell of a vibe.
0: If they asking if Rupa have it on streaming platforms, you know, so they could support Rupa. So I like that, man. I like that from the nation. Rupa say he corn soft and sweet, you know?
1: Yeah.
2: Corn.
0: It's only corn, corn, corn.
1: Local,
0: good morning.
3: Dude, Rupa, make up yourself, boy.
0: You like the real corn?
3: Yeah. Rotation one time.
0: All right.
3: Rupa, no give me thing so we can run it up on the media.
1: Yeah.
0: Say no more.
3: And turn up to the cookies, man. He look like, according to what he, I feel he really hand-picking them cocoa, eh? Some kind of cocoa he hand-picking, so he looks right. To him.
0: All right. Hello, good morning. Welcome to the drama.
3: Yes, I just, sorry, in the building. Greetings, you know, to feel my same pride. So I see I jar, Rastafari, I've been other people ever so. Pick up the Ropa. The one and only Ropa, you know, the nation is supporting. This slam nation is relentless when supporting me own. Ropa, big up yourself. I hope you keep releasing, because that will be looking for the next one, you know. Looking for the next one. Big up yourself, Ropa.
0: So out of 10, how much you would give Ropa on this one?
3: Nah, you gain 10 out of 10.
0: 10 out of 10. All right. Say no more. Easy. Hello, good morning.
4: Good morning, gentlemen.
1: Oh, boy.
4: Good morning. Good morning, Miles.
5: Morning, Brian.
4: How are you, Miles?
5: I'm fine. How are you?
4: That's great to know, man.
5: We can't give you a... Hold on, Brian. Brian, I just letting you know, we can't get a sponsored 5 minutes for Argentina. Take 30 seconds. Go.
4: All I want to tell you, my friend, is La Balista, my boy.
5: Well done.
4: Right? And just know this.
5: 20.
4: Make sure
5: 19,
4: you get your coach in order.
5: 18.
4: Get your chips.
5: 17.
4: Right? And I hope you're watching the World Cup.
5: 14.
4: Right? Your side home. 13, your side went home. 12, right?
5: 11,
4: or US and them going 10, home. We don't know bandwagon. Right, 8, 7, congratulations.
5: 6,
4: it was a shaky game.
5: 4,
4: but we won.
5: 3,
4: we won.
5: 2,
4: we
5: won. 1. Thanks for calling, Brian. Have a great day.
0: If only realize Brian voice sort of feed as my sort of code now.
5: Yeah. Thanks for calling. Have a great day.
0: Hello, good morning.
6: Good morning.
5: Morning, Ola.
6: It is happy.
5: It's not Ola, it's happy.
0: Oh, it's happy.
6: Happy. Yes.
5: Happy, what's going on?
6: Hi, good morning, guys.
5: Boy, happy.
0: Happy, you know, drama. Long. You know, drama. Long we looking for you.
5: Happy, Chris, your voice has had a smile a little.
0: Yeah.
6: Drama. Call early this morning with my voice kind of rough.
5: Yeah, you wake up now. Wake up.
0: Right.
6: Huh. Somebody offered to buy my bottle of honey. I hope that my rose honey, eh? Okay. Anyway. Good morning, people. All this drama. And when I call, let's remember, it's called with the hottest story.
0: This
6: is not my story, but this is somebody's story.
0: Okay.
5: Goodness.
6: So, sister girl in a relationship with this person for 11 plus years.
0: Right.
6: Now, we're going to name sister girl Strawberry, and we're going to name the person Fruity.
5: Oh, Lord.
0: Fruity.
6: Right?
0: Why
1: Fruity?
0: Happy. Give me a better name than Happy. Give me a better name than Fruity.
5: Hold on. Happy. Cool. Go ahead. Strawberry.
0: Go ahead.
6: So Strawberry and Fruity living together for more than 11 years. So Strawberry working, she handling things. He ain't working, he just get one or two here by there. Sometimes he will get something consistent, sometimes again. But nevertheless, they in love and they're doing the thing. He always coming home with a set of money. But the work not adding up to the money.
0: Right.
6: So Strawberry decides she's going to invest the choir on him. So when she thinking, It's another woman giving them money. Mind you, it's another man. It was another man. So one day, Fruity decided to go to work, but she was feeling so sick on work. No, Strawberry.
5: Strawberry went to work, right.
6: She was feeling sick on work, but she didn't know that she was pregnant at the time.
0: Whoa! So, she get pregnant?
6: Yeah, she was pregnant. She was pregnant at the time, but she didn't know she was pregnant. So she does decide to leave work earlier that night. She was supposed to finish work after 10, 12, right? But the spirit sends you home to catch Mr. Fuji proper. So when Susanna reached now, she see a vehicle park up in front of the place that she don't know. Now the light have a problem with the switch.
5: Right.
6: Right? So she going down. There she walking down the aisle because it's a little tractor walk down to go down to get to the onion because I'm living downstairs of Fruity Mother's house.
5: Right.
0: Mm-hmm.
6: So she had to pass to the side to go down. She said when she approached the place in darkness. But she know how to open the door.
5: Yeah, she live
6: when
5: in
6: she it. Put her hand to the thing and open the door, she finger end up flicking on the switch, but the light didn't come on and stay on it. It flick on and flick off.
0: Right. All right.
6: It's Fruity and an arch. And this big fat East Indian man on his back.
0: Eh?
6: She said, nah, but she slap on the light.
5: Proper slap on, no.
6: Proper slap on. Just because saddest man, them even jumping on.
5: Oh, so they didn't move? They didn't flinch?
0: No, no, Tommy, they continue.
6: But I'm in emotion, so I'm asking she what's going on if she's not going on. What's going on? If she's still a bit looking at me so far, if she's not joining.
0: No!
6: I'm not Fruity asking she that, eh? The fat man.
5: Or the next man.
6: Yeah. She said, girl, all I could do was put my hand on my mouth and run out. She run out the yard and she came straight by my house. Why are you shaking so she can't talk? What happened? Well, I started to get frightened, you know.
5: Right.
6: What going on? Where is this scene, girl? What happened? Oh, then it's the next day, this girl tell me what's going on.
0: Ooh.
6: That girl lied on that bed. Oh, let me tell her something.
0: Mm.
6: And then she said, when I came with the first story, I tell her, if all the fellas know all the Fruity, come out and say something because they must have that trust and that. Well, you can't be living so long with somebody and that had to be a surprise. Now, I just always say I don't judge nobody.
0: Hey.
6: And hence, you shouldn't judge nobody. If it's working for you, that's why they stay. If it's working for you, let it work.
5: Right.
6: Right? You don't need to hide and lie. Why you should do my friend that? And that girl traumatized up to this day. She never take her next man. And on top of it, she lost her JD.
5: Oh, no, sorry.
6: So this is not even a makeup story. This is

0: program, that's what I bring in here, always drama. It is something nice that always bringing across the board, because all could never tell who has all could be touching.
1: Correct.
0: You understand? So in spite of the negative parts where, you know, man or man, you know, not everybody into that kind of thing, they not everybody could comprehend, hey, that this person life, let them live the life. Come now, man, fellas. Come now, man. And on top of it, you're big and you're strong. Come now, man. And you can't take when they're big and strong and they're getting on, so.
2: Happy, I just find, you see, you and your friends, you're attracting a certain type of a people, boy.
0: I did not track that.
2: Nobody. I your friend too. Your friend kind of.
0: I'm a Christian for years, boy. Well, no, and this girl work hard, you know.
2: Well, you had a similar story.
0: No. She's story different. She actually catch. She see. I was still.
2: You didn't see. You didn't see.
0: Sure. No, I didn't see.
2: You didn't see. You didn't see no action.
3: What?
0: No. God, if I didn't see the action, I might not be on the phone here talking.
2: Yo, wait,
3: behind bars.
0: Behind bars. I might not be up there right now, up there in the place up there now. Eating hard bread now, ain't you know what I'm talking about?
2: Yeah.
0: In the place up there, you tell my dad to bring a little back for me.
2: Wow.
3: Yep.
2: Bring some food.
0: Yeah. No, but, and that didn't happen, no. Well, that happened a little while ago, some years actually, and I'm safe to say that my friend is in a better place right now.
3: Let's hear that.
0: She actually became celibate.
2: Okay.
0: She strictly into spirituality, nature. She said, that girl said she don't even feel the feeling. That is how, talking is yesterday or day before about certain experiences in life, it is get your cool.
2: Yeah.
0: That is a perfect example of cool, like frozen.
2: Not even a itch, not even a scratch.
0: Nah, she said it doesn't bother. She and I watching. She actually no get for real. She used to talk loud and things. She used to talk really soft. Mm. Every time I call her, she always in something with church, work to digest. She there. Since she lose she baby and stuff for him.
2: Mm.
0: She says she will never, because she don't trust a thing.
2: All right, Happy.
0: We can't give her wrong, though.
1: No.
3: I can't. Yeah. I totally understand where she got
0: because, remember, she was high over, he's in love.
2: Yeah. Correct. But were they married or just living together?
0: No, they was living together. And they know each other. Why? Before they start living together. Okay. So they was living together, like, for 11 years, and they know each other a really long time before they start living together. So,
2: All right, Happy. Well, thanks for your story. Aye. Yeah, appreciate it.
1: Keep them coming.
0: Love you guys. But next week, Wednesday, please, the Lord, I'm going to see for because talk to my girlfriend on our flick. Why, I know for sure. We was there. We went to be the man. We went to beat him.
1: Wow.
2: Hey, wow. Along the same line?
0: Nah, we catch you horning.
2: Oh, my Lord. All
0: right. We catch you horning.
2: All right, well, next week for it.
0: Yes. And I'll know something, listen, we didn't have to meet up the girl, eh? But some woman must know.
2: Happy, leave it for next week. Leave it for next week. Wow.
4: I find a lot of ladies catching the significant other in wrong stand-up.
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2: That didn't happen. Oh, good morning, welcome to the drama.
7: Good morning, Miles.
1: Morning, Ola.
7: Morning, Chris. Good morning, Wati.
4: Morning, Ola.
7: I don't have any drama, but I just wanted to tell Chris congratulations
1: on
7: the win yesterday. I know you're very happy about that.
2: Oh, yes,
7: thank
2: you.
7: Don't start the countdown just yet, because what I want to tell Chris is enjoy the happiness. It's not going to last long.
4: After joy, sorry.
2: When Argentina wins
7: the World Cup, they're not going.
2: When Argentina wins the World Cup, Ola, I would hear from you. I would like for you to call. Right? The following day.
7: Of course.
2: When Argentina and Messi list that World Cup.
7: How you feel. If you want me to bring you some puffs, some tissue with lotion.
2: No, no, no, no, no,

0: Since you an illusion.
1: Yeah, because you're about to be wiping red hard when you start to cry. I don't want you to bruise your face and not have tissue. If you want a little puff tissue with lotion in it, PDD, PDD, white. So I have oil in it and then lotion, not oil. Lotion. There's a difference between oil and lotion, what? Difference between oil and lotion. Well, I'll make sure and call it.
2: Call for what? Call to tell you. Congratulations. No matter what. Call to tell me congratulations. They're not going nowhere. They get enough wins.
1: Yeah, we're going on. Argentina is going to play Switzerland next, right? Yes?
0: Yes.
1: Right. Yes. When we beat Switzerland, you call and say congratulations. And when we do win the World Cup, you call and say congratulations as well. And I want it in Spanish.
0: You don't want me to go down on my knees and start to pray for that team to just lose everything.
1: Do what you have to do. Go down on your knees. Do what you have to do. Do what you have to do, Ola. However, I know Argentina is going all the way.
0: Okay, first, I hear better cock than you crow.
3: Killing up in the pot.
0: Understand? And all of them just end up in the pot one way or the other. So that's okay.
1: We'll see.
0: We will see. But have a good day.
1: You too.
0: Okay, bye.
2: Bye, Ola.
1: Ola. Hello, good morning. Welcome to the drama.
4: What? Why me? I didn't set up the prices scheme. Last week, Chris laughed when I told him Tools didn't realize he and Shirley back in England. What Chris Buck, we had that, he know. He know how Brian and Paddles back in Argentina.
2: Brian who?
4: And Paddles.
1: And Paddles?
4: Paddles.
1: No, you lie. So when you put on, we had that, careful. Yeah, you're putting yourself in our group.
2: Oh, gosh.
1: Nah. I didn't see you wearing any Argentina jersey. You always see him wearing any Argentina jersey.
2: He's Argentine.
1: There are no pictures. There are no pictures of that.
3: I didn't see it. But if we'd bring it, chances are it's true. Most times. Actually, all the time. Oh, Vice Monic.
5: Oh, what is that? Any girl out here and she's friends as a track a certain time. But my, she did not track he in it. She pursued that fruity, you know.
2: She went to give a trouble.
5: And that crazy to me because what you said, you was on where you was on and decide you want to feel the vein again, eh? But we must accept you going down that road and you couldn't accept the man when he want what he wants.
3: You're a hypocrite, man.
5: What I'm saying is, right? Things bad in that girl's team, boy, because them man and them forget him out there woman to take, man. What I say about them guys? Vice.
3: And no, I don't like people misquoting the ladies.
1: Yes.
3: Or anyone that calls. She did not say that she did not accept whatever it is, you know. She's asking for men to come out and state their case. If that is how you're running, then say so.
1: Yeah, don't say, don't play like you like.
3: Don't play tanto.
1: You know?
3: Don't play that you don't like it.
1: Mm-hmm.
3: And you're burn a fire on the whole community. And then when you really check it, you live in there.
2: No, but did she came out and say what she was on in the beginning to him?
3: She, yeah.
1: Yeah.
3: Because
2: she,
3: remember,
2: she told him.
3: But remember, she said he would have watched. He saw her and her friend.
1: Yeah. Anyway.
2: But he wasn't ready. He wasn't ready to come out.
1: We have the final call up next.
3: He wasn't right? ready. He wasn't ready. When he gonna be ready, mate? When he gonna be ready?
1: Who's gonna drop again, mate? He just played that job right through. He wasn't ready.
3: I think it's Hero. Hero used to. I don't know.
1: Hero?
2: Yeah,
3: Hero used to play that.
1: Simo.
3: No, Hero used to.
1: Hero used to play too?
3: Oh, of course.
2: But, Simo, yeah.
3: And then
2: Simo was the first one.
3: I guess Good Sense Reveal.
1: Oh. Wow. You take one, and then we go to the final call. Hello. Good
0: Chris
1: morning.
0: Kennedy.
1: Welcome to the
5: Selectamile.
1: Mr. Roper, what's going on, Mr. Roper?
3: Rasta Roper.
1: Real corn.
5: Greetings. Real corn.
1: Real corn. Good contribution, yes. Roper. Well done. Man,
5: thank you very much. Man.
1: And the nation loving it same way.
5: And it's on the old platforms.
1: Come on.
5: YouTube. The Black Moses.
3: Yeah.
1: So that's what we're looking for.
5: Yeah, it's Ras Moses on Facebook. And it's The Black Moses Instagram, YouTube, TikTok.
1: Letter D.
5: Blessed love. Yes, the letter D.
1: All right, nice.
5: Yes, man. All enjoy it. You all know what to do. And look out for more.
6: Yes, man.
5: Coming easy. Soon to airs near you.
1: Easy.
5: Yes, I. Blessed love. Miles.
3: Easy, Ropa.
5: Love in the house, man. Thank you very much.
3: Yes,
5: Slam Nation, hope you all enjoy it.
6: Yes.
5: Get the message, though.
1: Yeah, yes, of course.
3: There's a message all in the right. music.
1: Rupa, you say, your corn, soft and sweet.
5: It's soft and sweet. You should think.
1: Rupa, don't answer that. What have you? My corn, soft and sweet.
5: Corn, we just eat my
1: Rupa, don't answer that.
3: He has corn ready to eat.
1: That's soft and sweet.
5: Where your mind is, Chris?
1: No, I'm just asking a question. So hold on. Rasta Rupa, hold on. Rupa, you just sell corn? You sell corn?
5: No, I don't.
3: We planting corn.
1: Planting. Okay.
3: Chris.
5: See, like how the Red Anthony born?
1: Oh, my gosh.
3: Study this.
5: The Red Anthony born, we planted it.
3: Touch it there. Yes, I Europa.
1: Easy, Rasta Europa. Easy.
5: Planting the world.
1: Don't know. Respect.
3: Thanks, Wood, for the video. I just showed him. Wood. I think he depressed now.
7: Yeah, boy.
1: Good thing I just support Messi Alonius.
3: Serious. This man.
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2: 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Let's talk yesterday's matches, Miles and Watsy. So, round of 16 to end the round of 16. We had Argentina and Egypt, 3-2.
3: In favor of Argentina, yes. Yeah. Well, I mean, that could be the greatest comeback of the tournament.
2: Yeah, I agree.
3: Yeah, there's nothing really you could say to fight it.
4: Really?
3: You can.
2: Watty, goals win matches.
3: No, what?
4: But how the goals are scored?
2: All right, let's not get... Hush.
3: Watty, for somebody who played football, right? I find he is a real nitpick dog.
4: Exactly, because I know about football.
3: Yeah, but you also know that goals win games at the end of the day, and not everything you argue in every last thing.
4: Know what is good for one is good for all. So if you call something on one team, it should be called on the other team as well too.
3: Yeah, but that always works.
4: It's supposed to be a fair game.
3: That always works. Well, it always works so.
4: That is FIFA protecting the princess.
3: I think that's how it is in most, if not all, sports. And yeah. That's life.
2: Yeah, yeah. That's life.
3: And if you don't understand that yet, well then, I don't know what to tell.
2: Roll down a hill.
4: No, it's supposed to be a fair game.
3: It's supposed to be, but it never really is.
2: Yeah.
3: And we know this.
4: Yeah, I like it.
3: So, either way, it was a great comeback by Argentina.
2: Mm-hmm.
3: Congratulations, Chris. Your team lives on.
2: Mm-hmm. Well, Messi.
3: Nah, that's your team.
2: No, that's Messi. Just Messi.
3: But who you think it is? What name you think was on the back of that t-shirt?
4: You know anything?
3: You think it's Alvarez?
4: You know anything?
3: You think it's Martinez?
2: Martinez, yes.
3: No.
4: You ever notice anytime a politician had a backer team? That is be it.
3: You ever notice anytime I show speed back your team? That is it. He could have just stayed with Portugal. Has he come wrong my team? That is it. Sandwiches. And also happening yesterday, we had Switzerland versus Colombia, with Colombia, falling to Switzerland 4-3 on penalties. Boy, that was a shocker to me.
2: You look at the entire match? I watched the entire match.
3: Yeah, the entire match. The match started to get boring after a while, I wouldn't lie. Because it was a case where they were playing safe initially.
2: Okay.
3: And it just started to get stretched out. Coming down to the end, they started to pelt everything. Like how people say, down to the kitchen sink and all the pelt. Serious, they started pelting everything. Everything, hand and all, Chris. Yeah. But they reached the penalties, and I was surprised though. I expected more from Colombia in terms of the penalties.
4: Yeah.
3: It really shook me.
4: Some poor penalties.
3: Yeah, really poor. I didn't expect that. And even the shots coming down to the end from Colombia before we went to penalties, or they, I should say, it was off. Yeah. I seen men just kicking wild.
4: Everything.
3: Wild,
4: kitchen sink, washing machine.
3: That's why I said they just felt anything.
4: Air fryer. Everything that you had them.
3: So that sealed up the the quarterfinals with Argentina moving forward to face off against Switzerland.
5: Yeah.
3: However, the first game in the quarterfinals happens tomorrow. We have a day of rest today.
5: Yeah.
3: We're moving into days of rest, boy, fellas, boy.
5: Yeah, boy.
3: So, the first game in quarterfinals is tomorrow at 4 p.m. That's France versus Morocco.
5: Nice.
3: Which is interesting for a lot of PSG players to face off against their teammate.
4: Yeah, the former teammate.
3: Well, why is it former? Hakimi not there still?
4: Yeah, playing against Mbappe.
3: Oh, well, no. I meant most of France team is PSG.
4: Yeah.
3: Playing against the teammate. As in Hakimi.
5: Okay,
3: yeah, well, I think I'm done over that former thing. You know, going so long ago. Yeah.
5: Hello, good morning.
6: Morning, fellas. Morning. Yeah, Waganis here.
5: Yeah, Waganis.
3: Well, I know who you're supporting. Morocco.
6: Morocco.
3: He's the underdog champion.
6: Yeah, Morocco.
3: What do you feel the score would be?
6: You'll get them at 2-1 because France has some very good players, I must say. Mm-hmm. So they will get them at, they'll put in a goal, but Morocco will go come on top with a little 2.
3: All right. Well, let me depress you a little bit. The win probability is 61% for France.
5: Wait!
3: 16% for Morocco and 23% for extra time. So they flip the number on it.
5: You sure you want to back Morocco after that win probability?
6: I saw those kind of predictions, that kind of win probability with against other teams, and it was the other way around.
3: True. Good point.
6: I'm not following that. I follow in when the final whistle blow, you will see who wins.
3: I hear that. Now you're sticking with your underdogs, right? That's really...
6: Yeah.
3: That's commendable. I applaud you.
6: And for Argentina and Switzerland.
3: Well, you reached the quiet day already.
6: Yeah, I reached quiet day one time.
4: You go on Saturday, you know?
3: I go there, jump to Saturday.
5: Yeah, you even do Friday.
6: Right? So, Argentina go first off with it.
5: Wow.
6: Go.
5: So you just forget about Norway and England and Spain and Belgium,
6: yeah,
5: right? You just jump to... All right, okay.
6: Yeah, I jumped straight to
3: Saturday to the last game on Saturday,
4: yeah,
3: too,
4: last game,
6: Yeah. Only because I'm a certain fan in the studio then.
5: You're going to be very disappointed. Yeah. Bye-bye. Hello, good morning.
7: Yeah, morning time. What's the early attack here, Tainer? The teeth fight, the everybody. You understand? I didn't even agree with that penalty in the first place, right? Because here we're going. I mean, it was a natural motion.
5: Yeah.
7: You understand? The man get a proper header in. You understand? They are finding refugees by us. And as I say, we're good for one, good for all. You understand? Mm. Because that is what get them that little guy to come back to, you know?
5: Yep.
7: You understand? And that 2-1 fair, boy, I didn't like that, boy. I didn't like that at all. You understand? And if them let go forward with a goal, they would have been 3-0. I don't even feel they would have come back at all, even if they said they'd get one and thing, you understand?
5: Yeah.
7: Right, true, is too much bias, this boy, because we start to put money over passion, and these men and them playing the hearts out there, and these officials and thing, I don't know.
4: It's about ticket sales,
7: But and that is the problem, but let me tell you something, we happy to see the underdogs and thing going forward too, you know?
5: Yeah.
7: You understand? Yes, it had the big names and a lot of them going home. But at the end of the day, boy, it's supposed to be the passion for the sport over everything else, boy. And as I say, we're good for one, good for all, boy. I really was disappointed.
5: You want to know something?
7: My Chris Nini want to hear you, you know?
5: You want to know something, Vice?
7: Today, anything I can make friends with.
5: Argentina still moving forward to the quarterfinals, so.
7: You understand?
5: Argentina still moving forward to the quarterfinals. Hello.
8: Yeah, Chris, you want to see Miles.
5: Morning.
8: Just remind me, France playing who today?
3: No, tomorrow, France playing Morocco.
5: Yeah, today's the day of
8: rest. Well, I want to say congratulations to Morocco, firstly, because every referee is Argentina. And then I want to extend my congratulations to Argentina for winning the World Cup. It's clearly rigged. So the fella who just called about the betting, boy, he gone for all the money at Argentina.
5: Hey, all right. So, Desha, that was your final call forecast. All brought to you compliments, Public Service Credit Union, Island Finance, and Forest Park Punch and Rum. All right. Thanks to everyone that called in and send their predictions. We'll see. Yeah, we will see what happens in the quarterfinals. We're moving on to the quarterfinals.
3: Yep.
5: All right. But yes, keep Keep it locked right here to Slam 100.5 FM for more. When we come back, drama. Drama after 9.
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5: the comments and views expressed by the callers on Drama Wednesdays are not the views of Slam 100.5, the TBC Network, and Guardian Media Limited. Hello, good morning. Welcome to the Drama.
9: Hello, morning. Security here again.
5: Security, take it easy.
9: Don't worry with Wati. Argentina said he will.
5: Come on. Right?
9: Of course, but Wati was sincere claiming. Well, not because they're sweating in Savannah, means they can talk about what football Argentina played yesterday, right? If it's going by that logic, how come they don't have a situation and all them how to play music good? All
5: right.
10: Security,
5: have a good day.
11: Chris.
5: Yes.
11: Yeah, the remix is only porn. Them watching down in Central.
5: What? What going on in Central? What
11: do you mean?
5: I don't know.
11: Nah, that big thing will pass thing, boy. I can't clash him no more. He went.
5: Wait, Rupa from Central?
11: No. I don't know Rupa from.
5: Oh, okay.
11: So I just say now. Nah, that's a song. Nah, that's a remix.
5: Yeah, right.
11: But Argentina has 13 players, don't know. You realize that, right?
5: Okay.
3: Who the extra two?
11: Argentina 13 players.
3: Who's the extra two?
11: The ref and the people in VAR.
3: No, let me call them. That's more than two, you
5: yeah.
3: know.
5: VAR is one body.
11: You see who is the officials and them for that France game tomorrow?
3: If I see.
11: Yeah, it's everybody from Argentina is your favorite. No, serious thing about
5: it. I didn't look at that.
11: Serious.
5: But that's good.
3: I saw that happen before, yeah.
10: Yeah,
11: everybody from Argentina.
10: Where everybody was from England?
3: No, the other game, I think it was one of the teams in Argentina group. They had a game, and all the officials. The officials from Argentina. And 20 people on VAR?
10: Yeah.
5: Argentines?
3: Yeah. Argentines.
10: Wow. But some game I saw that for England. All the officials were some England as well.
11: Yeah. But you understand, happy saying the girl, what? She going to church and whatever. When you say you're going to church and she ain't trusting nobody, she wasting time.
10: She just
11: taking up space for the people in church right
10: now. You can't say that, Josie?
11: Why is it
3: she taking on space in people church?
11: No, but what is this? You're not willing to trust nobody after a ride. Life, we just fall down, you know, things that happen. Everybody has got a little thing. But to say you don't trust man and you don't want a man and you're going to church every Sunday, whatever day it may be any week. And then you're wasting time going to church,
10: no,
11: man.
10: She going through the process of healing?
11: No, but after so much years,
5: so somebody can change her mind.
3: First, we don't know how many years, right?
5: Yeah.
3: She said that was a few years
11: right,
3: ago.
11: We don't know exactly how much.
3: And secondly, if you want to talk about church and all of that, really and truly, you're supposed to save yourself until marriage, right?
5: Yeah.
11: True. But we know most of the time that is not the case.
3: Well, right.
11: But all of we fall short. But to come and say you ain't trusting nobody and well, you're going to church every day and that's why I'm being hypocritical now, boy.
3: Well, that's, we find plenty things you do wrong, yet still you still here. Yeah? Because I could bet it's after 9 you reach the work yet? I read my comments, you're still in Richard. So have a good day. Let he without sin cast the first stone. You leave the lady alone.
12: That's why I saving myself for marriage, you see.
3: That ship sail.
13: Long time since 1980.
3: Freddie McGregor. Sing about that. Big ship sailing on the ocean.
13: All in Sparrow and Lord Kitchener are performing in 10. When that ship sailed.
12: Yeah, this Ropa Song boy. I endorse Ropa Song. It's bad. Mm. And that man who just called in there, I know his name, but he had a song. You take my tune, Because I was calling to sing that same thing as only pawn. What's the adversary, my only one?
10: You need the adversary, man. You need church, right? You need to start to go to church.
13: Great, it's a church. Hello, good morning. Welcome to the drama.
14: Hello, good morning.
13: Welcome.
14: Yes, all of the Argentina fans need some ropa. Real corn. Baropa. You say your corn soft. That is Canadian corn.
13: It's soft and sweet. You say it's soft and sweet.
10: Yeah, boy.
13: Rupa. Oh gosh, but check out Rupa's song, man, and stream it on all platforms, you know, and support Rupa, man. And good morning, welcome to the drama.
12: What is your show, Miss Arima, was church?
10: She need it
12: because she wants to take it to church and shoot, you know.
10: Shaman? No, is that?
13: No, it is not shaman.
12: Yeah, and I witnessing that too. Jesus. You want watch for yourself, eh? When I come out there, you will have a drive-by. And not a shooting, eh? You go rock all you and you watch it.
10: Love a nice kidnapping, eh? You know that, right?
12: Dinah, no, we don't business about that. When it's be drunk, I do. We don't business about that. You go get church in your tail today. Watch and you go see.
3: She make it pray. She make it go on your knees.
13: Like somebody messaged me asking me if I'm not worried. Hello, good morning, welcome to the drama.
15: Hey.
13: Hello?
15: Fellas.
13: Hello.
15: Morning.
3: Good morning.
13: Morning.
15: How are you going?
13: Who is this?
15: It's your boy.
13: No, it isn't.
15: It's a boy, Chris. I recognize my voice.
13: No, it isn't.
15: Yes.
3: You're under the weather.
15: I called to find out something.
13: What's that?
15: Chris. Who will I get to work tomorrow for me?
13: You are working tomorrow as I know. The roster says.
15: Oh, yeah. I ain't coming. I ain't think I'll be able
13: but
15: to.
13: But the roster says Jet Li.
15: Yeah, that's what the roster says, but something came up.
10: Right. Well, we got somebody to replace you.
13: Yeah, have a good day. Have a good day. Hello, good morning. Welcome to the drama.
16: Exactly, Kennedy. It doesn't make me laugh till tears come my eye. I know. I have a foreign passenger in the car. She wasn't even the train station. She said the best train station in the world. Slam 100.5 or not.
13: Come on.
16: Yes, she, who's the next fella? I was arguing. I said, that is DJ Watty. I can see Instagram here one time. Is she?
10: No, boy.
16: He's a dark chocolate. Hey. I say, well, shoot your shot or no? You could have put me DM, you can respond, man.
10: No.
16: What's it?
13: You know what's good, boy?
16: What?
10: Hello, you tell her for me, please, boy.
13: Hello, good morning. Welcome to the show.
17: Hola, amigos.
13: Hello?
17: Yeah, hola, amigos. It's Messi.
13: Hello? Who is this?
10: Messi.
17: The
10: goat?
13: Billy!
10: It's the goat!
13: Bigger Billy. Easy Billy. Hello, good morning. Welcome to the drama. Good
18: morning, gentlemen. I don't know if all you are aware that our FIFA said that all Messi, Argentina and Egypt are to play over the game.
13: No,
18: I don't know what's going on with that.
3: I doubt that highly.
13: Yeah. The only person that might be able to make that up with is Trump.
10: Yeah, Belgium and USA.
3: Yeah. I might quicker believe that.
13: Yeah. Hello, good morning.
19: Hello, good morning.
13: Welcome good morning. To Gemma.
19: Morning. This is Uncle Errol here.
3: No, this is
19: for
3: not.
19: For you guys.
13: This is not Uncle Errol.
3: Uncle Errol.
19: Yes, because I hear you have a situation.
13: What?
19: I hear you have a situation that you want, that you would prefer not to be part of.
13: That I what?
19: That you prefer not to be part of.
13: This is not Uncle Errol. Have a good day. Hello, bye. Hello. Good morning. Welcome to the show.
20: What time?
10: Jersey?
20: What time? They said they kidnapped me, but I feel I want to be 3 years.
13: When want to be kidnapped?
20: I can leave work and come down in my radio station.
13: But you ain't even reach.
10: You're going to be late.
20: I'm going to reach on time to get kidnapped. Oh my two, I said I'm calling to kidnap you. What is this place for me too?
21: Oh gosh. Aye.
13: They go Martin at Borody Friday? Last Friday.
3: Not sure, I didn't hear anything about that.
13: Hello, good morning.
22: So Big Mike wanna kidnap everyone.
13: Alright.
3: He did something recently.
13: He did?
3: I don't know, like how he trending just.
13: I don't know. Hello, good morning.
19: Yeah, this is Uncle Errol. I'll take the kidnap for you.
13: Leave Uncle Errol alone now. He don't bother nobody. He don't trouble nobody. He don't bother nobody. Leave Uncle Errol.
10: He said you could take the rose forward.
23: Yeah, morning.
13: Yeah, welcome to the drama.
23: Yeah, morning. I see Bungie cannot put up.
13: All right, how about it? I'm going through that. No. Hello.
24: Hi, good day. So, based on what the last caller said, no decision made as yet, but Egypt did query. What they might be happy to hear this. They queried the video assistant referee decision.
13: Okay.
24: So they're not happy with the decision that was made via the technology.
13: Mm-hmm.
24: And they say they because of some of the VAR decision, they say a little controversial. But no decision make whether to replay. It's just query through FIFA with Egypt.
13: FIFA should leave that alone. No? Now you go and open up.
24: Listen. Take it down, Chris. You start to shake already. If you're so confident,
13: FIFA should leave that alone because that's gonna open up a whole can of wounds.
24: Listen. You're starting to listen. You forget if you believe in Argentina and you're so sure that everything was kosher, then we want them leave it alone for. They can do, let them query. If you're standing on firm ground, what's all that?
13: Okay, well, I hear you.
24: All right, but you're sounding a little shaky, you're afraid.
13: Nah, we got to go, man.
24: You're good
13: one
24: to
13: it,
24: go?
13: One at fair and square.
24: Okay, well, we'll see what the final decision is, if it will replay or not.
13: No, it's not going to have any replay.
24: Well, they will see, because then they have to check everything. So when they recheck, then we will see. But for now, it's a no.
13: Mm-hmm.
24: It's just a query.
13: Yeah, it will see. You see how it goes, Ola.
24: Yes. Bye. Oh, and you know. Anyway, I want to see what I was going to say.
13: No, go ahead. What do you want to say?
24: No, I was going to say. I sent it in a message yesterday. I was going to say that. Yeah, was it yesterday or the day before? I can't remember, but. For the first time, I had to listen to you guys online and see you guys in the room, in the control room.
13: Yeah, in the studio, yeah.
24: And from the voices, nothing I expected, nothing.
3: We don't match our voices?
24: No,
13: so sorry. So question.
10: Were you disappointed?
13: So, question. What did you? What?
24: No.
13: Oh, you expected my salute. Oh, you expected my salute.
3: So that was Monday.
24: Mile is so calm and cool all the time. Nothing seemed to ruffle his feather, you know. So I thought maybe he had a little dread loss or something, you know.
3: Yeah, before.
24: Okay. But in no way am I disappointed. Eh? It's just that I thought he may have had a little dread loss, you know, or something like that.
13: Mm.
24: But it's fine, but he kind of, the only thing he doesn't have is a dreadlock, you know. Okay. But you, Chris, you know, the voice that didn't quite come in as yet. I did not expect you to look the way that you look.
13: Oh, you expected me to look?
24: I don't know, just not like that.
3: Just not like that.
13: All right, Ola. All right.
24: Aye, aye. Not like that.
3: Take
24: you know?
3: Care, Ola.
24: And the little piece I saw, Wati, still not sure that didn't like that
3: dark,
24: either.
3: Dark chocolate.
24: Well, the problem is not the dark chocolate.
13: Which is? All right, hola, okay, all right. I'm going to hola. Enjoy the rest of it.
3: Digomorrow is this Friday.
13: It's this Friday?
3: Yeah,
13: okay.
3: The 10th. So this Friday is Diego Martin's birthday.
13: All right, nice. I'm seeing also that there will be a military parade along the Diego Martin main road from 10 a.m.
3: Yeah, that's awesome. That so, would have made music for the last. Yeah, that couldn't just pass just so.
13: All right. Okay. Let's squeeze in one more and then, we make our exit. All right. Nation, of course, up next. Janine and the DJ Hero. Hero, you okay? What are you looking to? Oh, okay. Hello.
3: And you say not okay?
13: Yeah, you not okay?
1: Bungie gonna support his team and his team gonna match up Argentina. Yeah, no, his team is.
13: What? We didn't hear anything you said.
1: Say Bungie going up to perform for his team for this weekend.
3: Right.
1: And he went all the way, he said. The Vikings, Norway.
13: Norway, oh.
3: Your drama voice is a little scary, though.
13: Yeah, boy. Very scary.
2: Is he going to perform for his team this weekend?
13: Yeah, Norway. Hello, good morning, drama.
4: Yes, Chris.
13: Hey, Count, what's going on?
4: Good morning, yes. I'm cool for the while. Yes. Ola is calling and saying your voice don't match your face.
13: She just said that she didn't expect us to look the way, well, yes, more or less, yeah.
4: Yes, but can I sink my fangs into Ola?
3: How you made that connection?
13: Yeah, why just all of a sudden you want to, like...
2: Based on our voice?
4: Yes.
3: Suppose her voice don't match.
13: What you look like?
3: Suppose her voice don't match.
13: Would you still want to sink your fangs? Would you sink your fangs?
4: If I see her in Rodin.
13: All right.
3: But suppose her voice doesn't match the appearance.
13: Would you sink your fangs? Let's say, for example, is it...
4: Yes, I'll still sink my fangs. Because I'll just hear her ball. Ola.
2: You just roughing your fangs in anything?
13: Wow. And let's say Ola has a brother, you know, and Ola and her brother are the last two people on the earth, right? And let's say, for some reason, you can't...
3: You already suck Ola dry.
13: Yeah.
3: But you need sustenance.
13: You need sustenance. And Ola said, well, here, well, my brother is here. You know, you can...
3: You could sing your fangs.
13: Yeah, and my brother, would you?
3: What are you going to do?
4: I will lie down beside Ola and die.
13: No, but you want to survive. You need to survive. You need to survive to, you know.
2: What do you call Ola, brother?
13: Carry on your livelihood.
2: Papi?
13: Papi, yeah. Papi.
3: They didn't have a papi in the industry.
13: Yeah.
3: They have a few, so let me do that.
2: Now you call him Papi. Hey, Papi.
13: Would you sing your fangs?
4: As I told you before, I will lie down beside Ola and die. I let my son carry on the legacy.
3: Is your son still having pizza parties?
13: Yeah. What? What's
4: my go on, my go on, my?
13: What's with the pizza party? What's going on? No. Hold on. Count. What is with Count and these pizza parties? What's going on? What is that? What that is about?
3: Okay, mini story. Not too long for Ole.
13: Hello, good morning. Welcome to the drama.
6: Morning. Ole, I find Ola. That song like you.
13: All right, yo, yeah. Leave Ola alone. Like yeah, you know? No, we're not doing that. We're not doing that.
3: Nope.
13: Hello, good morning. Welcome to the drama.
21: Oh, hi, gentlemen. Nah. This is the designer.
0: Oh, you're going for Wati.
13: Oh, Wati. Oh, yeah, go ahead. Wati is here. Speak to Wati.
0: No.
3: I can leave.
7: Don't get too excited. I can only dress one person. Y'all don't get excited. I'm only dressing Wati.
3: Which is Wati. So speak to him.
0: I real good.
7: Mr. Ewart, vampire or not, I have something to sink in you.
0: The reason
7: why I have to do that is because today when I was dressing you, and that black fire was pelted in my face.
0: Nobody just
3: wow.
0: me, my boy.
7: I would like
0: my
7: to
0: boy.
7: See something in me,
0: my boy. Hey,
3: here we can sign out though.
13: Here we can sign out. Listen, enjoy. Enjoy the rest of your Chama Wednesday. We got exit up next. Janine and the DJ Hero, they're going to take over and take you all the way till noon. Yeah? What do you mean?
0: Till noon.
13: So wait, hold on. You was listening on via your phone?
8: Yeah.
13: But I'm in any room, so.
3: Well, I mean,
13: you can hear them. You plug in headphones or something.
3: Bandit want a movie comfortable here. What is going on? You can't leave people in peace. Leave people and let them live. Why are you always trying to dictate somebody pays? If the man sits in here and he's comfortable doing that, why are you wiling him?
0: Nobody think about it. He ate in delay. So when he responded, we want to know what he responded to.
3: No, I knew what he was responding to. He responded in good time and low him. Leave him.
0: It was delayed.
3: Leave him. Only always is that fair. Believe
13: that. Boys, have a good one, bro.
3: Thanks, Chris. Same to you.
13: Easy, what? Have a good one. They should be safe out there. See you tomorrow. Same time, same place. All right? But sorry, my sister outside waiting.
0: She waiting.
9: Turn it up.

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0: happy birthday, happy anniversary to you. All right, it is Wednesday. Happy hump day, my friends. I am alongside the amazing DJ Hero this morning.
1: Morning, how are you doing?
0: Ariel, good or no? Well, Ariel, I don't know. I'm excited for the weekend. My weekend not start, but I'm excited for the weekend. You know what I mean? I'm excited to get this started. You know what I mean? Friday night, we outside with you, my family. Understand? Idea. I ready. Saturday, I don't know. I really don't know what else happened. No. But we just end up outside. You understand? We end up outside. Yesterday, and Ellie end up in something with her teeth. Something Tuesdays. Up in St. Augustine, and Ellie end up in that. Yeah, I didn't mind going back. Hey, I don't play my song for me, no. That's spend that, you know. Guys, today is Wednesday, so you know we do it right. I'm wearing red, so it could only mean one thing. We have red flags today. And you know what's a red flag for me? I done starting off sweaty, you know. God, I could have jumped into it one time, but nah, wait. First pause, Janine. But I'm ready for them any red flags this morning.

highlights. And of course, if you want to highlight someone, you can also let us know. Send the music to slamtrinidad@gmail.com. All right. Anytime you go in the Tuesday message, I coming with you. All right, 772. I seen like you're married in that picture, you know. Maybe I go in as single people. I don't know if you should be in all that. Right? Let me just put it like that. Like Hero, so Hero could come in now. Hero could come and see what's going on. The bevy of beauties and that kind of thing. But

us yesterday and I know it and it's okay. Right? Egypt went home. I shed a little tear. No, I lied. I didn't. I didn't shed. I didn't say at all.

that one. Ah, that was a heartbreaking loss. And then again, Columbia lost. That one hurt me. I mean, I fell asleep. It was a good evening nap, eh? But when I woke up, I realized that they lost. So I feel heartbroken for my teams. Who we have today? Nobody. Nobody until Thursday. Right. Next match is tomorrow. All right. Wait. Today's the 8th. Oh, my gosh. I mean, Shensia song. The box sweat coming out today. The box sweat. The video. You know, I love my Shenyang. And I like big up the designer that did the costume or the piece out of the caps. Did you all see that?

Real ID Brock Sweat. So what the designer, and I stumbled upon it on social media, but what the designer did was they took bottle caps and they made the dress out of the bottle caps, which

You know when I bring my stand and work my light stand, well, you know, let's get a little carried away. When I bring my light stand and work, you know I'm going live. Can't waste up the battery too, but soon come, right? I bring my little dance here. Remember, it's up the Jumba.

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I don't know why. Some of the song, boy. I really like this song. That's all I have to say. Big up you, honey. Big up all the ladies right now, the beautiful ladies. 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That is it. 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The good. 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
0: 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I like the birds. I like the birds. Make up your own self, squid.
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1: Don't message me. 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
1: Don't call me.
0: Some all here, boy.
1: Don't message me.
0: Real red flags to pass today.
1: You dig?

0: Now I live here. If you suck, you watch your football. Where are we? Dong, dong, dong.
1: Yes. Where we was? In Sips.
0: You
1: big up, Saki. We was in Sips. We had a lovely time. Big up, Saki, Saki.

0: That is it. All in, how to do the dance, right? All right, that's a red flag if you don't know how to do it, eh? Come on. Come on. Hero, you don't do that, eh?
1: No.
0: All right. All I'm going to ask, when we come back, we are on this one, right? Still have hashtag only local to do. Don't forget to send your request who you want to hear this morning. 707-7526. Support local in hashtag only local this morning with shiny spotlight on our local artists, man. Yeah, the ones living right here, the ones living up the islands, the ones living abroad. Yeah, bigging them up this morning. We'll be right back, my friends. We're taking a quick commercial break.
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0: All right, beautiful people, we're inside hashtag only local, and I'm about to play one of my sisters in the industry. Absolutely love her determination, her hard work, and her motivation, despite what anybody, including some only who hear in my voice, have to say. She keeps on working, persisting, and I think this song kind of puts it in perspective. For those people that out there that have bad mind, your energy heavy, you are only the bush bat. She sing this one for only that kind of winner, because she happy. This song is called Happy. The video, it's happy. The people, happy. How are we? How are we, nation? Happy hero? How are we? Happy hero? How are we?
1: Happy.
0: How are we? Happy. Watch my girl now. She on the hill and gully. Redeem. Big up my darling Angel. Let me go again. All right, let me go. Vice Gripper, get a message. We have it for you.

Please, boy. You know what I see saying? Angel, and you know, you stay to yourself, they're still upset. You don't say nothing, they're upset. Hey, boy, you can't please them, and that's why we don't try, and? Ah, but we happy. Happy. Happy.

what Bong said there? Bong said there, I had a conversation with somebody recently. And you know what they told me? I choose to be happy. A lot of people out here are bitter, bad, and I'm not saying it in any kind of way, you know? But it relates to me now. This song really relates to me because when I spoke to the artist, you know, I quote something that the artist tell me. Because there's my artist, there's my friend, though. Right? Hold on. She said, you wouldn't believe I wrote this song when I was going through the most, especially what went on after Carnival. It come from a deep place and a real place. And sometimes we had to choose to be happy, you know. Choose to ignore the loud voices and the laughter. Yes. Shang

0: Hey, I really relate to you, darling. Sometimes they just see me in my own little happy bubble. I know how man say what. She need to cry herself to sleep. And what boy, that way you say about me? Well, what boy, I learn you know I happy, yeah, baby. Right? Yeah. I get the voice note, what boy. You mustn't be, must be careful when you send them thing. That is a red flag, but I saw the next hour. Inside now, let me give you something else. Ah, this came in from the person said they want to request it to me. 790, all right. 790 says, I want to dedicate Nebula, Words Can't Explain to you. Well, let me take in a deeper listen. Because I get a request for me. Let me hear. I know the song, I know. I love the song. Big up Nebula. Nebula, you have an album? With these kind of songs? Nebs. Do our greatest of all times and put an album out, Nebula. Come on.
1: Words can't explain.
0: Yeah, and this sweet thing.
1: And if I find a word to say, they fade away.
0: Okay.
1: Because I love you.
0: Me?
1: And I need

0: Little bit. Hold on. You taken. You're all caught up. You're taken. You're off the market. But you're still looking. That is what this song is about. I China. Red flag. What? 790. Talk to me.
1: I listen. I really had to take in the lyrics now. Because when people say they're dedicating it to you. You understand? Now you listen. First of all, big congratulations to Nebula Boy. You should really do a nice album with these kind of greatest hits. You know what I mean? You're real talented, man. I love you. Words can't explain. Let me listen now.

All right, well, 790, I appreciate that song. That's a beautiful song. I really, really love it. I listened on a different level there. I don't have a man. Like, you have a woman. Problems. That's okay. But thanks for that song. Beautiful. Let's go back to talking to Hey Chappy and Nabila and them. Hey Chappy, Nabila, I think you should do a greatest of all time album for yourself. Just, you know, and these songs need to be on it. We played Temptation. We played The Words Can't Explain. Two beautiful songs. And you don't find that international, that local. You understand? That have an international feel and sound, you know? I'm not singing here, you know? I really love it, Chappy. I really love it, boy. I like The Temptation. They beat everything. So inside hashtag only local, let me get some more going on what we have here. Oh, this one came in from Vice. ID day, good morning. So Vice requested this one. Shout out to the caller, Roper. Roper, I hear you do a song, boy. You're going by the name, the Black Moses. Moses was black? Yeah, I believe so. Brown skin. Anyway, so the Black Moses, yeah, it's called Real Corn. Dodge.

0: Mash it up.
1: Hold on. 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There's a pop-up question inside hashtag Only Local. What's your favorite corn? Is it the boiled corn? Is it the roast corn? Let me know. 707-7526. We inside hashtag Only Local. Big up the artist, the Black Moses. For me, I love my boiled corn. 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Hero, what you want? Boil or roast?
2: Boil.
1: All right. There we go. 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

0: up again, I need to hear. 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
1: now,
0: and pigtail.
1: If you don't understand
0: corn
1: the lyrics.
0: Corn beef.
1: If you don't understand the lyrics. You're talking about how.
0: Is he artist?
1: He's eating. No, I'm listening to his song. He's talking about his corn is planting corn, and then youth men and them had the different kind of corn.
0: Mm.
1: That is what you're trying to sing about. Listen to that.

0: rope and the only thing he eats out your corn is what, the goat?
1: Is yeah, because the goat does always go inside your corn field to mash up your corn.
0: Well, I don't know, no, I'm asking a question. Rope, I feel we should have you on the hashtag on the local man. Oh, yeah, is it crows? Yeah. Is it crows? Not the goats. Is it crows? Okay. One more time inside, Roper. Send us a message if you would like to be on Slam 100.5. I'd like to interview you. Beautiful song, wonderful message in the music, yeah. I love the play on the words.

messages and the music with that one. I love it. I love it. I hope you got the message, which is to put on the corn. For those of you that not in the garden, we don't want no corn from you. You understand? We're trying to promote some good crops out here. Yeah? Big up the man with the message, man. Black Moses. I love it. Good one inside of the hashtag only local. Now, this is the purpose of the program, right? To get the local music out there. Good job. Black Moses, we'd like to have you on the program, darling, for an episode of hashtag only local. Hero, I watch any time. I looking to close off, you know. I want them same too, though. Yeah. All right, let me go again. All right, now my personal choices here. Coming in from Kutain and Lady Love. I really love this one, guys.

beautiful people, and we're gonna close off our hashtag only local with this one. I'm surviving because the quintessence of getting a good job. Here comes my Cayman 6. I love this song. Wait, hero. You see why you let us update the thing? His name is Cayman. It is no longer Cayman 6. I apologize. I apologize to the audience. I apologize to the artists. We apologize. We are updating the system. All right? Coming in from Cayman, it's called...

0: love that one. Shout out to K-Man. Thanks so much. Shout out to the Behold, B-I-L. I love it, love it, love it. That's how we close off. Hashtag only local today. I hope you had a blessed and beautiful one. Thanks to everyone that participated, shared their opinions on corn. And of course, to every all the best body ladies that locked on, right? Thank you so very, very, very much. All right, friends, so we take a quick commercial break. When we come back, we've got a lovely 10 minutes. Yes, we do, for our friends out there at South Park. All right? South Park, we outside. I want to come south and lime, you know. South ready, this look real nice and thing, but we got a little drive, boy. You know, we just go a little drive. So, nah. All right, friends, we will be right back with 10 minutes for South Park.
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2: Okay!

0: Yes, you really can do the dance. I see Kyle Busch trying to do the dance on socials. You really can do it, Hero? Nah, Hero. You're a dancer. Hero, you don't need to dance?
1: No. Dance?
0: You really? Like squid and thing, you don't need to dance at some point?
1: No.

0: Oh, let us feel like I have one ex. And I don't always feel sorry for the man. Oh God, I have more than one ex. Like, get here a break now. Now everything I say is he. I see a female jump down my throat, me know if that's a new bird, but I'm relaxed. Now everything I say about ex is about that man, okay? Ha, now that I clear the air, hero, any advice to give your ex?
1: May your neighbors respect you, trouble neglect you. May your neighbors respect you, trouble neglect you. Angels protect you and heaven accept you.
0: Yeah, that's a poem. That's a poem. I like it here. That is a poem. No advice yet to give the ex? All right. Hello, good morning. How are you?
2: Good morning.
0: Ay, ay, ay, beautiful. How you doing?
2: I'm okay.
0: All right.
2: I love you so big,
0: though. Yes, babe. You have any advice for them exes in your life?
2: Yeah, I have an advice for one or two.
0: Oh, well, give me one or two. Give me
2: and I realize how they say that every time they talk about that ex, they have exes.
0: Yes. Them always feel as that fella, like he's so exactly. Special. Oh, gosh.
2: So, this is for the exes, and this is for the exes.
0: You're breaking up. You're driving? Ay, ay, ay. Baby on the road? Me in here, no. Been getting no connection there. Rain falling?
3: Hard boy.
0: Rain falling outside? Are you any rain? You any rain?
3: It is.
0: That heavy rain falling there. Be any in here. Where you call from? It raining hard? You know in Trinidad and Tobago any place raining. You know how the thing does go, eh?
3: For real. Like.
0: Hello, darling?
2: Yes, it's me again. Yeah, I'm going to the field road for the internet.
3: Oh, gosh. Yeah.
0: That's making sense. That is what I thought. I know you're on the road.
2: Yes.
0: Give me the advice. Right. Give me the advice for the fella.
2: Advice. For me, I is not a dog. I don't vomit up my vomit and eat it back.
0: Mm.
2: So when I vomit up and vomit out, I still wash down the drain.
0: Yes.
2: So to the new spouses. Oh gosh, so girl, like it's the last best thing when I get that. If it was something really good, we would not let it go.
0: Thank you very
2: Some
0: much.
2: Of all, yeah, now coming into relationship and don't even know they're going to do the story. That three sides of a story. My side, your side, and the truth. But you believe whatever you want to believe what them tell you, because remember, it's now 2 years that you highly over in love.
0: Yeah.
2: Right? So my advice. When all we say is an ex for a reason.
0: Mm-hmm.
2: And some and all, they would like to go back with all the exes.
0: Mm.
2: Something wrong to all you.
0: Very wrong.
2: Something real wrong to all you. So let's check on yourself before you recall yourself. And as I say, it's an ex for a reason.
0: That is it.
2: Right? So enjoy the day. Love, light, and blessings all the time. This is Happy. Yeah. And I call this morning.
0: Happy, we love you, you know.
2: I can't wait for next week to hit all the drama where we done beat out the girl from the house.
3: Hey,
0: wait, Happy. Happy, I have a question. Happy, it have a song called Happy by Jay Angel. You hear it yet? Happy? Happy? We're happy. This feels road is damaging this call. Hello?
4: Hello?
0: Yes, Happy.
4: Yes,
0: yeah, you heard this song. Yes, I hear you. You heard this song this morning from Jay Angel. It's called Happy.
4: No.
0: Girl, you had to listen to that one. I feel it
4: well,
0: like it.
4: Well, I want to get in. It's up on YouTube right now.
0: Yes, go and look it up because it's going to match you. For them bad mind people, you keeping yourself happy. I like that.
4: Like, I thought I was happy out there, you know, because I'm telling something.
0: Mm-hmm.
4: And that's how we're living it right now. You can't always have to strong up your face, be ugly. You have to be happy. So if you're hungry, be happy.
0: That is it.
4: It's a miserable spirit.
0: It does have. Yes, it's a miserable spirit. I agree.
4: Yes.
0: All right, my love. Have a blessed day. Happy and be safe on the road.
4: Love.
0: All right, baby.
4: That's okay.
0: Mwah, I love you.
4: Mwah, I love you.
0: All right, baby. Don't worry, I am a professional. I understand breakup. I understand that fluent. When the phones crackle, I understand that. Hello, good morning. I'm asking morning, the topic this morning. What advice would you give to your ex?
5: There's nothing against some happy, some advice. Happy, it's not wrong with going back with your ex, huh?
0: Mm-mm.

0: No, it don't have to be the most recent one. Some people is healer, and a lot of people walking around here with hurt and anger in them.
1: That
0: and
1: is it.
0: Hurt people.
1: Very true.
0: At the end of the day.
1: Very true. Yes,
0: and most people don't know how to forgive and expect to get forgiven.
1: That is it.
0: You know that? But so, no, I don't see that through. If you and your ex grew, let's spend some time apart and only get back together and things end up working. Nothing wrong with that.
1: Nothing wrong with that, because they have the base. They know the base already, and
0: they know the base.
1: They know you inside and out, and
0: you understand? Because sometimes that person might be mature.
1: At that time. But they grow.
0: They
1: get
0: it too early.
1: Yeah.
0: Yeah, they wasn't ready for the gift.
1: They get the pull up this man, man. Give this man a round of applause, yeah, man. Come now, man.
0: Hero. Right. Hero.
2: Yes, sir.
0: Yes. I be drinking that beer this evening, eh?
2: But I turn no game today. Turn no game
0: today.
1: What fellas going on do when it have no game?
2: It
1: have cricket coming just now. CPL going on start.
2: We don't need no game to really like because
1: CPL starting
2: normal.
1: Just now.
2: It's a karaoke later. What are you doing? We are waiting for.
0: Yeah, we are there. But Jirin, back to you. Yeah, so not as I say, the time people that strong upon going back with that, nothing wrong with that.
1: Right.
0: I don't see nothing wrong with that.
1: Nothing
0: wrong.
1: Once the people heal and.
0: Yeah, once the people
1: same nonsense outside.
0: Yeah, if they're on the same, you must know the person, the same nonsense. Mm-hmm. Yeah, what you want the person, now why?
1: Right.
0: If they think and they see well now, but things then change real life, and so you can call it quits.
1: Yeah.
0: But if you go back to the person and you see well now, but this person really operating different, they're doing this. They used to walk inside with a shoe, now they're taking off their shoe before they enter.
1: I like you. You know thing.
0: Yeah. You know thing. All it exes learn to forgive. And the world, the place will be a better place.
1: I like you.
0: The world will be a better place. Learn to forgive. That is all I know. Forgive.
1: I like your advice. Ian, all I feel about that advice. You're giving an ex a chance? I think he makes some. No, he have a 485 coming back and all. So I giving the last one a chance? Why only want to know about me and this fella so? You know that one go on what he business, he not on me. Why only they still calling him on the power station? Why only do that? Even if he does listen, right? Bring up your old self, darling. I know you're listening still. Even if he does listen, only he move on, he have a lady. He's had ladies. Right? He's had many, many, many ladies. Don't do the boy that. But you know, he makes sense, you know. When I think about it, Hero, you would never give an ex a chance.
2: It depends on how we
1: are. Yeah, I have some exes that I end decent with. And I honestly, me and I have a problem giving one or two of my exes. Yeah. Hold on, LMS. I'm about a decent. Two and a half. Three.
2: If it's a one, it's a plenty.
1: No, it's a decent three that one. I will be okay. Hey, let me make this thing work again. You understand? I still find it cute. I still find it very attractive. You know, let me start there because some people just want to lie to themselves or, you know what you call this thing? It don't matter how you look. That's a lie. You're lying to yourself. Don't do that. Personality is everything. Stop lying. You know, you like a little face, you like a little waist, you like a little thing. Right, good. So I just saying, maybe it have a little 2x that I would say, okay. Because we end okay. Hey, Hero, we end okay. No, it have some x. Anyway, what's the advice that I would give to x as the topic this morning? Somebody says therapy isn't a negative thing. It helps you grow, learn ourselves, and cope with life. Honey, I've been in therapy. Who said anything bad about therapy? 772, have you ever been to therapy? I've been going to therapy since I was 11 years old. When my parents split up. You know, sometimes people feel like their children have no kind of thing. No, I went to therapy. I definitely was feeling things. So always been there. Oh-ho. be telling the ex go to therapy. Yes, some of them just need that, eh? But I just be proud of some when they tell me, hey, I go in therapy. And I say, hey, love that for you. Hey, hero, you ain't have no ex like that? You know, your ex is going to therapy or went to therapy or in therapy that make you feel like, hey, wait, you don't talk to ex and them. You vexed with all?
2: Not all.
1: Oh, I ain't vexed with none. I mean, okay, maybe one. Only this scammer I don't talk to. Only this scammer I don't talk to. I talk to everybody else. Everybody and me cool. I cool with everybody. Me not no beef for them. Somebody says, morning, Jin and Hero. To my ex. Ex says it's to stay ex. We don't go backward. We just go forward. Candace. But Candace, you ain't give me no advice to give them. Another person, 377, says, being childless is what's holding you back in life, or stop being childish. So that's the advice they would give to their ex. What I would tell my ex, boy? Baby, you're still sexy, you know. How come none of all your compliments and all your ex? The one I like with the other day.
2: Damn, mama, guy, now. Oh, God, oh gosh,
1: Hero, what happened to why I cannot... What is wrong with you? I couldn't send a message. How are you, mama, guy, and somebody because I find it sexy?
2: Jenny, we all know after you send that message that I'm sexy, that you're sexy. What do you think we're going to happen?
1: Not a thing. I don't even think the person is listening to me.
2: Try it.
1: I just did it.
2: No. Literally message a man telling him, hey, I find it sexy.
1: But nothing is going to change. Would you like me to do it? Okay. Hero has dared me to message my ex.
2: No, not now.
1: We have a work.
2: We have a work.
1: You come down, man. They try to make me out. I go in and message my ex and tell him I find he sexy. Nothing wrong with that. I know he know I find he sexy. I find you are sexy. Boom. Sent. Yeah? They go click. Gosh. Somebody says you don't need... somebody advice to the ex. You don't read a book backwards. I don't know if it's message to ex or message to me. I don't know if you're trying to mess me up here right now. I don't know. Somebody said they need to grow a spine and not act like a woman. Okay, that's a message to someone's ex. Grow a spine and stop act like a woman. Have a good morning.
0: You had to call back here. You see that message again. I realize this nation is a split nation.
1: They are.
0: Everybody walking around with pain.
1: Yes.
0: Everybody walking around. All it
1: got
0: to be is all it can release it.
1: Yes.
0: And forgive and move on. If it can work, it can work. People don't like to fix again. They're quick to replace.
1: Boy, tell them now.
0: Quick to replace.
1: Tell them
0: now. They don't
1: like
0: to fix.
1: Oh, gosh.
0: And this is the problem. Why everybody? Because as it broke,
1: I have one last go fan for 25. Exactly, I had one last go fan for 25 years. We don't show it, I'm saying. You understand?
0: You never teach us to fix it.
1: Oh, boy.
0: Let me learn to fix now, man. Sometimes, yeah. You know? Yeah. I'm passionate, man. Or no?
1: I hear you're singing like that.
0: I don't like when people moving hurt and just living off that hurt and. Hey. What do you want to talk back on that hurt now?
1: Yeah, boy, that done gone already.
0: Yeah, that done gone,
1: oh,
0: Nathan.
1: Gosh.
0: Have a little love in your heart now.
1: Oh.
0: Yeah.
1: Them ain't reached there yet, you see? They ain't reached there yet.
0: They're mature enough.
1: Yeah, what?
0: Look, if Christ can do it on the cross and say, hey, I forgive you all that you want to, you know?
1: To sell him out for 30 pieces of silver. Yeah.
0: Come on, nation. All the love in all your heart, man.
1: The love goes a long way, man.
0: Love has no boundaries.
1: All right. Thanks, eh? You know, as we there, let me change the conversation. You know what I will tell my the latest ex? I go tell my latest ex I'm real proud of him. I'm proud of the Dan. Because I know him, right? And because we still talk, right? I could say I'm proud of my ex. I'm proud of him. Yeah, I'm proud of all of them. They have done nothing wrong to me. Except for the scammer. I don't know what he up to. But everybody else good. And I'm proud of the last one. I'm proud of him. He's doing his thing. Right? And I'm proud of that other one that I spent some time with the other day. Yes, very, very proud of him. Proud of your progress, my love. Hello, good morning. Welcome.
3: What do you mean you spend some time with them?
1: Oh, Jesus.
3: Good morning, again, love. What?
1: Where's this boy? Where's this?
3: Exactly. My sentiment exactly. What is this?
1: Hold on. Who is this?
4: Hold on. Just now. On that take.
1: What happened? You're coming real. You're coming sharp on me, boy.
3: I myself want to know what is this.
1: But why are you coming so sharp on me?
3: Because you know I'm an emotional being and I feel intense for you, so I'll have to, when I hear certain things, especially via the radio.
1: How you expect it?
3: Well, no, I thought we were transparent, that we didn't keep anything from each other.
1: But you know I speak to everybody normal.
3: Yes, my love. But what is this spending time with? Who? What? Oh, when? Why? Why is the question? The biggest question, why? Because that you're not comfortable where you are right now. Remember we don't eat vomit, you know? Why are you spending time with your ex?
1: Wait, so before my ex was my ex wasn't my friend?
3: I understand that.
1: No, hold on.
3: But old firewood, easy to catch.
1: Hold on. You know when you have an ex, I see all our ladies get caught up with this last one, but you know when you have an ex, you know, and you know, you're good with the family good with you, they check for you check for them, you know?
3: And the family could rock, but...
1: But if the ex asks me, hey, I want to go here with you, well, all right, let's go here. I have no problem with that.
3: Why? You can't go there with me? Why you want to go there with them?
1: Because he asked me to go. What is happening? He asked me to go and he's a good friend. Why would I say no?
3: Yeah, but why would you say yes?
1: Because I just tell you why I'd say yes. Because he's a good friend. Before he was my ex. So we'll talk about this off air, right?
3: Let me just give my contribution. I'm not cutting you across. You know, we have open means of communication, but I prefer me to discuss this off here, right?
1: Yeah, no problem now.
3: Right. No problem. So, to my ex, most times in the past for me, too often my exes felt like, you know, they only felt and they never think.
1: Mm-hmm.
3: So everything was a reaction out of emotion. It was never logic. It was never reason. Right?
1: Never.
3: And yes, women are emotional.
1: It was never logic and never emotional.
3: Never. Especially, you see, like if my daughter,
1: mother,
3: right?
1: Mm-hmm. There's this same one that you're not giving the password to?
3: No. That's my son's and their mother.
1: Oh, okay.
3: But she have a daughter too, you know.
1: You see how understanding Janine is, eh? You see how I follow along your stories. I do not get vexed or anything, eh? But go
3: neither
1: ahead.
3: Do I, but I am. I become strongly emotionalized.
1: Okay, I listen to you now.
3: Anyhow, yes. Even when we react out of emotion,
1: mm-hmm.
3: there must come a time where we bring it down a bit mm-hmm. and we reflect on our thoughts, our words, our actions,
1: mm-hmm.
3: and we must be big enough to correct it. You follow me?
1: Yes.
3: Now, I is not the most perfect guy, contrary to what some people might believe.
1: Right.
3: Yeah. But when I mess up,
1: right.
3: I'm man enough to come and say, listen, I was wrong.
1: Right.
3: And plenty times, women think men trying to justify things because they explain themselves. But understanding a problem is what helps to bring a resolution. So if I explain to you, I reacted this way or I did this because of how I felt about this or because of this. It helps to identify where the issue was
1: mm-hmm.
3: and we could communicate on ways to fix it and avoid it from happening. Right?
1: Yes, sir.
3: So women need to stop feel like men only justifying themselves and we need to do what the next caller was calling for
1: and
3: fix things.
1: Mm-hmm.
3: Yeah. Because when we look at the old days, right, Janine?
1: Yeah, old days.
3: I thought a lot of things happening in relationships, you know.
1: Mm-hmm.
3: But the old people didn't just cast each other aside.
1: No.
3: They work it out. They fix it.
1: True
3: horn.
1: It's
3: after homes where
1: husband
3: living downstairs and wife living upstairs and this thing and every day
1: yes.
3: food sharing like normal and thing. But they have their differences, you know?
1: Mm-hmm.
3: So that's just all I would say. Stop looking at men as trying to justify their wrongdoings. Listen to understand and not just to respond. You understand?
1: That's
3: and not
1: good
3: everything
1: advice.
3: Is an attack on you.
1: That's good advice.
3: Yeah, come on, G. I went through a lot and that is how I became the best version of myself for you. You get?
1: For me? But Vice, I find you just get vexed something too quick, you know.
3: No, Jenny,
1: when it comes
3: no,
1: to me,
3: Jenny.
1: You can't get vexed with them things.
3: I'm a passionate man, you know. I'm a passionate man. So when you hear my tone,
1: you
3: think
1: have
3: that
1: no
3: I'm
1: tone.
3: Angered, but I am simply just expressing myself.
1: No.
3: Is it that you want us to change the method in which we resolve our issues? Would you like us to start to put things in writing?
1: We shouldn't have these issues is what I'm saying, Vice.
3: Yeah, but what I'm saying is I simply just ask a question seeking clarity. You know, why did you feel the need to go and spend time with your ex?
1: Because my ex asked me to go out and watch and spend time with him. Is that something?
3: I mean, I would just ask you, how would you feel about me going and spending time with my ex? And I will leave you with some
1: but
3: for
1: Vice,
3: some time to
1: you
3: think
1: have
3: about
1: many,
3: it.
1: Many child mothers.
3: Mm-hmm.
1: You can do as you are. Please, I cannot stop you from going and spending time with your children or child mothers. How can I do that?
3: I spend time with my children, not their mothers. Their mothers just happen to be there.
1: So you're telling me it won't have a graduation? It won't have a celebration?
3: But then I'm showing up for my child, I'm not going there for their parents.
1: Fair enough, you're showing up for your child, but you are also spending time with your ex. And those are things that you have to be mature about. Yes, exactly. We
3: because
1: have to
3: they
1: be
3: might
1: mature.
3: Bring their partner. They might bring their new partner.
1: And so on.
3: You know?
1: But there
3: exactly.
1: might be... Remember, I come from a family that's split. Sometimes you want to spend... As a child, you want to spend time with mommy and daddy. You ain't nobody extra spouse on them. You just want your mommy and daddy
3: there. I understand that. But where was the child when you and your ex was lying?
1: That is... I don't have children. But I have no kids. Right.
3: So you see how the case is different. Then.
1: Exactly why you can't get vexed with me.
3: Yeah, but I didn't get vexed and I simply was seeking clarity.
1: Tone.
3: You notice I changed my tone because
1: yes.
3: I've realized I would have offended you.
1: Yeah.
3: And I wish to repent for offending you and I will never offend you again. And I'm just trying to work this out.
1: Okay. Fair enough.
3: Right?
1: Fair.
3: If anything, we could say a prayer on this. Tell our family that prays together.
1: Stays together.
3: Amen, sister.
1: Amen, darling. All right. Thank you for blessings this morning.
3: Yeah.
1: Come on.
3: You're rubbing up his head.
4: Hey, already therapy, boy. Already, hey.
3: Oh, and we just resolved this thing in our very...
4: Nah. That day
1: can
4: was...
1: Take about 5 minutes.
4: That day was...
3: I hate that. Yes, I feel so. Go on,
1: yes,
3: lady.
1: Yeah, I
4: listen it from on the outside. Because he's very
1: so
4: much...
1: So get involved with saying hero.
4: Hey.
1: Hero. Hero.
5: How is the place so hard?
1: I have no idea, but Hero must be about, but hey, don't get involved in that one. You know, it's have certain ex. I just tell my friends, don't get involved with me and he. Just
4: like
1: don't
4: this,
1: get involved with me
4: you
1: and
4: see
1: he.
4: Me? I doesn't even tell
1: right?
4: you that I even
1: no,
4: quiet.
1: See me? Don't get involved with me and my ex and them. Leave me and my ex and them. All of them and me, good. Except for this scammer. Understand that.
4: Hey,
1: this
4: camera,
1: I don't talk. Yes, Sule sent a long voice note. I don't know what Sule said.
4: Sule said he's got free compass.
1: All right.
4: Yeah.
1: Somebody say here now. To my ex that is listening, she says, listen to understand, not to respond. And no. That not everything is an attack on you, so change starts with you. Hero, like he have a why not an ex? I don't know what's that, man.
4: What that's supposed to
1: I don't know. Sometimes the English just be off. I remember I'm dyslexic, please. Write proper things, please. My advice, stop listening to your mother. She doesn't care about your happiness. Greatest advice I've ever heard. Greatest advice. You know that one? Janine, do not do it. My second advice, grow up. that was in my brain. I was supposed to say that in my brain, but it had to come out because I had to fight the will. I said, don't do it, Jay. Do not do it. Second piece of advice, grow up. Put on your big girl underwear and make your own life choices. Now that's coming in from 472. Thank you so much for that. Hello, baby. Oh, my God. I can't say is he lying, giving trouble or no? I hear, anyway. Can we hear from the exes that admit they messed up? Ooh, nice. Hello, good morning. Next hour, we're doing that.
6: Good morning, Jimmy.
1: Deep voice, I missed you. Talk to me.
6: I don't know why Vice wastes 10 minutes of the nation time.
1: I listen, people ask for the people ask
6: to get in and target in. I don't know.
1: People ask for the saxophone. People say the man talking till news. Yeah,
6: I was waiting. I waited for Kenny for the longest while. Well,
1: I pointed the saxophone and I tell Hero do it and Hero never do it.
7: I have Hero
1: love Vice. What are you going to do?
7: I like my kicks between you and Vice.
1: Hero like Vice.
6: I wasn't serving any on that cake either. You understand?
7: The undertaker is coming harsh, boy. When they come inside, sharp, so.
6: I never see a man trying all how to get in and target, you know.
7: I admire his persistence. He doesn't remind much.
6: I give him that. I really give him that. And he's good at him. That man does wake up every morning and watch his every mirror and says, today I'm going and get it. You understand?
7: Yo, Hero, you're wicked for saying that, but Hero, boy.
6: I don't know why. Anyhow, let me get back to the topic at hand.
1: Yes, babe.
6: So the most I could say is I hope you choose the right one.
1: Ah, that's good advice. I hope you choose the right one.
6: Yeah, because after so long I thought I was the right one, but I guess I was not. So I hope she chose the right one and I hope things are better than it was with me.
1: Well said. We let that go. Yeah, we let that go. Cause we
6: move on. I don't always wish the best. I don't want to wish bad on nobody.
1: Yeah.
6: That's how I.
1: Yeah. Well said.
6: Yeah.
1: Yeah. Cause karma's a real thing, man. What goes around comes back around.
2: Yeah. I tell you.
6: But Vice, go on read the dictionary and come back. All right. Enjoy the month.
1: Oh dear. All right. Bye, babe. Oi. All right. That topic was nice. Let's go over some of the messages that came in. I do want to do this in the next hour. If we can get the exes that have messed up to call and say they messed up, that would be brilliant. Are any exes brave enough to do that? Hello.
8: Morning.
1: How you going?
8: We good. Lady Diva and the Comeback Crew.
1: Hoover in the building. How we going, Hoover?
8: All right, okay, Bernard, I have something to tell you, Hero. Hero, yeah. Sister Bernard, that's it.
7: Hey, Sister Bernard, what is it?
8: I did. What's going on with you?
7: I live in La Vida Loca. What happened?
8: I did. I just have to say one thing now.
7: Where's that?
8: You hear about this World Cup thing what's going on? I didn't know World Cup was going on or no.
7: World Cup going on almost three weeks proper.
8: She can see then that's how we have conceded the seat concerning Portugal.
9: I don't know what all this speak about. Yeah. I didn't even know World Cup. I had no idea.
8: We said 3-1 and this is her way of, you know, conceding defeat. So that's what she really telling you.
1: Right.
8: But coming to the topic now.
1: Mm-hmm.
8: To the ex, what I would like to tell my ex is stop playing mind game. Stop playing mind games. It wastes time. Janine and Hero, I was in a relationship.
1: Mm-hmm.
8: And 19 years after,
1: oh my God,
8: this man and I just happened to be, for some reason, we had to talk. He wanted some information and he reached out to me.
1: Mm-hmm.
8: It was OLSD.
1: Mm-hmm.
8: And the man still was coming around me 19 years after to tell me to play with my head, to maybe check to see if I had some kind of feeling for himself. Because I don't know why they display mind games, right? To maybe see if you'll be affected.
1: Were you trying to tell me it was just a mind game the other day?
8: Were you trying to tell me
1: is my ex was just a mind game? All of them just do that?
8: I don't know why they like to, what is fun in seeing somebody in pain and just to prove that the person has feelings. I don't understand that at all.
1: What's wrong with them?
8: Right? Ugh. Stop playing mind games. We growing old. We living. We want to be happy. We could be cool with each other.
1: Yes.
8: It's no scene. You understand? We're bringing that energy for me for. That's not making sense.
1: No.
8: We're moving forward. Good energy. Love. We growing and we want to be happy.
1: That's it.
8: So stop playing mind games.
1: Stop playing mind games with my darling, my cuckoo, please. I gonna call you my cuckoo.
8: Nice.
1: My cuckoo and sister Bernadette. That is my darling from Coover. Right? Yes. Big up on your whole self. Big up your... Well, me not bigging them up because he's playing mind games. I don't like that.
8: So playing mind games. But we're not on that. We're moving forward.
1: Amen. We have better things in the future.
7: Oh.
9: But Janine.
1: Yes, darling.
9: Or should I say Jaylene?
1: Yeah, Jaylene. You know that girl was so rude. Eh? Anyway, go ahead. I'll listen.
9: She was very unnecessarily out of place.
1: Yes.
9: Because we haven't listened to the program about 2 months now, and we have heard nothing but genuine love and appreciation for you and Hero. And, you know, it has become our daily routine Monday to Wednesday. Looking forward to listening to Olya and we just sometimes we will be on the road and we wouldn't want to come in until Olya's program finished. We just enjoy listening so much. So for her to come and say something like that, it was just unnecessary. But big up all yourself.
1: Oh, we love you. We love
9: blessings, you. Blessings.
1: Uva, we love all you. Clock it. Ariel clocking it over here for you.
9: Later.
1: Ciao, Olya, be safe on the road out there.
9: Yes,
1: follow
9: too. Bye.
1: Bye, babe. Somebody says, let me just wrap up the advice I've seen. The time I have red flags to remember, and I still have 10 minutes. Somebody says, I think that the best advice I'd have is listen and understand, not to respond. I think that's a great piece of advice. From my experience, exes have no place in current situations. It never ends well. Okay, I can hear that. I can understand that. Hero, somebody laughed about the comment about our good friend. Horrible that you said that. Janine, how the voice never see a man who trying to get through and never get through. The voice is the same thing. Watch how he will end the call trying to get through. You find so about the voice?
7: Nah,
1: I don't find so about the voice.
7: The voice
1: is not. Go do that.
7: You're normal.
1: Yeah, Vice. Listen, Vice has been doing this. No, Vice has been. Bryce and I have had this on air fiasco for many years.
7: Flirtation.
1: You know? For many years. I've met Vice like once or twice. And you see, the thing is, when I met Vice, one of the times I met Vice, he had a woman next to him, you know, and he gave me a hug. And then we had a little banter about it on the radio. I said, boy, you're trying to get me beat up, boy. You had a girl with you that time, thing. He said, dynamite girl. I said, what? And then that time he called, and the girl, he put a girl on the phone to talk. You understand? So, me and he. It's a long time on the station. No. Hello, good morning, welcome.
6: That person listening to the 3A or something. Have I ever kissed you in any kind of way of like trying to get with you or trying to track you in any way?
1: Absolutely not. That's why we defended you just now. That's why I said.
6: Thank you very much. And tell that person, something wrong with it.
1: Clearly, because you mentioned your spouse all the time. You have lovely conversations. We've been doing this for years. You know?
6: This is what I'm saying. I'm not here now. Them now as a listener, I see.
1: Yeah.
6: But thanks for listening still. Thanks for listening.
1: Yes. And I defended you.
6: I am a defender of
1: the deep voice.
6: All right. Thank you very much.
1: Right. No problem.
6: Enjoy the morning, I
7: guess. Yes, sir. Yes, sir.
6: Don't stick with the Kenny next time. All right.
7: You know you're going on call right after.
1: Somebody says, I want to tell my ex, stop lie and horn. Now that you have 5 kids and... Hold on. Let's start over.
7: Whoa.
1: I want to tell my ex, stop lie and horn. Now that you have 5 kids for 4 people, last set is a twin. And none of them believe they are the father. It's clear you have a problem. Honey, you could have saved that for red flags. You could have saved that. That is a big one. You dropped that. Babe, did you go to counseling? It's something like 484. Me and you talking, you know. You sorted it out. You went to speak to anyone. We have Sully on standby. Eh? We have Sully on standby. Remember, he was here for men's mental health.
7: Sully will become rich. Sully will become rich. How rich?
1: I want you to. I don't mind you if you get some counseling there, because you see how you come and you jump out yourself with how the person have 5 kids for 4 people. Yeah, I feel like somewhere in there it has a little hurt. And Hero, did you hear a little hurt there?
7: She hurting from since a long time.
1: No, this have to be a he. There's a he. There's a he, not a she. I want to tell my ex, stop lying horn. Now that you have 5 kids for 4 people, and none of them believe they are the father, it's clear you have a problem.
7: She must be just looking for cool points. Real talk. She just looking for cool points just to insult him. Because she...
1: But is that he send this message? He... Yeah? But hero.
7: Whoa. Wait now.
1: You see why I just had to take my time with my colleague, boy?
7: Hold on.
1: I just have to walk gentle with him, you know? Because I know tell him is he, you know? Women are wired to have hope and they tend to ignore flags often. That's why we will talk about red flags just now, right? Wrapping this topic up. Exes. It seems that people don't want you to give exes a chance. Now me, I don't know. The other day, I really considered saying, he was a nice fella, you know. Still sexy, you know what I mean? Still fine, you understand? Still be holding my eyes, you dig? So I started, you know. I don't know. I perplexed. I stopped. I've stumped at the question. Should you give your ex a chance? I would go with hero. It depends. Have you guys healed? Therapy? Is it a conversation? Can you discuss what ended the relationship and really move forward? And if so, hey, that person over here, inside and out, I say give it a chance.
7: I feel there's a new theme song, baby.
1: Yeah, I feel I could give it a chance, right? Yeah. Don't hold back your happiness. Why hold back your happiness? Because that was your ex? Don't do that.
7: And you still think about the person? Every time
1: you still think about the person, you see the person, your belly get a little fluttery. Flutterflies come in.
7: You understand?
1: Don't deny it.
7: You're always telling the new one about how the old one used to do it. And you're always stopping
1: high. That's horrible.
7: Comparison
1: is horrible.
7: But that's a red flag
1: in a relationship. Boy, oh boy, have red flags today. Right? Let me run all these ads. Let me give you 10 minutes of 10 minutes of the what we have to do? South Park. Jesus. South Park, bear with me. When we come back, I have 10 minutes of South Park, then I'm giving you your red flags. Right? Shout out to the exes. What is this, boy? Take this song now. Let me load up here.

0: one, but like I get married just now. You know, when you play certain songs, you know, you want to get married anyway. Somebody says, Janine, didn't you go on a date the other day? Now you're talking about giving your ex a chance.
1: That's the reason why.
0: That is the power of love.

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0: 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Thank you so much, South Park, for making that one possible. Definitely enjoy that one. All right, friends, are you ready for the red flags? Are you ready for the red flags? I'm setting up my live, you know. Hello. All right, we're going to go live on the TikTok. All right? All right, here we're going to play one, and then we're going live. All right? You ready? You ready?
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Work, girl. 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You know the line. 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

0: earlier. Oh gosh, earlier, waiting for the red flag. Do you know what I find as a red flag? Can I start? I want to start hot and sweaty. Let me put aside my book. Let me watch the camera. We are live on TikTok. Good day, beautiful people. We live. You know what's my first red flag? You see, persons, businesses, persons, people, influencers who are not being original, who are copying content, who are blatantly copying slogans. I think you are walking red flags, my friends. I know that imitation is the best form of flattery, and that is true. But let it be known that the red flags is here to stay with the Slam 1.5. There's only one Janine and zero.
1: There's only one red flag.
0: There's only one red flags and only one Janine, right? I'm putting that out there. That's red flags. And you see what's the next red flag? You see, married man, act accordingly now. You know what's the toughest part of my job, hero?
1: What is that?
0: Why, I just know some of these fellas' wives, boy. I just have to give them kiss and hug when I see these wives and sing, boy. And then we going out on the weekend and it's horn passing. I don't like that.
1: Sure, how is he?
0: I don't like
1: what
0: that.
1: What are you trying to say?
0: What I trying to say? I'm not trying to say nothing. I just said it. That is a red flag. Married men who are walking around like you are unmarried men, please stop it. Please stop it. Leave this single behavior for single persons, okay? Hero, where the mic?
1: It's
0: picking up? Right.
1: Yeah, we can hold that clear.
0: Now that I got that off my chest, because I need to get that off my chest. We in red flags, right? Let me give you the number. 6241-005-623-5001. Hero, my love, do you have a red flag this morning?
1: No red flags? I have my own red flag today. Flying high.
0: You can be your own red flag. And you know what? That's a green flag. To admit that you are a red flag is exactly a green flag. Okay? Let me let you know that one time. Let's jump into the calls. Hello, good morning. Welcome to Red Flags.
2: Good morning, Janine.
0: Deep voice. Ah, I missed you.
2: You had a particular person who WhatsApp you concerning 5 children and 4 child mothers, right?
0: Yes, correct.
2: So that means 4 child mothers. I mean, the person they are accusing is a male, right? Because if they have 4 child mothers, I mean, it's best.
0: No.
2: You're sure?
0: Let me find back that message.
2: Make sure now, because I find that person...
0: Listen to the message, see.
2: That sound like somebody now.
0: It does sound like somebody. They try to throw a little thing, but hear what? But it's individual. Listen to it again. I want to tell my ex, stop lie and horn! ! Now that you have 5 kids for 4 people... ... last set as twins ... and none of them believe they are the father. You see that part? And none of them believe they are the father, which means that is a man that sent this message to his ex, okay, who's a woman who now has a lot of children, and none of these children father believe that there's a child father, right? So he's saying she's clearly the problem.
2: All right. I don't understand.
0: Yes.
2: Because it was something kind of fishy.
0: It sounds like somebody we know.
2: Yeah, it sounds like somebody we know. But I'm glad you clarified it. I'm glad you clarified it. So that whole situation is a red flag. Let me leave that right here.
0: That is a red flag. I don't know. I ask him if he gets any counseling with that situation, because that's a tough one.
2: Yeah, that's a hard one. All right. Say all in blessed Sunday morning and all in rich.
0: What's your red flag this morning?
2: Well, that's your red flag. That was the situation.
0: Your red flag is this situation.
1: That is.
2: Yeah.
0: That's understandable.
2: I feel like giving Vital a red flag too.
0: Yeah, okay.
2: He's trying too hard. He should just give up on that.
0: Oh my God.
2: Just give up.
0: Why would you tell him that?
2: All right. You know why I go tell him that?
0: Why?
2: Janine, are you giving Vice a chance?
0: No.
1: You see,
0: no,
2: okay, that's
1: him.
2: It. Okay, real time. All right, did you hear about it? All right,
1: I know this long time. I make the joke. I make the joke and say the man continue trying like J Angel.
0: You are horrible. You are a red flag. You was going good, Oleno. Yes, a red flag for that. Big up J Angel, because I know she listening. Yes, a red flag. But deal with him Jay. Hello, good morning. Welcome to Red Flags. Hi, yeah, yeah.
3: No man became successful by ever giving up.
0: Tell them. Hey! Tell them, darling.
3: Never have I ever achieved anything by giving up when I was faced with adversity or difficulties.
0: That is it.
3: You follow me?
0: I am listening.
3: A no today is not necessarily a no tomorrow.
0: Mm-hmm.
3: Preach to the congregation. Mm-hmm. We can't just give up on our dreams.
0: Never.
3: Jay, come on. No. Because what happened on radio is just for the show, you know.
0: Right.
3: People don't really know, you know.
0: No, they don't.
3: Sure, Rastafari.
0: I don't know.
3: Are you okay with that? Are you okay with that?
0: Right.
3: Hero.
1: Yes, sir.
3: You ever pull that tune for me, right?
0: Which one?
3: Give my acorn now.
1: Oh, God.
0: Which acorn?
3: Give my acorn.
0: Which acorn now?
3: Nobody wanna see us together, but it don't matter, though. Come on, Jake.
0: Oh, dear.
3: I know the fight, you know.
0: Oh, my.
3: Because my man doesn't know.

0: this race, bro.
1: Aye. Tell him you ain't start running this race now. It's 8 years you're running this race, you know.
0: Let me tell you something. The race is not for the swift, but who can endure?
1: Tell him.
0: Come on.
1: Tell him.
0: Come on.
1: Tell him, my friend.
0: I'm a tough fuck. Red flag is them man and them who like to fight on man, man. Who train grab for the man ice and thing. And them still can't get the woman either.
2: Yeah.
0: Wow. That is red flag.
1: Wow.
0: You understand? I hate that, man. That. That is what I meant. All in my esophagus, boy. I'm telling you, boy.
1: Acid reflux, it has got so bad.
0: I'm telling you, boy. It has leave a bitter taste in my mouth, burning on my throat.
1: Like we now eat aloes and karaili mix.
0: Yeah,
1: oh, God.
0: Watch me. Aiza, man. Even if I were you.
1: Right.
0: And I know a next man pursuing you, I will never deter him, boy.
1: No. You will just try harder.
0: Because here, what go on? At the end of the day, I want to know that you made the choice to make you happy. Like the caller say, I hope you choose the right one. And I could live with that. But I can walk away from you knowing very well that I could be the one to make you happy.
1: That's true.
0: That is it, you understand? Because you know they say, yeah, let's pick and pick until you pick.
1: That is it.
0: So, you understand?
1: Mm-hmm.
0: At some point, you might come around.
1: I like that. That's persistency. And that's what I say. A persistent person always wins, you know, at the end of the day.
0: Come on.
1: Always.
0: I know that for a fact. So I'm here. Anyhow, love you later.
1: Love you too.
0: That's for you and all too. You and that previous caller and everybody out there waiting. I don't know. Rain and more rain. My
1: wow.
0: Bread again, boy.
1: Oh, gosh. All right. Later. Well, I doesn't know what to say sometimes, eh? I like it. Red flags. We inside the red flags. Let me take a next call. Yeah, hello, good morning. Inside the red flags.
3: Morning.
1: Morning, honey.
3: Red flag is people who always want to be the voice and have the voice and give no one else a voice.
1: Uh-uh.
3: They only require silence from everybody else. That is a red flag. And people, our next red flag is when you're on the radio and you can't come on. Yeah, you gotta come off. Yeah, later.
1: Bye-bye. No, but don't go. I know I wanted them to explain that first one, you know. People that don't have a voice, call me back now, send a message. People who don't have a voice, and they take away the voice from the voice, I ain't get the whole thing there, boy. Because I feel like I know who he talking about, you know. I feel like he know who he talking about. I know who he talking about. Inside for the red flags.
4: Hey, Janine.
1: Darling.
4: You see people who don't take accountability, man?
1: That is it. Red flag.
4: Yeah, big red flag, man.
1: Big red flag. That's a McCoya kind of red flag.
4: Yeah, the McCoya kind.
1: Yeah, the disturbing.
4: Yeah. Them who always want to pin it on you, but not watching what they're doing.
1: Mm-hmm.
4: That is what I remember.
1: No accountability at all.
4: No accountability.
1: I don't like them. I can't stand them.
4: Yeah, but we forgive them the same way.
1: For sure, because how we go live
4: for
1: in
4: sure.
1: that? How we go live in
4: exactly.
1: that?
4: Mm-hmm. Let them see the top.
1: That is it. Amen. Red flag.
4: Amen.
1: It's how Janine Pulley slow tune on the caller. Well, I am here to entertain as well, am I, love? Hello, good morning, inside Red Flags.
5: Let me make this perfectly clear.
1: All right.
5: I never throw nothing in your rice, in your food, or anything like that.
1: Right.
5: Janine, I could contest to that.
1: That is true.
5: I never said, like, if I bad talking you or anything like that. Mm. All I said is, give up. That's all I said. Just give up. That's all I said. Nothing else.
1: Right.
5: Just give up. And I think Janine just said it out of her own mouth that is not giving you a chance. But you still believe, diehard, that you have a chance. When you go home right at my bro, you continue every day, and you'll be in your grave, still calling the station, trying to get through. Enjoy all your money.
1: Let's play, Phil. taking I want drop here now. I want to read a message, eh? Somebody say, Janine, red flag is ghosting women. I'm dating or talking to whoever, whenever. Janine replies to my DMs because I'm delusional.
6: I just
1: try to talk to everybody, you know. Hello, good morning, inside the red flags.
0: Here, get my next one. You had the clip with Martin.

0: Ducking the ass, say, I have a dream.
1: Hey, hey, what's going on today? I thought it was yesterday, but today, oh my gosh.
2: Okay, I can totally end red fast now.
1: Like the 12 will not so the same. Fun.
2: Somebody say FIFA getting a red flag. That is it. FIFA getting a red flag because our Argentina went through yesterday.
3: Hey,
2: I don't like that. I don't like the script. Remember, watch TikTok. I don't like that FIFA script. I'm leaving it so.
3: Excuse, I don't have.
2: Hello, good morning. Hello, good morning.
0: I see you sleeping every day because that dream is going to remain a dream.
2: I love how both of them back and forth, you know? Bang. I love that. Bang. All right. Red flag is a man who continues to tell a woman that he will help her and just doesn't. Honey, a red flag is a woman who's staying in a relationship and the man isn't helping you. Leave. You have to leave. And then you will become a green flag. Right? We're coming to the end of the thing now. I cried. I had a good time with you guys. It was good. We recorded it, so maybe we could chop it up and we could make a lovely video so you guys could hear yourselves. All right, so we want to thank everybody for participating. Somebody say a red flag is a man. Full stop. This man have no name or all man is red flag. I agree with you same way, baby. I agree with that, son. I still have about 10 minutes inside, all right? Hold on. True. Yeah. All right, my beautiful people, thank you so much for participating. We will do Red Flags next week, Wednesday at 11:30 a.m. again. All right? All right. Yeah. I have no R0 giving you a drop.
3: Now let's play out.
2: All right, there we go. We let this one play out. Thank you so much, Vice. Well, I appreciate you. Let me say it in the camera. Vice, 8 years, I appreciate you. Consistency and persistence does win. You don't study them. The difference is, let me tell you, I know my characters on the station. I know Tusty, I know Douchebag, I know Vice. I have their numbers. We talk and thing. That is, you know, we graduating to friendship level. That is cool, you know. So, sending some love going out to my Vice, you know. You see, the thing is with Vice, he is a red flag. Because what we're going to do, step mommy scene, and be baby mama number six. Well, you seen that for me? Nation, you seen that for me, boy?

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All right, let's boil it down. Let's summarize the show. To the exes, because we asked what advice we'd give to the ex. To the exes, it seems that a lot of people bitter. They don't want to move forward at all with no ex. That is vomit, apparently. Dog vomit, apparently. Only dog does eat back their vomit. So, that's what they say. With the ex and thing. Now, me, if all you grow, add a little change, and you could see something working,

0: Well, Corn. Absolutely beautiful work, guys. Keep it going. And this is where I begin my weekend. All right? Sorry. I'm going to have a great time this weekend, right? Shout out to my Yuma Vibe team. I will be seeing you guys very soon. Dental Lounge, I am on the way to get my cleaning. As always, it's your girl, Janine Saint. Peace, love, and cupcakes. Here comes your midday news via CNC3.
1: Political analyst Derek Ramsamooch is raising concerns about the latest friction within CARICOM, calling the public dispute over Secretary General Dr. Carla Barnett a symptom of deeper governance issues. Now, the regional bloc is now seeking an advisory opinion from the Caribbean Court of Justice to settle the reappointment process. Ramsamooch argues the situation reflects a pattern of institutional neglect that has left the organization vulnerable to these kinds of procedural battles. Prime Minister Kamala Bisasa has objected to Dr. Barnett's reappointment, arguing that the process used to extend her tenure breached the revised Treaty of Chaguaramas. However, Ramsamooch notes that these objections appear late in the game. He contends that if there were legitimate concerns regarding the process, they should have been flagged and addressed long before the matter reached this stage.
2: This could perhaps have been circumvented if the same Honorable Prime Minister was available in St. Kitts 4 or 5 months ago when such decisions were arrived at. And the governance issue is what is reflected by the controversy we are seeing.
1: Ramsamooch believes now is a good time to revisit the roles and responsibilities of CARICOM.
2: Not just the appointment of the said lady, but the functioning of CARICOM within the geopolitical space of U.S. influence, within the trade-off of international institutions, as you can see, Trinidad and Tobago is on the Security Council. And part of that level of hemispheric influence would be who is leading or the direction of CARICOM and the OAS in terms of the politics and the economics.
1: Well, until the CCJ delivers its opinion, CARICOM says Dr. Barnett will remain in her post of Secretary General. The 51st CARICOM Heads of Government Conference is being held in St. Lucia and ends today. Meantime, Public Utilities Minister Barry Bedarat is praising the Prime Minister, saying the decision by CARICOM leaders to seek guidance from the Caribbean Court of Justice on the appointment process for CARICOM Secretary General is an important victory for Trinidad and Tobago. He says Fasad Bisasa maintained TNT's position on the CARICOM Secretary General's reappointment process and successfully convinced regional leaders that the concerns raised deserved independent guidance from the CCJ. He says the outcome shows that TNT's voice was heard, respected, and supported across the region. Well, Patriotic Front leader Michaela Pandey is slamming the government for what she calls a failure of governance regarding the country's passport supply. Pandey argues that the reported booklet shortage isn't just a clerical error. It's a failure to manage a routine, predictable responsibility. She insists the government has no excuse for letting services reach this point, leaving citizens anxious about their travel plans. Pandey also took aim at the government's recent focus on diplomatic passports. She argues that while officials were busy debating who gets those documents, they neglected the everyday needs of ordinary citizens who simply want a regular passport. She is now demanding full accountability and an urgent plan to restore normal services. The Ministry of Homeland Security has refuted claims of a shortage and said more passport booklets have been ordered for September. Tutors Tobago officer Dion Rodriguez says while the overall performance of Tobago's SU students has improved from last year, Tobago students are still underperforming compared to the national average. Rodriguez says there is a lot of room for improvement.
3: What you would have seen is that the mean for each subject area would have increased where the Tobago teacher students are concerned. However, when you compare those means with the national scores, Tobago is still performing below the national mean. So Tobago's mean performance, let's say in mathematics, is still below the national mean, and similar for the case of creative writing and language arts.
1: Rodriguez says a small group of students, approximately 25 to 30, have been recommended to resit the exam. However, he says this does not mean that they are not capable of performing well. He believes it can be a matter of timing and development.
3: Those students after a time would have engaged in the material and they would have made a conscious effort. And for today, those are adults that are functioning very well within our society and making that level of contribution. So sometimes it's just that some persons are late bloomers, the capturing of the concepts and so on, maybe in mathematics and creative writing, understanding the process and not receiving the right stimulus.
1: 1,007 students wrote the essay exam in Tobago. On a lighter note, a student of Presentation College in Chaguanas has been selected to represent Trinidad and Tobago at the 2026 National Youth Science Camp in the United States. Kavir Manboat will attend the prestigious three-week residential science, technology, engineering, and mathematics program in West Virginia from July 11th to August 1st. It is sponsored by the U.S. Department of State and implemented by the National Youth Science Academy. Manboat, a lower six student and national youth ambassador, has earned national recognition for his contributions to STEM youth development. Well, let's take a short break. We'll be right back with sport news.
4: One double.

0: What's going on?
1: What up? Good afternoon.
2: Boy, Jay, why is that? I don't even know where to start. Let me start by saying good afternoon to everybody. Guys, 7077526 is your WhatsApp number. Bacchanal with the World Cup, boy.
1: Bacchanal.
2: They're calling them Argentina. They're calling them Argent FIFA. Is all kind of thing going on in the place with that, boy. And that's just one side of the things, eh? They say how it is. Morocco-France game that's supposed to be played, I believe, tomorrow, has all the officials coming from Argentina. All the officials are Argentine nationals. How? That's what I asked any question on the football side of things. Also, yeah, you know, I just talk any things. I can get back to beef the want, you know me. Shouts going out to the Honorable Prime Minister of Barbados, Miss Mia Motley,
0: boy.
2: Yeah, boy. She is urging for to reduce the profit on essential grocery items. So basically, the article in The Guardian is where Ms. Motley, the Honorable Motley, is asking, you know, the supermarkets and the groceries to reduce the costing on the essential items, so, you know, the lower class and middle class can afford. She called out and she actually pointed out to Massey in Barbados that they so I quote, there's no basis, and forgive me, but Massey cannot make $49 million in profit in Barbados, and middle class people can't afford to buy food. It just says a lot for me in terms of, you know, leadership really looking out for the lower class. That we don't have it here, you know, they're quick to jump on. I'm not saying that. I'm just saying that it's good to see that despite everything, you still have lobbying for, you know, the essentials and that kind of thing, boy. Amidst everything that's going on, because there's a lot going on. So I say kudos to Miss Motley on that. Batman get charged. That's the next thing, boy. Batman get charged. The Tobago with
0: the heist,
2: yeah, with the ATM machine.
0: So like Batman. So they unmasked Bruce Wayne.
2: So why wanna do, right? Let me see if I find it back. Yeah, my question for let's say, right? If you was Batman, you're selling out the tractor, man. Right, so yeah. So one suspect has been charged in connection with the brazen ATM heist in Plymouth on June 24th. Police have confirmed his name and age, I will not say, has been charged with a series of offenses related to an elaborate robbery that left five bandits empty-handed. So my thing is, she wise. I ask you there. Was Batman.
0: I selling out everybody. I going down everybody. Yeah.
2: Because what I say, right? Remember how they get nothing, you know? So it's not like if, well, boy, I go take the rap and when I come out. Yeah. So 7077526. A man say, but how Batman go sell out Alfred? 7077526. Are you or are you not talking if you're in the position of Batman? Because, J-Wise, remember, you never drive no crane. If you understand what I'm saying, you never drive no crane or no forklift or thing. So, where's the scene?
0: But I feel one of the people, one of the team,
2: yeah,
0: sell out Batman because he look real shaky, falling down and tripping and all them things. He look
2: so
0: real
2: you feel it was a group decision? Well, yeah, what's going on?
0: That is the man. Yeah.
2: But I was saying, so now you guys sing because all the information out there, everything like that. The reason I didn't call, and you all could go and check the name in the papers, it's in the Guardian. And the reason I wouldn't call his name, although it has been made public, is because I am being considered of the family members now, boy. You don't know in terms of a daughter, aunt, a son, a mother, if you understand what I'm saying.
0: Yeah.
2: And to be getting it plastered. I mean, he already done the thing, and who in the papers to see it? But for me, I wouldn't call out it. But Batman people, 7077526.
0: When you say the Batman get charged, I thought it's the next Batman.
3: Oh, no, not that Batman.
0: Yeah.
3: Nah.
0: There are plenty Batman.
2: Nah. Vices, don't do me that now, boy. Vices, shine away. He's 30. He's 35. Good afternoon. Yeah, he's 35. So y'all could call us up real quick. We just take in three calls real quick. 624-1005 and 6235-001. Tell me, you're talking or you're going on with the team? You understand? Shouts going out to the exclusive drop TT Courier Services. People always locked on. Big manners and respect to them. All kind of message coming in here, boy. One man say, boy, them had a feel it. The next man say, the tractor man going first. Let me see, we getting some calls here. Hello?
4: Oh.
2: Yeah.
4: Boy. What are saying it?
2: Tell me.
4: Riches get stitches, boy.
2: So, just know, Vices, listen to me carefully, right? All you put on a heist, it had no money in the machine because nobody decide to do the thing, you know, whatever. I'm not condoning it. I just gain it as a rundown. So all you pull out a dry machine, it had no money. You take any rap for everybody.
4: Well, that had approved is me.
2: But they don't catch you already.
4: Yeah, but how they catch me? Unless you have concrete evidence against me. Yeah, the proof that is me.
2: Vices.
4: But they all gone. Them fellas was riding and them give it 100. It's not my fault. The back will get damaged and we couldn't lift it up.
2: Yeah, but
4: now we could end up with bingo. So yeah, we seen. Look at that fellas are taking this one for the team. Or they just remember money next one.
2: But they ain't get nothing. I was telling you the machine was empty.
4: I want to get people to call for phone car and tell the paper. Come on.
2: Yeah, Vices. Bless you. Alright, let me see if I can play this voice with you because somehow I feel this voice with this.
0: How you playing voice?
2: I'll never try much. And why I guess I'm a but ways and means I just hit my match again. Chicken
0: walking to the boy,
2: that's it.
0: And up on the mic.
2: And up on

0: I try back again, you know. Officially. All of the voice not setting working, boy. My magic chicken, I do last time in working. So yeah, 6241005 and 6235001. All of you call us up. Oh gosh, our next one say rap nothing, guys. That no double smart. I'm selling out everybody. Oh gosh. 7077526. Keep sending them messages, boy. All you squealing. All you taking it for the team. I want to know. Look at the song he played in the back. But you ain't getting. I just saying, I am not encouraging it. I'm just saying. We ain't come out with nothing, G-Wise. G-Wise, I'm sorry, boy. Me and you got it? Yeah. G-Wise.
1: You're selling what? G-Wise was on the scene.
0: G-Wise.
1: He was the backup man.
0: G-Wise was the backup man. Chris was the driver. You understand? I'm sorry, no. Look, somebody say all for one and one for all. I will call all the names. You can't take me for nothing. That's why I'm saying, boy.
1: Bro, people might think that we making fun with some serious and la-la-la dread, but there's real movie thing.
0: It's movie thing.
1: You dress up in a whole Batman outfit.
0: And then on top of that, the Barco mashup. And to top it off, the machine empty. How? Hello? Oh, God, don't do that now.
2: Singing like a canary.
0: Yeah. Oh, you singing like a canary. Hello? Hello.
3: Bertie.
0: Oi.
3: I squealing, boy.
0: Yeah, we know that, Miss Arima. We know that.
3: I squealing, me get no money.
0: Miss Arima, we know you that go on the live from the time you going on the live and talk about it.
3: Yeah. I'm trying to make out of my son and my cousin.
0: I know that go. So you talking? Yeah. You talking from jump?
3: I talking. Me get no money. Yeah. But I squealing. Everyone wasn't it. I'm gonna say it's Wattie. I'm gonna say that next one day. I'm gonna say Bercy all you.
0: First, big up yourself, but first thing first, I'm not going and do no racket business at Rima for sure. Because I know she pulling out herself first.
3: Enjoy
0: it. I tell it. Hello, one more. Hello.
4: My lord,
0: what's going on, boy?
4: I can't remember the living because nobody knew what they were gonna hide. So say they can't find them. I cry. It was for the linemen, whether it's drink rum, whether it's by play away. You don't take all the sports, whatever it will be. I not on that.
1: My lord, you're going to call them. You're calling them. Hey, fellas, where is my...
0: Where are you?
1: I'm coming now.
4: I'm coming now. I must go and tell them and they can't find them and they disappear. And they can't find them. We're going to kick you up. Boy, not me.
0: All right, my lord, let me twist it real quick. If it is they don't really get away with that big heist, then you might have considered taking the rap.
4: Yeah. If I show a thing outside, when I come outside, because I'm going to take it down.
0: But outside of that, send your location, eh?
4: I can't remember where the primary school was.
0: All right, my lord.
4: You play pitch right here. We play pitch. I go in, boy, not me, boy.
0: Bless you,
4: my lord.

0: then we out. You all knew the risk. Right down, I go in for my team. So you going down with nothing to get at the end of it, boy. He's a true merchant, boy. I rate you. I rate you. So what if you... Well, that was saying... If he had... So Jay Wise, I think we agree with that side. If he had... If he had get you, if that get you... Mm-hmm. If that get you, that'd be a different story. But he ain't get you.
1: Well, yeah, I tell you, yes.
0: Yeah, we know the back. Yeah, we know the backstory. We know the backstory. Oh, don't worry now, man. Yeah, this one is big up yourself, pretty woman. You don't know. See, if money was in the bank, well, first story. Yeah, guys, we just touching base with that. You know, I'll light you by as we go in terms of with that scenario. But in the next hour, I want y'all to tell me. Because I really want to know, in your opinion, which items, and this is the second hour, right? Which items in the supermarket for you? This is what we're doing right now. We're making a list. So what are the items for you that needs, or to you, you find should be reduced? Top 10 grocery items. That's it for the next hour, right? Gonna pay some bills and then we coming back. It's J-Wise and Versace Company, 12 to midday. Batman, big up yourself, boy. I don't know what you go do. But yeah, Gotham City.

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0: Triple J, Wise and Verse in the company, as I said. Good vibes and energy as we rolling over. What are our boy? People still coming in with their messages, boy. I don't know what to say, though. No. I don't know what to say, boy. They're beaten. They're saying Batman real stupid, boy. They're real punging him, boy. I don't know why people so, boy.
1: Why?
0: Low Batman. Hey,
1: sing. Sing. Sing, Batty. Sing, Batman.
0: Guys, this Wednesday, the forecast calls for 100% chance of winning with an estimated $8.7 million lollipop jackpot. That's not just a shower. It's a downpour of possibilities. Add the multiplier for just $5 more, and you could win up to $1 million. All right, get your tickets for today's estimated $8.7 million. Lotto Plus jackpot. And remember, winners always play Lotto Plus. Yes, boy. Hey, I don't know, boy. What if did it get you? And he take the rap for everybody, but when he come out, they spend out all the money. Nah, I getting real vexed. I getting real mad. Boy.
2: But that is why, go and work for your things.
0: Yeah, for sure.
2: Go and work for your things.
0: For sure.
2: You study to go and know heist and all kind of.
0: Yeah, boy.
2: Dress up like Batman, just falling down, looking stupid, and you're still again at me. Plus, you'll get catch.
0: You know what I remind me?
2: Rhyme don't pay.
0: You feel you're still young and energetic and try to jump over and trip on the. All the crime don't pay, right? We're getting kicks, but crime don't pay. Yeah, right? Don't forget, as I said before as well, in the next hour, we want your list. We want your essential list, your top 10 list.
2: Top 10 list
0: for groceries. You're making your groceries in the supermarket. Where's your top 10? And what we're saying is, the reason why we're making this top 10, we're saying this top 10 is, in your opinion, what you think or what you believe should be reduced, or it shouldn't have no major markups on them items and them now, because there's essential items. You understand? Don't let nobody inveigle you. It's your essentials. So if your essentials if your essentials is juice, you're a juice man,
2: yeah,
0: and you had a juice, you put it down on your list. Don't take on nobody. You understand me? If it's a coffee man and coffee is your essentials, whatever is your essentials, you put it down and, yeah, very reason on that. You know what I mean? Good vibes and energy as always, boy. We almost at the top of the hour with this one. Get them lists in 7077526, or you could call us up in the next hour when we come back and give us your list and why. J-Wise and Bruce, we here. Somebody talking about the Argent. Yeah, boy. It's Argentina in true, boy. Argent FIFA, that's what they're calling them. Now, people misunderstanding. I'm not fighting down Messi, yeah? Messi is one of the greatest. So, me and even going on question that. But it's just how the favors and them coming into play, boy. And he don't need it. He's a big player. All them favors, all the other things. Anyway, going to the top.
2: Yep.
0: Next hour, give you the list. Give you essentials list. Must have when you go in the grocery. Your top 10. We keeping it short. Well, yeah. 10. Let me go. Let me see what you have. And let me go from there. All right. Back after this.

0: started it off a little light note with the old Batman joke and kicks and stuff. Oh, the second hour, we got a little more serious with it. And we are asking you guys, what is your essential grocery list looks like? Look like? 7077526. Hit us up on the WhatsApp. And you could give us a call as well, 6241005 and 6235001, because we want to hear from you really quick, all right? Somebody here messaged, said, my list is eggs, chicken, milk, flour, rice, peas and beans, water, because citizens have to buy water. Oh, wow, okay. Fruits, veggie, olive oil slash butter. And she also wanted to add in that some people need to learn how to manage their monies. There will be inflation and governments don't think about the less fortunate. That's what this person is messaging is saying. And the phone line's going off one time. Hello? Hello?
1: What's up?
0: What's up? you just buy food down here, or you just think it's Verse and GYC?
1: I don't know.
0: People just cook for you one thing, you know. Use a big shot.
2: So people cooking for you. I humble people cooking for you. Yeah. Somebody doing your groceries. You know how much your groceries has really cost? So yeah,
1: I just called to say hello.
0: Hello. Mr. 1-6241-005 and 6235-001. Somebody else saying here, Right. Yeah. So all our essential stock, I must have a cigarette. So yeah,
2: you must have his cigarette. Well, if that's the man vice.
0: Yeah, but JY is okay. Hello. Hello.
3: Very soon.
0: Yeah, we vibes.
3: Essential, and what I'm saying is, first thing on the top of my essentials is that I must see the price go down. This is sanitary napkins.
0: Yeah.
3: AKA pad. I need that to go down, because yeah, we'll go on, we just get free condoms and we just choose where to go and chuck we
0: chuck,
3: you understand?
0: Yeah.
3: But a woman don't ever choose to see she period, boy.
0: Sure.
3: And no matter your race, your creed, your class, your color, you must go through that. And it is something very expensive. Come on, like me, I run on you and pick up a pack of pads for my person or whoever, you know what I'm saying? And sometimes it's 100 and thing for a pack of that and more. And yeah. I find that ridiculous way for some man you have no control over. Next thing, I want to see thing like dishwashing liquid. It's a more fine shape.
0: Hey, dice. Go ahead.
3: Because watch me, you just use that every single day.
0: Facts.
3: You follow me? It might seem like a simple something that you really take on, because you always have in the kitchen.
0: Yeah,
3: but
0: shoot.
3: Without that, brothers, you turn
0: pressure.
3: Out. Watch me. Come on. And except that thing I want to see, get cheaper. You see things are clean?
0: Yeah,
3: especially
0: the
3: bathroom cleaners and things. It's all 70, 80, 90 and things for one container. And it's like twice I go clean my bathroom with it.
0: Yeah.
3: They're saying because sanitation is important. Without, if you do have a place clean, true, you could fall ill and, you know, experience all kind of ailments and things, right?
0: True.
3: The
0: three things they give you on the list, the bathroom.
3: Well, apart from that,
0: the sanitary napkins.
3: Apart from that, I can't think about anything else. I just buy whatever I think grocery, you know?
0: All right, my star.
3: But those are things, brothers, that, because everything else, I mean, rice and flour and thing, I don't find anything expensive.
0: I don't find so. I can't call the name because they go get forward, but I know it from old school. There's only one rice my grandmother used to buy, you know.
3: Right, and it's only one flour in your brown bag too.
0: Well, all right, and I was saying so, but
3: I don't find it. But you see, now I have a small household.
0: But that's the next thing.
3: Yeah,
0: man, you have a small house. Oh, you have a small house. So then you have about 40 children, right?
3: None of them don't live with me.
0: Oh, all right, my sir. I hear you, my brother. And I can't fight you.
3: But if you really check it out, a sack of flour, I want to use it wisely. Yeah, son. And then you ever go on too long time, the old people used to get you ample food. When you don't eat from the old people, your belly it feel like it bursting, but you're not hungry.
0: You're full, you're satisfied.
3: You catch, and you never had so much obese train. I think, no, we just eat till we want to bust, boy.
0: Yeah, that's true.
3: So if we eat within reason, I guess we could manage the amount of things. And everything else you buy in the grocery is really where you're feeling, Tita.
2: Yeah,
1: where you're feeling.
3: Yeah, son.
2: Real talk.
3: This week you might not have to get this, but you might skip it. You know, it's about money management. But those three things are called is really important. Especially that part thing. You don't know. Loving yours.
0: Loving yours. Hello. Take our next one. Hello.
4: What's that? Tell Vice is all he had to say is why you buy in the grocery and move on.
0: What do you
4: think? Well, I don't talk about your grandma, and your auntie, and your uncle, and your nene. Anyway, I made groceries yesterday, but it's for the first time in a long time.
0: I know that. Why
4: not? No, I'm serious. I know it's the simple things. There's rice flour, sugar, salt, we just call it the cheese, butter, egg.
0: Right,
4: That's it. I can't afford milk and all them expensive stuff.
0: All right, my
4: the essential. Toilet paper and the cheap one, I'm not talking about the nice stuff.
0: No. Don't chunks on the toilet paper. We go fall out.
4: I don't take about six or seven wraps.
0: It's a one, yeah, boy. Like if you're shuffling cards, you had to be putting it together on it. Yeah, come on, big boy. later. Hello.
5: Hey, guys. Good afternoon.
0: Hey, Brian. What's going on? Essentials. We say in your top 10 items for you in the grocery that you would like to, you know, that it doesn't have a high markup on or it could get reduced. For you, what is your list?
5: Well, I mean, look who you're asking now. Right? There are a lot of things on the groceries that has already been reduced.
0: No, Brian. No. There's not. We ain't going along the lines of thing or whatever. We're just asking for you personally, what is your top 10 list for you? So we know it have these other things and whatever. So like somebody mentioned dishwashing liquid for them and bathroom cleaner for them. They would like to see. So that's what we're saying. It's no affiliation or no thing or nothing like that. Just for you personally, your top 10 list that you saying, yeah, boy, I need this. I had to have this. And for me, I want this to be on a certain level.
5: Well, I would always like to see always reasonable for the normal man to have.
0: Mm-hmm.
5: Will always be the normal staple foods.
0: Right.
5: Right. Mm-hmm. And especially milk.
0: Right.
5: And I would say also cereals.
0: Right. For the kids.
5: Those are important to have.
0: Mm-hmm. Mm-hmm.
5: But milk is important. And then I am very much cautious of what I eat now.
0: Right.
5: Having had to do a certain medical procedure.
0: Oh, so you're on a certain dietary plan now and that kind of thing.
5: Yeah, boy.
0: I know how that is.
5: You know what period we're in right now? So, you know, I'm watching the football.
0: You understand?
5: A man has had a munch, but then after they do the munchy, sit down there and ball. I was not supposed to do that.
0: I hear that, man.
5: You know, when you go by the doctor, the first thing you tell him, doc, I kind of, you know, watch a little football over the weekend.
0: Gonna add a little extra. I hear that, Brian. We get some work, but I hear you. Thanks, my brother. Right? You don't know.
5: Yeah,
0: we take our next one. 6241005 and 6235001. Somebody say vegetables and fruit. They find eggs and all real expensive. Eggs and milk real expensive for you. I never really check it, you know, in terms of, when I say check it, like, if it had a big leap with the eggs and stuff. Hello?
3: You all know milk naturally good for adults?
0: You better, some, we hear about some studies in terms of that.
3: Type of milk. Well, yeah, like full cream dairy milk and thing, that is actually break down the bones. And if you look at the animal kingdom, no adult animal consumes milk. And we're supposed to be doing it. If we do the research, it would actually show you that after a certain age, milk actually begins to break down the body.
0: The body, yeah.
3: You understand?
0: Yeah.
3: So I just see in that now.
0: Yeah, my brother. Yeah. Respect with that. Hello.
6: One truly, Mr. Dice. What going on, brother?
0: Hey, the one truly, Mr. Dice, my brother. Everything good, man. Glad to hear you. Tell me.
6: Top with me as I count. You ready?
0: Right, I'm going. Let me go.
6: Rice, all the peas, sugar, our all-purpose, all my seasonings.
0: All the seasonings.
6: Celery side down the road. So I put in all that in one. My pimento, my shadow benny, everything. I put in all that in one, right? Right. I want my egg, I want my cheese,
0: right.
6: I want my water.
0: Mm-hmm.
6: What number are you here? 6?
0: Yeah, you're on 7.
6: I have 4 more?
0: Mm-hmm.
6: I want a little soy sauce inside it.
0: You want soy sauce? All right.
6: I had to get my chicken.
0: Yeah.
6: I had to get my pork.
0: Right, go ahead.
6: I didn't like to need flour much, but we're going to take the flour.
0: You're going to take a flour still. All right, my brother.
6: Simple, oh God. Let me make it simple now, oh God.
0: I hear that, my brother.
6: We could do just like that and make it simple. The breakdown of who's supporting who and all this kind of thing. Anyhow,
0: PDW,
6: 40-15. You're driving like a cacas on the highway, big man.
0: Oh, God.
6: You're just swinging cocks, but you're driving like a cacas. Somebody talk to him now.
0: Calling up,
6: don't be doing
0: again.
6: People that are
0: call
6: the highway.
0: Again.
6: PDW 40-15. I think it's a Serato, wherever you live.
0: Yeah.
6: If you go up on people bumper that close better,
0: better than that
6: can go work your cause of accident.
0: Better than that.
6: All right?
0: Yeah, man.
6: All you have a blessed one, be safe.
0: You don't know, my brother. Goodness.
6: All right.
0: Yeah, man. Yeah. What's up going off for you too? So we have somebody confirming for my boy. Eggs is about $60 or $70 per kilo. I never buy egg big and creamy. I just deal with my dozen and a half dozen. I don't Hello.
1: Hello. Yo, yo, yo.
0: Yeah, tell me.
1: It's eggs, butter, cheese.
0: Mm-hmm.
1: Cheese is Mr. Cheese, right?
0: Yeah,
1: now.
0: Boy, cheese. Watch now. I nearly fall long enough.

0: just have that.
1: Chicken or not?
0: Yeah,
1: chicken.
0: I had to get half to half that chicken.
1: Right. Right.
0: You know, something in a sausage and all.
1: Right. Yeah, you must now, boy. That is called
0: cricks.
1: Yeah.
0: Yeah.
1: You know, I just do, eh? Well, forgive me. The little Vienna's,
0: mm-hmm.
1: I just grated it. You
0: just grated that?
1: Yeah. Like,
0: all right.
1: Cheese. I'm put on my egg. But, actually, don't talk to me. I was schooling or something. Boy, you know what I mean? Get up my little beans and I got an egg, so I'm looking like a real pizza kind of thing. Somebody say, I don't care what, I must buy a blue soap. Because my neighbor left too fast. How it reached it? Oh, gosh.
0: All what the right. Blue soap?
1: I still trying to, whatever. Ooh, this list is expensive. Let's see, boy. All the meats

0: and juice. I must have juice, boy. I must have a juice, boy.
1: I consider the sugar essential.
2: The fruit and the orange, anything in Trinidad.
0: Yeah, boy, that is a Sunday must. Mm-hmm. That awesome. Is a Sunday must. But yeah, them things, boy, if we could get them things down to, you know, or keep them at a level, I think people could be able to survive. And that is the thing about it, eh? You see, once people able to survive in the sense of, you know, the essential stuff,
1: man,

0: as alcohol. How alcohol essential? What is this, boy?
1: Some people just use it to help stress, you know? You reach home, you take a one and...
0: Yeah, all right. I can't
1: find you reach home after a hard day.
0: Yeah, you're wilding. One. Right?
1: If you're taking one...
0: Yeah.
1: Every other day or so.
0: It's not bad.
1: It's,
0: you know, I hear that.
1: There are some people that do it like that.
0: I hear that.
1: If you're fetting home every day, well, boy. Nah, boy.

23500. One more for the road. Hello. Hello. Missed that one. Yeah. Somebody else say I don't know what the grocery have because I don't go. So who does go? Your wife. Okay. All right. He writing here still. Okay. Okay. All right. Yeah. All right, yeah. My wife does handle it. All that because when I go, I just only buy what I like. Wait, sir. How you go? Whatever. Yes, I didn't get anything from that. Somebody say, they remember when corn beef was a poor man food, now corn beef is best corn beef. And so he buy it on a Friday, but

0: So just now, how come beef turn all a man food? That is true.
1: I just always hear people say that, but I don't understand how corn beef is on a man food.
0: How corn beef is on a man food?
1: So is it because it's a quick cook? You know, maybe you get.
0: So is
1: you
0: it
1: that feeling that your significant other on the way home?
0: Yeah.
1: And you know you had a bus apart, so that quick thing, or what?
0: Also, in terms of like that. Okay.
1: I don't know how they always call that on a man food.
0: What did they say? Quick to cook and quick to finish. Wow.
1: That'd be something like that.
0: Wow.

0: that our grandparents and parents
1: it stick with you.
0: Certain brands yeah. that they use, and you know,
2: yeah, it stick with you. And the tagline thing, it stick with
0: yeah,
2: you.
0: Yeah.
2: The man said no. Yeah, well, yeah. Ooh, the cheapest brand is 30. Cool, that's the brand with the kind of funny writing. Hey, yeah, boy, hey, $30, boy. I just only buy my thing on beef, but I, as I say, I just mastered the specials, you know, G-wise. I know, I need to tell you, no.
0: Watch, man, nothing is wrong going to the grocery with your list.
2: Yeah.
0: And using your calculator on your phone.
2: Yeah.
0: Nothing wrong in
2: it. Nah.
0: And go through and you see
2: and
0: the
2: thing.
0: It, even if you're still buying milk,
2: yeah.
0: it's at different brands.
2: True.
0: You understand
2: you
0: me? Say what I want to
2: pocket,
0: talk. Yeah, you can make it.
2: Yeah.
0: But just a little more time you have to spend, but yeah.
2: What? Vice has what? $22 for corned beef, which fat? Boy. Look, somebody asking now, where he buying that? Somebody said expired. No.

0: Nah, nah. Don't do me that.
1: Who said called me Baba Habs?
0: Nah. Nah, nah, vices, nah, boy.

sale is $28. And Vices are just telling you, the chiming in as well, and the saying that is old corn beef you're buying. Somebody say you get it from Iran. All right, that's it. We're going to have a break.

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0: You want him there?
1: You want him there?
0: Me and him never there.
1: You want him there?
0: Me and him never there.
1: My brethren, tell me.
0: Your friend, them for where?
1: You want him there?
0: Me and him

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1: Hey, boy. Streetwise, we start start on before us this. The compromisers, the devices, by expired, most expired. But the man say, thing legit, he thing straight. I'm looking to edit our grocery and see what's going on there now. So, I'm waiting for the video. When he called me.
2: I wonder what brand is that, boy?
1: I don't know.
2: Where somebody say from Iran?
1: They say from Iran. I'm trying to pull out all of that stuff. Give me 1 second here. Yeah? As I'm pulling up the WhatsApp, boy, because I ain't lying, boy. Chinese is the... Yeah, boy, somebody say it's from Iran, he buy it. Somebody say it's expired country. Somebody wants to know if he get a close to by the lava.
2: Well, it must be a Chinese grocery.
1: Yeah, yeah, it's all right. Somebody from America now message and say, corned beef in DC is Mr. Corned Beef. It's between $10 and $12 for a corned beef. So convert that to TT for me now. So how he get corned beef for hello? Miss someone. Now, earlier, this is not no free fall here. Where you could call and big up your grocery.
2: Yeah, yeah, yeah. Don't do that.
1: If it is, you know you're getting it for that price, just say, well, nah, he talking good thing. If it is, you understand, it's sung in a little sauce, just say, well, nah, that price sung in suspect. Right? There's no free advertising for nobody grocery. Right. Hello. Hello.
3: Nah, I can defend the man.
1: You defend any man?
3: The cheapest is about $20 or something, so...
1: Right.
3: And the most expensive one is about $22. I think I see about $22, $23.
1: Well, remember, nobody didn't really trust you because you went to the grocery the first time in years. No, that's why.
3: I think it was
1: I tell you, don't call no grocery name. I just know you now, boy. I know your ways now. You understand?
3: Well, Them who have beaten up on the man.
1: Somebody say the man.
3: But then it's a real cheap brand.
1: No, well, that's what they're saying. Somebody saying is unless it's some brand from Iran. I don't even know it had a brand.
3: Well, I didn't even know it had a brand. But it's some beef there. I don't know where they're coming from in here.
1: Yeah, nah, it's strange, boy.
3: It's nothing you can pay that one before it tastes good.
1: Come on, my phone. You like to watch somebody saying yes. I know a supermarket that has the corned beef for $18. Wow.
2: It's always a cheaper brands out there.
1: Hello.
2: Afternoon, welcome.
4: Hello, fellas, what's going on?
1: Hey, what's going on, my brother?
4: Well, I'm now jumping in because I hear corned beef for this thing.
1: Boy, here we're going. It starts off as we asking for a list with some boss. Just give me a list of your top 10 essential things when you go in the supermarket, right?
4: Uh-huh.
1: Right. But then it turned into a whole all-out corned beef versus corned beef war, where they start a bash vice grip and say he buy an expired corned beef.
4: Nah, man.
1: So they start a fight him, right? But a lot of people here confirming that yes, it does have the cheaper brands.
4: Not cheaper brands, but I think Target is the top tier corned beef.
1: Well, we ain't calling no name and no thing.
4: Oh, you calling
1: big,
4: no
1: big enough for it. I don't see. But the saying somebody knows and a pity in the supermarket here, G-Wise.
2: It's confirmed. $34.95.
4: Mm-hmm.
1: $34.95.
4: I ain't surprised because the last time I buy corned beef was a while now.
1: Yeah.
4: I kind of get beef, that level of beef, I kind of break now.
1: Break,
4: boy.
1: Yeah,
4: so,
1: yeah.
4: That makes sense.
1: Yeah, but the same vices take it good, boy.
4: And you, watch me, and you know, I know somebody, right?
1: Mm.
4: And this person say, when she rich in life, she stop eat corned beef, and I watch she like, but corned beef is not poor people food.
1: when she reach in life, she...
4: Yeah, when she reach in life, she stop eat corned beef.
1: Well, she's still a real fat good boy. Just how she talking to her. But it's trouble. But yeah, but give me your, in terms of your listing, give me your list before you go. Your top 10 items when you're going to grocery. Because the reason why we come up with it and we're talking about it is because we're saying, boy, them things, it shouldn't be no mass profit on them things now, boy. The cost shouldn't be that high now. Because the president of Barbados started pelt blows. She say, Maxine Barbados making $29 billion. Well, I don't know if she's just drawing a reference or just...
4: Even in Guyana, Massey making a killing,
1: she say it shouldn't be $49 billion. It's $49 billion. She quoted, I want to say. She said they could have make her $20 million and still be content and happy. With that.
4: No, but at the end of the day, it's the consumer that she can dictate that.
1: So she just said she wants to keep it affordable for...
4: She really wants to try that and so. But now, but my thing is be simple, you know, bread, cheese, right. Turkey sausage, well, ham slices, whatever you want to call it. Mm-hmm. The Trinidad grapefruit juice.
1: Yeah.
4: I don't really go all out.
1: Right.
4: Yeah. It's not really saying at the end of the day, but people will be just complain about groceries, but at the end of the day, there has some things you could kind of let go.
1: Yeah.
4: But at the end of the day, it's bad habit and vice too. Sometimes that is be expensive.
1: That's true.
4: That is be the one that you can't let go is be the most expensive now, but
1: yeah, because so. our man now currently say the place where he can buy alcohol.
2: Essentials.
4: I had to bring back alcohol though.
1: Yeah.
4: Or if you're passing through the airport, buy it in the airport, it's cheaper.
1: The $2 a corn beef for it now. Sorry about that advice, Versavos.
4: What's that?
1: I know somebody now send my picture here. $82.
4: Die organic and plant based corn beef for.
1: Or die for four.
4: Oh?
1: I know when I feel sick there though. Yeah. I saw four. Okay.
4: So, that's not bad.
1: That's not a bad price. That's not a bad price. Yeah, man. I don't know. Goodness, with someone. Yeah. There, like somebody had all ball on. No. It's for four. Oh, gosh. Vice says, I can't send the voice notes. It's not playing, boy. But the man send anything earlier, he think legit, is no corned beef from Iran, and is no expired thing. Let me see the date, my brother. Right. Now, Ole, it's good thing. True, best before 2031, the man, proper thing. All right, Vices. Well done. Sorry, I can't play the video for Ole, boy. The man pricing correct. This next man saying about he getting it for $15. Which part you getting it for $15, Olya? Come, you had to come with the evidence, you know. Else is thing, yeah. Yeah, boy. Yeah. All right, that's a real good deal. All right. Somebody call our next brand name here again, 2 for 30. Okay. Yeah. So for the man who bash vices, the man sent a video, he went in the grocery, and it legit in terms of the cost and he getting it for. Right, but it's a range. So what I realize is a range. So it's ranging from $18 to $30. That is the range, more or less. But still, that's crazy in terms of that vast that range. That's your crazy. Hello.
5: Yes, sir. I'm good.
1: Come on, say by your call before Timu.
5: Let me say you're looking at our budget. When you go in the grocery, where's your essentials then?
1: Right.
5: Where's your idea essentials?
1: We call essentials earlier, which is bread, rice, flour, sugar, cheese, egg, chicken. That is more or less that the consensus of most people saying that they're
5: essentials. I agree with that. And to be honest, anything other than that is not really a need.
1: Yeah.
5: That is a want, yeah. Somebody is a man. When I go in the rush, you know, I like meat more time.
1: You like nice thing.
5: I like meat section.
1: Right.
5: I think I have chicken, duck, goat, turkey, lamb. That is five things I don't call it.
1: Yeah.
5: Once
1: yeah.
5: I had that, you're I good. Had noodles, flour, right?
1: And your body.
5: Salt and sugar, and I real bad, eh? I can live my whole life on them 10 things alone, though.
1: Mm-hmm.
5: Yeah, I tell you, yeah, you listen,
1: yeah. Yeah, boy.
5: Especially the way how things going is this, you know, everybody budgeting. When the, yeah. I realize that, because yeah, I want to make grocery. And people put, pick it up there and they say, well, now we go over.
1: Budgeting.
5: So, they go over. So I'm in $5 cheaper.
1: Yeah.
5: Yeah, some people watching their pocket, dog.
1: Yeah,
5: but
1: budgeting.
5: That's serious, massive.
1: Mm.
5: But I feel like, based on my personal opinion, I feel like it have only a certain class of people that are shot by Massey.
1: No. This no. Let me just clarify that. This is Massey in Barbados, eh? So the article is Mia Motley was speaking concerning the prices of essential grocery items. That is where we get the topic from. And she made a statement and she say, forgive me, but Massey cannot make $49 million in profit. And the mid-class people can't afford to buy food for themselves. So she was just drawing a reference, I guess. That is why she just used the name now. You understand?
5: Oh,
1: we just talking about... Yeah, I enable it no lawsuit. All you cool it now. I'll be stupid. Thanks, my brother. Somebody send me a money. No, I never say. I say she's the president, or I say she's the prime minister.
6: She's the prime minister.
1: Somebody say I say the president. I apologize. That was a error. I know she's the prime minister. So yeah. Somebody say now, boy, I gotta ask my family to bring up corn beef for me.
2: Lord.
1: The man living foreign and your family bring up corn beef for him. He say he paid $10 straight up here. Hello.
5: But you feel a kicksy thing where you can't be central where prices is concerned.
1: Yeah, vices, not vices.
5: Watch me, I'm trying to catch the next girl. She did the Chinese with us at the half size thing, mate. To show you, so you feel a kick. When I went to St. Vincent, where I first see them half size, and I find that was really kicksy.
1: Half size called beef, damn.
5: But when I realize it actually makes sense in this tough economic time.
1: No.
5: But individual now saying, certain man now say he does only target like them big boy thing, because when you watch the price, him, my brother, notice it's most expensive beef.
1: I gotta
5: see a signal. Look at my walk there, because
1: Nah, brother, it is so that, but
5: trust what I tell
1: but
5: you.
1: But that half size corned beef makes sense, boy, dog, boy.
5: Correct, it's economical, but let me tell you something. When you cook after that corned beef, you go eat now and you go eat some later.
1: Exactly,
5: later
1: so.
5: You might need to eat some macaroni, but you might eat a bread and corned beef.
1: Yeah, I know that, and that is why I'm saying that half size makes sense, because from the time you make that, and that half size is just for one and done.
5: But I see men cracking and corned beef and put straight in the bread and spread that to
1: them. That was saying, dog. So how you could bring that? Nah, that half size thing, that licks, boy.
5: No, but that half size is for a sandwich alone, and that's that it. I took in them never put no potato shit from it.
1: I know that. I know it has some men who does drink the Vienna water, you know. What? Yeah. But you laughing, boy. Them men drinking the water from the field.
5: I'm going to see if I get a half size thing for you. I'm telling you.
1: Somebody say that. Just know if all you come home and find corned beef and rice or macaroni and not even the stove, it's in the fridge. Just know it's hard horn all you're getting. I still don't understand what it is with corn. We found horn in, boy. Whatever. Hello?
7: Good day.
1: Yeah, good day. Talk to me.
7: Hey, Wagoness here.
1: Hey, Wagoness. Yeah, boy.
7: So, I just jumping in kind of...
1: That's not a scene. So, let me bring up the speed quick, right? So, we start off, the topic was give me a top 10 essential things. We get that from... an article in the papers that Miss the Honorable Mia Motley was pleading with the groceries and stuff to, you know, reduce the price on essential items. So we was kind of cool. Bringing it home for us and saying, well, what is our essential items, or what is your top 10 essential items that you go ask for? And then, boy, a whole corned beef battle start. So
7: corned beef battle. How the corned beef reaching that now?
1: Well, a man say corned beef on the essential list, and our next man say, well, corned beef is Mr. Corned Beef. And then a man say he getting a best price for corned beef, and they say it expire. And they start a bashing, but But he proved. He sent a video, so he prices and everything was good.
7: So he priced good.
1: Yeah, he priced was good. Everything was legit.
7: Right. Well, the essentials is the regular thing and all.
1: Yeah, what is your top 10? Tell me.
7: Milk, flour, rice. Right. I want to call it different meats. I just say meat.
1: Right.
7: In general.
1: A man say you must have dishwashing soap too. He must have that and bathroom cleaner. He said that have to be on his essential list. You agree with that?
7: Well, if he's a man, loves to keep himself clean and things. No problem with that. You understand?
1: Right.
7: But yeah, you could put that. You must have your toilet paper. You had a white. You know, that's right. You have to white.
1: Yeah, and don't do like certain men.
7: You need a toothpaste to brush it.
1: Correct. But don't buy the cheap kind, eh? The kind where there's kind of flake off like cards.
7: I just put
1: the toilet paper. Don't do the toilet paper.
7: No, toilet paper. Don't put it.
1: I'm good. But tell me before you go.
7: But remember too, even though you're buying the essentials, you are still looking for deals.
1: Correct.
7: But you're not playing that. You're still looking for deals.
1: But as I have you and I catch you before you go, tell me quick, who going home tomorrow?
7: Don't do better.
1: Tell me quick.
7: Sorry to say, all France fans.
1: Goodbye. You start bad there already. Come off my line. Again, you're a sunny special. Our man say he was just about to carry some corned beef to New York for his brother Friday. So that's what we do now. We smuggling corned beef to the... Why all this so, boy? Corned beef in the States. Yeah, boy. Good real people. G-Rise. Real people from foreign chiming in, boy. Our man said... Sean Ali, a man wants to know how much to ship a barrel of corned beef from Trinidad. A man wants to ship a barrel of corned beef from Trinidad to the States. He wants to know how much. Oh, God. Boy. I love to hear that. Thankful. Family, the voice note's not really working. I can't even tell you, call me on WhatsApp because that's not working either too. I apologize, you're working on that. Call, you gotta call the line. You gotta spend a little dust and call the line for if you had to talk to me. Right? But it has been confirmed, but Ajiba is a half size in corn beef. That don't make no sense, boy. How that making sense?
2: You know, well, for somebody, that will make sense.
1: That want to get somebody.
2: Remember the old people say, eat little and live long.
1: I never say no.
2: That could go down and eat little.
1: That's why I buy my whole tin of corned beef. Mm-hmm. I'm making it. I eat a little bit now. I eat a little bit later.
2: No, well,
1: I had lunch and I had dinner.
2: But you remember, the place is hard for many people. Eh?
1: True.
2: The place is hard.
1: So if you can't reach,
2: you know.
1: Yeah.
2: If you know, well, hey, here, what? This could be my lunch.
1: You're rolling with that.
5: But see, that half size corn,
1: that
5: you
1: don't
5: make no sense of.
1: That I am G-Wise, I G-Wise.
2: Boy,

0: You eat all that corned beef in one shot.
1: Don't come half size, man. When you full corned beef, you
2: No, but you see, think about it. Like, yeah, eat a whole set of corned beef, I eat two.
0: Yeah,
2: because the whole bread I eaten.
1: Yeah, yeah, my brother, make up yourself.
0: Hey, watch out.
1: Somebody say everything from Trinidad expensive over here. If you do the conversion, is $2 to $4 for a chocolate digestive. Nah. How much are digestive now? Not $3, TT?
0: Listen.
1: Anyway.
3: You always going up after that corn beef with some cabbage. You know the long, that went a long way, by.
1: The man say he can't eat no half tin.
3: You hear? He need that was food. The prices for we going up a half tin of corn beef and some cabbage or even some potato. Man, that going a long.
1: Yeah, that go. That go look to shit. Yeah, nah, that is a family meal. That corn beef. That corn beef rally. That lunch and dinner. Or if you make it for dinner, that dinner and lunch for the next day. Yeah.
3: That and for tomorrow too.
1: Yeah. Yeah, I don't know how to stretch. Come up a line. Come up a line with your water. Don't call me talk, man. You wicked, or you throw water and you call me. Yeah, wicked, man. That's all right. But you bad, or... Right, so, yeah, but real... G-Wise, this might be a good business venture, you know?
0: Exporting
1: the thing, you know?
0: We gotta go and get...
1: Real messages coming, people from foreign messages, not right now, us. And confirming... somebody come back with this horn person food again. I ain't liking that. Somebody said I have to give thing and them the flowers because the since he going to school, the juices are dollar. the pack juices are dollar. Oh, good year, boy. Wow. Pick up this grocery here, the Guinea. I couldn't be fan up a bag of hops at 20, boy. Get you, pick them up, yeah. But they ain't paying, so I'm gonna call them. No, the prices, nah. We're not laughing at the prices. And I know bitters expensive too. That's something normal. But we're just talking about the essential stuff. Hello.
4: But they better pack it back from now.
1: Go from here and come up my line now, boy. Like, wagoness, boy, go from here. Said our heaviness. I'm waiting for the next one to come in. Somebody say he went and buy a Egypt jersey for himself and then he sent it back.
0: We saw the Sunny.
1: Somebody said I can't Sunny buy that Egypt jersey and when Argentina equalized, he sent it back. He tell him man he still like receipt. Hello.
5: What fellas?
1: Oh, what going on? Yeah, you don't know my brother. Yeah, boy. Tell me.
5: I can't jump in late, but I feel like it is just fine.
1: Yeah, give me your top 10. We done establish that it's a half 10 and corn beef already, but we just want your essential grocery items. Your top 10. When you're going to grocery, where you buy?
5: Boy, well, to be honest with you, we could sectorize it.
1: Mm-hmm. Yeah.
5: Your toiletries, your toothpaste.
1: Mm-hmm.
5: Your bath soap.
1: Mm-hmm.
5: Your toilet paper.
1: Mm-hmm. The cheap right. kind or the good kind?
5: Well, you know what I say, boy. You want something to stand up now, eh?
1: You want something to stand up now, Eddie? Right. Say no more. Go ahead. We're going ahead, right?
5: You're communicating now. Mm-hmm. You know what I mean, what I say for me, meat is subjective. When I say, you know, I am not a big lover of chicken and thing per se. I could do, I more like...
1: So you could go ital or fish?
5: Yeah, fish or smoking. But you know the strange thing, wise is that smoking and salt fish, boy, like they're taking over chicken in terms of prices. When you look at the prices
1: smoking, no. That, you know what really going up?
5: Yes, Mr. Smoker, you know, but I enjoy a smoker and provision, that kind of food, you know.
1: Yeah, boy.
5: But meat, some sort, whether it be ital, as you say, or chicken or something like that.
1: Mm-hmm.
5: Me and a big flower man, so
1: right.
5: Flower that for me.
1: Right.
5: So I go more lean towards provision than the staples like rice and that kind of thing. Yeah.
1: All right.
5: My vegetable.

0: Salute, mate.
1: Must get the veggies.
0: Yeah, boy, I have to get our veggies, boy. I have to get our veggies done. As a fruit man as well too, so I had to touch on my fruits as
1: fruits
0: well too.
1: So. Alright, I hear that, my
0: yeah, man. But and I call out to a back said it, you know, things to keep the place clean, you know what I mean? Your little things to stuff come up and freshen up the place and have the place smelling clean and nice now, you know what I mean?
1: I hear that.
0: But I know that and also is a touch and go, it, you know, you could kinda mix it up and get something essential or cost effective to do the
1: I hear that.
0: Go,
1: I hear that.
0: Go back in the day, Clorox, and the Clorox in the water, and you know.
1: Right.
0: Sweet thing you like to smell.
1: Mm-hmm. Hello? Hello? Lost sound.
2: Get cut, boy.
1: Look, somebody say, oh, they're too lazy. Oh, they not buy no toilet paper. They could wash all them.
2: Hey.
1: She was like, one of these people, boy.
2: So that is what you're doing out there.
1: Nothing wrong with it, man. The man, exclamation mark, I think, only too lazy. Only not a boy. Do you remember back that growing up in the shop, we used to sell spoon of peanut? Yeah, you used to get your peanut butter in the grease proof paper and read it. No, partner. Whoa. How you commented retail hot dog sausage? I good. I done. You see that?
2: I not believe in that.
1: Peanut butter and no bout. I live that life already. Yeah. I buy a pong of peanut butter in the shop, in the food paper, in the parlor. Yeah.
2: Regular table.
1: You see that retail? Yeah. How you retailing hot dog sausage, partner? How you?
2: Your boss up.
1: Nah, so fit.
2: Yeah, I will get to a dog sausage.
1: Give me 2 francs now. Give me 2 francs. Hello, my kiddos. Dan is for, yeah, well, I know that. Somebody saying, yeah, 45 pounds for a bottle of fire water, you know?
2: Yeah.
1: 45 pounds. When they do the math, that's how much. That's almost 400 and something. DT, boy. Yeah. Jeez, pressure for a little boy. I get in a cheap dog here. Hello.
3: Yes, fellas.
1: Yeah, what's going on?
3: What's up? Welcome. I was just telling 4 fellas and I'm boy like you. What's up, man?
1: But now good. Nah, good. Right?
3: We go pass. Bye.
1: We good, man. Now we go pass. We go pass. We good. Enjoy your evening. Nah, G-Wise, be honest. You ever buy retail?
2: I never hear about that. All the stories I hear from my parents, they talk about peanut butter.
1: Yeah, peanut
2: talk
1: butter.
2: About butter.
1: Butter, you know, oil and all of the chow across the funnel and right.
2: You know what I mean?
1: Boy, look at man, say $205.
2: Hey, what do you like to talk nonsense?
1: Hello.
4: Come on, let's even sponge here.
1: Yes, sponge.
4: Corn beef.
1: That ain't making sense, Spongy. Don't do with that.
4: No, that's not what I'm saying, right?
1: Yeah.
4: I don't eat corn beef, but what I say, I'm just saying it in this way. When any place hard and people go into it, what not be the case? We might say that might make sense, but I might go along with somebody who really.
2: That's what I'm saying.
1: Don't misunderstand what we're saying, you know.
4: I am misunderstanding. I just say, yeah. At the same time, don't bash it because
1: no, we
4: don't know.
1: Right, but what we're saying is this now, boy. The corn beef already is so small. To go the half size, I mean, we know pocket wise and price wise that we're looking at. We know things tight and we budgeting, but I think that is tormenting yourself, boy.
2: No, but if you're a bachelor, yeah.
4: What you're saying, with the sausage and all. Remember a long time people used to think cheese and all too?
1: Right, but I cheese, understand what I'm saying? Cheese, peanut butter,
4: but
1: we know about that.
4: How you
1: busted up a pack of chicken?
4: You could do sugar,
1: and,
4: you could do salt, you could do butter.
1: Yeah. Don't do that.
4: Next one, look go Lenry and them thing.
1: Look at next one, say you could double dog. Too much, you know. Thanks, my brother, my late. A little sick, then, man.
2: Yeah, that half a corned beef, please.
1: That ain't making sense.
2: No, what I mean, the half a corned beef?
1: Yeah.
2: For somebody, that gonna make sense.
1: I really fed up on them, you know. Look at man, say you could pay $1, take any sausage boil. Ali. Only don't know what this thing now. Only really ridiculous, you know.
2: Yeah, shopkeeper, let me get to
1: Give me two
2: dogs sausage, now.
1: Yeah, two jumbo hot dog there. Yeah, add the extra dollar, boil it one time now. Hello.
3: Brothers, I tell you, oh yeah, that after is corned beef. The only way that I'm making sense is if you do it quick. You cannot eat that with bread. That's not even
1: what I'm
3: saying. This is the same man
1: they
3: who needs two corned beef.
1: Yeah, they two corned beef.
3: That was I'm showing you. The only way that I'm making sense is you eat it that roll of crick.
1: Yeah.
3: I cannot see half-size corned beef pulling two bread.
1: But we can't go through that.
3: Nah, we're not going through that.
1: Two corned beef, yeah, boy. I took corned beef. Say you're not going through that, Jay Wise. Don't come to tell him nothing about thing.
2: I know for he.
1: Like a man say, we fighting down the retail sausage because we never hear about that, boy, brother.
2: I am never, ever, ever.
1: 6241005 and 6235001. Just tell me if you ever buy retail hot dog sausage in your life now. That is all. Don't say that long take all. Just tell me that, please. Yes or no when you call. A man say, I never hear about that. This next man say, I live 47 years and I never hear about the retail hot dog. Could do it, our. I'm going to say, yeah, you imagine that. You like, where's your mention? I understand. Yeah, boy, I could do it at 200 sausage on the parlor.
2: Hey, boy.
1: Yeah, Alex, I say, yeah, boy. Yeah, I said, oh, let my dollar day, man, boy. I want get my sausage boil, boy. What sausage boil? I'm going to buy 200, but by the parlor, I want to boil it for me one time, I get my dollar. Hello.
5: Well, they might find this gross, eh?
1: Yeah.
5: You ever eat fall bottom?
1: Yeah, so the hot dog sausage that you're seeing, that is something. No retail salami. No. The salami different. The salami, the slice that you could go anywhere, them grocery and them, they slice the salami and them big thing, we understand that. But what this person talking about is the hot dog and them is the normal hot dog bread that you just buy in the pack. You understand? That is being the frozen Franks section, the Franks, and it, that is what they get in retail. You understand? I'm going to say again, a double dog and a spoon of butter for $3.50.
2: A spoon of butter.
1: Oh, my gosh, triple this.
2: Hey, if only, huh?
1: Well, Vices, yeah, we know about that. They say you know about retail pampers.
2: Yeah, I know about retail.
1: Yeah, we know about retail pampers. That man said that is business. I busting our bag on a bread and selling one bread for $2. Hey, I don't know. I good. I real good. Where does Steve then show, boy? Let him come here. Ole, who can you ask? Who could know? J-Wise, you know, next time he come in, remind me, because I had a final, because somebody was telling me, and I don't know if it's true. I go tell you before we go. But back to this. A man say, squeeze out.
2: What are you saying there? What are you saying there?
1: You have a parlor. I squeeze out 2 pieces, $5. See, you get this shop, and I squeeze out 2 pieces.
2: Yeah, let me squeeze out. That enough? Nah, a little more.
1: Look, Alex, one say, forget our money, have it cheaper. 25 cents a squeeze. How you imagine that squeeze that toothpaste, boy?
2: No, I mean, when you squeeze across the brush, the top of the...
1: Yeah, know, but suppose you squeeze brush heavy. If you squeeze heavy,
2: no. No, you want to know how to measure your thing. The shopkeeper squeezing for you.
1: So you endorsing the toothpaste squeezing it?
2: Well, it takes hard out here.
1: Hello.
5: No, on a real note, by me, at our shop, a scoop of gel is a dollar, you know.
1: A scoop of what?
5: A scoop of gel. A tablespoon of gel is a dollar.
1: So, yeah.
5: I'm being real with you, Dan.
1: It has nobody on the WhatsApp agree with you.
2: How real you want.
1: You could be as real as you want. Look, somebody say, nah, he real overdoing it.
2: That was it.
5: No, I'm not joking.
1: A scoop of gel.
6: a scoop of gel.
1: But them girls don't even use one scoop of gel.
6: And we're here with that. That's some poor people there. So just
2: Well, let's stop.
1: You know it has somebody. You know it has somebody here agreeing with him.
2: What area is that?
1: Don't give me the area here.
2: I want to get the area.
1: How much for this scoop of gel?
6: The scoop of gel with it as a tablespoon of gel for $1.
1: Somebody, I feel this person messaging the WhatsApp here.
2: Them lying with you right
1: because
2: now.
1: Because hear what they say, eh? That is to keep down the baby here.
2: That is for the edges and
1: the edges.
6: Those kids are them who rushing to go to school and they have no money. Yeah, they just run. They have no money to buy the full things. They just come and say, and is the woman in show get there? Like, but we're for buying gel here. But they're going on better. But I started to buy like three big bottles.
1: A spoonful of gel. So a spoonful of gel is how much?
2: $1.
6: $1.
2: Yeah, man.
1: And which bit, what area this is?
6: For the spin area. They all had it.
2: Were you before you go and sleep, buddy?
1: Yeah.
2: You know when you eat and your belly just fall.
1: Look somebody
6: come in the car to confirm. You want to confirm.
1: Yeah, let me hear that person.
6: Listen.
1: Hello.
6: Do we tell a woman of the road to sell a scoop of gel for $1?
7: Yeah.
6: Right, good.
1: Nah, you tell. She say yes.
2: Yeah, you winking your eye there.
1: You winking your eye. Let me talk to she.
6: Right?
1: Put the phone on speaker. Let me talk to she. Hello.
6: What's she talking here?
1: Right, hello.
7: Hello.
1: Yeah.
7: Hi.
1: What area this person selling this gel for the dollar? What area?
2: US Spain.
1: Yes, what area? What area they selling this dollar gel?
7: This for the Spain area.
1: You ever buy that dollar gel?
7: If I ever buy it?
1: Yeah.
7: My natural, we never was allowed to use those things in our hair.
1: All right.
7: But I know people, so it's a ghetto area, so things have to work out.
1: All right.
2: Thanks.
1: You go take that. Thanks.
6: Right.
1: But we still don't want to hear you about the retail sausage, so goodbye. Man, I'm gonna say this, my brother. You know, it's all fun.
2: He's selling real dreams, boy.
1: But hear what this person say. It have nowhere on this planet will retail on us.
2: That one telling you. Who going and do that?
1: I don't know. Hello.
2: Ministry of Health close your dog.
1: By them close the dog, sure. Hello.
8: Good afternoon. This is Slam Team.
1: Tanti?
8: This is Slam Team. That guy who called just now there with Abdallah Gel, he was real overdoing it. And as soon as the girl is by that.
1: Oh, Tanti, all right. Oh, hey, we're this evening team, boy. I don't know football today. They're supposed to be here.
2: Boy, oh boy.
1: I ain't able, you know. Let me see. Yeah, man, grocery list, right? 2 bottles sausage. A half bottle of water. I squeeze a toothpaste. And a teaspoon of oil.
2: Hey, you see me? Oh, yeah. I think I gone. Yes, I fell up all there. Serious thing we come to talk here, Wade Richie. Serious thing we come here to talk. All you know how things are hard these days. Serious thing.
1: I see that toothpaste and I tell us put that away. Hello?
9: You see them people and I move by and I don't know, Jel. Them is the people who go eat the half in our corn. You stay quiet at them.
1: To call me, call that fellow. The master.
2: Serious things, people. Let's be talking.
1: Hey,
2: serious things. Where did this come from?
1: This nation is wicked, boy. The master, I squeeze that toothpaste and I tell us to now, you know. I done, yes.
2: Situation. Coming quick now. Because we start off talking about your grocery list and list 10 essential items on your grocery list. It reached down to getting hot dog franks on retailing. A man say he go by the shop by he and getting 2 hot dog franks for how much? $5?
1: Yeah.
2: And you could pay $1 to get it boiled.
1: Yes, sir. Situation. you ever hear anybody say that went to the shop and buy a squeeze of toothpaste? Well, answer me something. You ever go in the shop since you know yourself, your parents, your grandparents, you ever hear anybody go in the shop and buy hot dog retail? I don't know them inside of here, boy. And next one say, if he buy that piece of toothpaste, he go ask to the egg and not the egg you. I get only one more because situation that you already. Hello. Hello.
10: Hello.
1: Yeah.
10: Good day.
1: Fellas,
10: I like to check on the BK sausage, but that was actually a thing back in the 80s and 90s, eh, brother?
1: Brother.
10: Sausage, you used to call it.
1: No, brother. I never hear about that.
10: Somebody could confirm that. 80s, 90s,
1: let
10: maybe.
1: Me tell you something.
10: You're going to shop again, single sausage, brother, at the same time. And when you try peanut butter, and then I get single sausage.
1: Partner, let me tell you something. All the times that I know of, I hear about the butter, the peanut butter, I hear about the oil, I hear about sugar, I hear about all them kind of thing. I never hear my grandmother or my great grandparents and them say they went in the parlor and buy two hot dog sausage. Don't do me that. And I don't do me that. And I could list some of the areas that I grew up and I know about. Sour, Nova, Lavanti, you understand me? Close Bridgens from in Port of Spain and thing and that. I never hear about no sausage or no sausage. Retail sausage.
2: Never.
1: Don't do me that. Look at the next one. Nah, now I know you're on shipping this. Yeah.
2: Retail sausage.
1: Yeah, that's what I do, right? He said, nah, the sausage is real. He used to buy that and squeeze that toothpaste and a scoop of grease. I done it. Hello. Let me go on. Hello.
11: Hello.
1: Hi.
11: So, yeah, how the sausage used to sell, eh? And it wasn't hot dog sausage, it was pepperoni. You could buy a $2 pepperoni. It came in a long log. So what happened is that they used to cut the log according to how much you want. It wasn't hot dog sausage.
1: Right, I know that. Like the pepperoni and anything, right. We know that.
11: The little kind of black pepper.
1: Right, we know about that.
11: You could buy a $2 or how much you could buy that in sausage. Hot dog, nah, he make up that.
1: That's what I'm telling you. Don't eat trying to play with me intelligence day.
11: Don't do that.
1: Thanks very much. Ole, we out. Right? Ole, keep Ole. Right now, the WhatsApp queen off, boy. She writes our next man talking about her. Say again, one sausage and a wax beef. I don't know, boy. Well, they're lying, boy, dog, boy. I believe that. Anyway, we out.
2: The only way you will get that is if you go by maybe a hot dog, one of them burger carts.
1: If you go by a burger cart and he's selling,
2: you want two hot dogs. That's the only how. But you want two hot dogs, sausage?
1: Don't come to tell me you're going by the parlor and ask for a squeeze of toothpaste, a teaspoon of oil and two hot dog sausage. Don't do me that. Only we out, it was nice. See you guys next week. God spare the phone line. Still good. Situation where...
12: I just want the people to know I'm here on time. Just remember that. Two of them late. They don't care about all, but all right.
1: Me.
12: Just remember.
1: All yeah, I know. Okay. And it's done. Look at the time already. Mama, yo, this election's been on this hot ones, boy. That good. Food line still going off, though. But I don't know what to do, situation. You tell me where you want.
12: Let me go.
1: All right, we out. Ladies and gentlemen, yeah.

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1: Who else could it be?
0: 3 to 6 p.m. Slum. 100.5.
2: This beat hard, boy. This beat is real hard, boy. Good afternoon, good afternoon, good afternoon. It is a beautiful Wednesday afternoon right here in Sweet TNT. Oh, we love up this country. It is Wednesday, July the 8th, 2026. It's Rome DJ Situation. Sonny Bling is on his way. This is your roadblock right here on Slam 100.5. And today is an election day. So let's get all your votes ready. We gotta get the categories in a little bit too. To know what we're doing, know what we're doing. What is the categories you're running with today? All in how to do it.
3: Let him send thing one time.
2: Early.
3: Send all suggestions.
2: Send all the suggestions early for the categories. Let me give you all a quick time check as well too. The time is now exactly 21 minutes after the hour of 3 o'clock. That time check came to you with the kind compliments of Lucozade Sport. Hydrate, fuel, restore. All right. Taking a quick look at the dailies. They say have no fear, no? They say have no fear, passports will be here. Have no fear, passports will be here. They have a 48,000 shipment coming our way.
3: Nice.
2: And that would make up a total of 100,000 passports that they would have gotten for the year. And they say that's more than enough to satisfy the needs of the citizenry of Trinidad and Tobago.
3: They didn't say when, but they say coming.
2: They say coming in September.
3: Oh, okay.
2: All right. They say, according to the ministry, 50,000 machine readable passports will receive in October 2025, followed by a further 12,000 in June 2026. Mm-hmm. And they have additional deliveries have already been arranged with approximately 48,000 more expected to arrive in September.
3: All right.
2: So they say no panic. And that would be enough for us to transition from the machine readable into the e-passports. They said that it is confirmed that in March 2026, it began the procurement process for the additional booklets while advancing the new e-passport system. So soon we should get new e-passports. Hopefully by the time mine expire. I think mine's supposed to expire 29.
3: Minus 28.
2: Yeah, I think mine's supposed to
3: expire. But I will need one before that.
2: Yeah, yours will run out of pages. So. Mine will probably run out of pages before that too.
3: Yeah.
2: But man, they say a little don't panic up all yourself. There are enough thing to go wrong. They're not saying how many they have remaining at this point. However, as much as they say don't panic, you still can't get an appointment till next year.
3: Jeez.
2: That's
3: confirmed, or?
2: Well, remember yesterday people called in and said that it's taking us 6 months to get your appointment.
3: So if you go today, you're not seeing them until next
2: might be asked. Well, somebody could tell us if they went recently and the time frame we're looking at. Somebody said this beat song like a chutney idiom.
3: Oh gosh.
2: As well, Auntie Cam's got her way. She got her wish. So the appointment of the CARICOM chair, the Secretary General of the CARICOM, that appointment will now be sent to the Caribbean Court of Justice for them to review what really took place there. So I guess she's happy with that. Mm-hmm. CARICOM actually agreed to doing it. Let's see what the outcome of that one looks like. The business community seems to still be supporting Blue Waters, even though Cal pulled the Blue Waters from their planes. So no Blue Waters on the planes. You're drinking Dasani now on the planes.
3: I didn't even know they did that switch.
2: So but the other retailers and restaurateurs, they are saying
3: They're
2: still buying the Blue Waters.
3: Innocent until proven guilty,
2: It looks as though they catch Batman or no?
3: That's the
2: Tobago Batman.
3: Which one is that?
2: Tobago Batman with the ATM thing.
3: Oh, no.
2: Yeah.
3: No, I heard about I think it's Mexico had a Batman that was good wrong. And
2: Tired people.
3: Not this one. Oh, local Batman.
2: Right. Yeah, this
3: one. Oh, they catch him?
2: Suspect charged in Tobago ATM heist. Well, one person, we don't know if it was actually Batman, but one of the, I think it was about five men in the video.
3: Yeah.
2: One of them, one was caught and charged with the thing. This Sylvester thing bothered me, you know.
3: Yeah, boy. And you know, one of the people is one of my regents. I went to school. Yeah, I don't want to say who, but I saw a video of them walking out and I said, well, look, my Bredgen, boy.
2: Yeah,
3: from
2: boy.
3: Since
2: this
3: primary school, you know.
2: But we're talking about the old situation where Tribe had their band launch and they had Silver Stars playing at the band launch.
3: Right.
2: And they were supposed to lock off the music by 2 a.m.
3: Right.
2: And it seemed as though the band side continued, like the music shut off.
3: Yeah, usually that's happened when music cut off.
2: The band side playing.
3: The rhythm section,
2: and
3: the band side.
2: Like the police approached them to tell them, or they had to stop
3: and
2: playing.
3: I'm sure they come very disrespectful to like gangster.
2: They had some kind of rap. Yeah. In the way the police approach the band players,
3: normal
2: let them
3: thing.
2: Stop.
3: They don't know how to talk
2: and
3: to people.
2: Seem to have like a little scuffle take place, whatever. So they charged. Yeah. How many of them get charged?
3: I wonder if
2: five
3: you can call my bridging boy for a little inside, but I don't know if it's an ongoing case or.
2: But they saying that they were charged, you know. They were charged and they were granted. No, they have the names here.
3: Jelani,
2: Xavier, Aquila, Andel. And Glennon, yeah, they were charged. I want two,
3: way.
2: Three, four, five of them. Five of them were charged. But here are the charges. Mm-hmm. The charges are obscene language, disorderly behavior, and resisting arrest. Those are the charges.
3: I'm sure Jelani wasn't taking no ranking thing. You know, tell them back something.
2: So the Pan Jamaica president came out in defense of them and saying that the way how the police acted.
3: Come on, that's a normal thing. They don't know how to speak to people.
2: Yeah, they're saying, yeah. During these interactions, several individuals allegedly became confrontational and verbally abusive towards the police officers.
3: Still, but it's
2: they say the officer sustained injuries and was taken to the Police General Hospital.
3: Right. This still with this obscene thing. This 1980s law, you know. This 1944 law, you know.
2: Yeah,
3: a big hardback man can tell you, boss a little too cuss with you, they get locked up.
2: Yeah,
3: I find that so backward, eh, boy. But
2: yeah, I find that obscene language thing. But I've seen in instances, I was present on stages before where we had a shot on the music and the crowd chanting or people trying to sing still and police intervene. But most of the time, the officers has been lenient, eh?
3: Yeah.
2: In terms of when I've seen that happen. So
3: but
2: where
3: still
2: they might let
3: very aggressive
2: just run on and finish this song or they might let you play a last tune or
3: very rare. Very
2: something
3: rare.
2: Like that may happen in cases. So
3: but usually when this is time to lock off, the officers has come very aggressive. I've been on stage when it's time to lock off and the way this come at you, but it's like they check a little bit again on the last year, but I don't know why you can't just come and say, all right, sir, you know, it's lock off time, it's 2 o'clock, so last song, all right, cool. I'll be like, all right, great, but there's come with a kind of a venom, boy. I don't know.
2: But maybe the people who supposed to lock off, maybe in this scenario, I don't know, I wasn't there. I don't know what took place. Did the band players stop when the officers told them, listen, they only had a lock off?
3: Probably not for this to happen.
2: What the Pan Jamaica president is saying is that the officer should have spoken to the head of the pan side
3: and
2: not just the players.
3: Yeah, and just tell them.
2: So she's saying that they have structure. So you have a leader of a pan side. So you should have just let them know.
3: Yeah.
2: And
3: come
2: then
3: and say, who's the leader here? So they point them, I go and talk to them, and they come and they say, hi, fellas.
2: Yeah, a pan side is a group, is a team.
3: Yeah.
2: So four men are going to continue playing if the rest of the band stop playing.
3: Yeah.
2: The whole band will stop once the leader say stop. So that is what the police should have done. That is what she's saying here. The police should have done that and proper protocol.
3: You know them as boss.
2: We know how those scenarios could unfold. Again, we wasn't there. We weren't there, so we don't know. I mean, maybe your virgin might message him, see if my mom was still locked up at all. Have you seen that? They said they get them bail.
3: No, I saw a video of them leaving the
2: they came out, so they got.
3: So I'm going to try and see if we can hold him.
2: Message him and see if he's willing to talk about what just took place. And give his side of the story and in this whole scenario. But that's sad. That's definitely sad that people get locked up for something like that. Yeah. I mean, officers have a little discretion too, but I know ego does take place, eh? ego just be a part of them things. Sometimes we always speak to officers, he ain't going through that. Because it's a matter of having respect for authority, you know. So, some officers ain't going through that. But we'll see if we get in touch with one of them. Let's see if they're willing to give us an idea of what took place. But we'll take a quick break. We'll be back. In the meantime, y'all can send us your categories for the election.
3: Election day is today.
2: Today is D-Day. Yeah, we'll be back right after this, right here on Slam 100.5. It's your roadblock. Don't move a muscle.
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0: 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Hurry in because these prices are no joke. Hey, Sonny, come in the thing, buddy, one time. As we read our Lotto Plus jackpot thing, I saw that clip situation sent us with our lady in the US who put in a shilling in the slot machine and win $43 million, and then they come to see how, oh, is a mistake on the slot machine malfunction. Oh, as I was mashing up that place, you know.
1: Molotov cocktail.
0: You had to be mad.
1: Molotov, dog.
0: Suddenly, your slot machine not working when I win the jackpot.
1: Suddenly.
0: But when I lose, only time I pay my money and I lose in the slot machine working, no. But when I win it working? Nah. Madman thing. I wasn't going to do that. Just an update. We were advised by the lawyer of the one of the pan players to hold up on the interview until the whole thing settled. So next week we'll touch base with them. I mean, if
1: okay,
0: depending on how things unfold. Yeah. But that's good advice. That's good advice from a lawyer.
1: All right.
0: I want to sully their case with the whole scenario.
1: I found it unfortunate that the youngsters had to go through that.
0: Yeah.
1: To be quite honest, and as was mentioned, I saw in one of the articles, every band has a band leader.
0: Mm.
1: So in the event of whatever took place on that moment, the direct person that should have been dealt with

0: happen, but not would have been the leader of the band. Most
1: yeah, that's what the Pantry Mego president was saying. We mentioned that, but what jump out at me too in this whole scenario is that Pan is something that is keep youths out of trouble.
0: Yeah.
1: So I feel like police ought to have some kind of discretion to
0: well,
1: those things.
0: Well, there's two sides of the coin in real. One, yes, you don't want to discourage the youths because, yes, they're keeping themselves on the play. Pan is not a two-minute thing. It's something you spend a lot of time dedicated to, right? And at the same time, rules. Rules are rules. So we don't know the both sides of the coin.
1: No, I know that. I know that.
0: And rules are rules. If you had to adhere to your rules, police have their job to do. And at the same time, the youngsters...
1: All right. Let me say, I's a big bad police. Mm-hmm. Let me put myself in a policeman shoes.
0: Mm-hmm.
1: I's a big bad police. I come and I tell all you, shut down this thing. Hey, your time up is 2 o'clock. Was all your license?
0: Mm-hmm.
1: Remember, you're not the promoter. You just get hired as a band. Hey, youth, stop playing that pan. Hey, stop playing that pan. But you ain't hear me, thing. All right. I come and I rough you up, I shake you up, I hold the pan sick and I pull it. So you rub your reel up, your thing. I'm not going to press charges on a youth for playing a pan. To me, as a police officer, as a big man versus a youth, is not that serious an offense to knowing what the repercussions are with someone getting a charge on them as a youth playing pan.
0: And that's the two sides.
1: I can warn you and say, youth, careful.
0: Now that's the two sides.
1: Yeah,
0: don't
1: want that charge for that.
0: So
1: I did. Now we weren't there. So
0: going with a level, let me go based on what you're saying. Now, based on a level of authority, right? Approach is always a big deal, yes, but you're a player, you're on the site, you're a service provider or whatever. The police comes up and they say, time to shut this down. Why are you still playing? You know what I mean?
1: Right,
0: so
1: I get that to know.
0: So
1: but what I'm saying is discretion.
0: No,
1: so,
0: well,
1: so,
0: right, so my point
1: even
0: is,
1: if so, even if I throw you in the van, Sonny, and I take it on the station, I can't let you go.
0: Okay, but let's we can get to that.
1: It's playing pan, no? It's playing pan. We had to watch this scenario
0: too.
1: Not
0: forget the playing pan scenario. We have to also watch respect for authority. And if it is that I, in my authoritative position, spoke to you and you disregarded my words and you continued playing, that's already. You didn't take me on. So in essence, I can safely throw the book at you. Now, if it is a case I asked you to stop and then stop and had to reach to the point where I had to take pants, sticks and all kind of thing, then you blatantly not taking me on. And
1: you go press charges
0: because sometimes, unfortunately, and I will use unfortunately, the message has to be sent. And I am not justifying anything because we have to still hear the both sides of the story properly, but let's look at it from the, as I said, devil's advocate, which is the police side of things, unfortunately, here. Authority is authority, and if it is rules are rules, and my daddy said that growing up, you know what I mean? You may not like my rules, but anywhere you go in this life, there are rules that here too. So sometimes, you know,
1: I
0: think it's just driving the message. When I saw the young men who came out, I know a couple of the youths, not personally, but I've known them from entertainment and around, and it was very unfortunate to see those youngsters walk out of the police station. I was like, wait, but this already went on. So we really need to get the full story. And at the same time, we have to also have respect for authority.
1: Yeah, no, but I'm out with these things, right? Officers, I hope all are listening to this. You all have your duty to carry out. I know that, and that's your job and all of that. One thing is that some officers had to be mindful of what the repercussions are when you lay a charge on somebody. When you charge for something...
0: Yeah, you're staying somebody there.
1: You're staying that person's character there, no?
0: Yeah, in the embassy.
1: Time to get, I'm not going to tell you that. Time to get a visa.
0: Get a job.
1: Time to get a job.
0: Yeah,
1: all of that. As a youth who trying to keep out of trouble and playing pan and enjoying what they're doing. And now you're staying them there. Now, I'm not saying what they did was right. But I'm just saying is, I asking, couldn't some discretion
0: I agree that the discretion I'll use the example from hosting concerts, right? Many of shows that I would have hosted before ran overtime.
1: Mm-hmm.
0: And the police would usually come on the stage and they would direct, for starters, they'd come directly to me because I am the host of the
1: right.
0: show. So although the artist is on stage performing, they wouldn't go on the stage to the artist. They would come maybe to me because they know I am in charge of the stage and they'd be like, hey, Bling, time to shut down the show. And I have told police on countless occasions, I am not walking out on that stage and telling an artist that is performing to come off the stage.
1: Hmm.
0: I am not doing that because I know how embarrassing that could also be for an artist to tell them, yeah, like, let's cut somebody's set now.
1: Hmm.
0: It's not something that you want to do, right? So I usually advise the police, look for the promoter or the stage manager who are more responsible than I am for the event and let them dictate that. So much so, I have been in a scenario, I think when Sizzler was performing some time ago, maybe a year ago, and I remember they wanted me to stop Sizzler from performing. I was like, bro, I am not going out there and stop Sizzler from performing. That is not me. I ain't doing that at all. So much so, the police actually started to go up to the drummer, right? Because again, I think they addressed the wrong people. So you go to the drummer now, because of course the drummer, lead, and you try to tell the drummer to stop. The drummer was not taking on the police whatsoever. As in, he just looking in the corner, and he's literally playing while watching the police dead in the face, like, talk to the artist. But he's still playing, right? No, I said all this to say that the band was never charged. You know what I mean? The drummer was never charged.
1: Right.
0: So
1: right.
0: In a case where you had a fallout with the pan side, maybe you could have reprimanded, but you didn't have to charge the youngsters.
1: But that was saying, how I wondering, could, and so, I don't know, with in a police officer's shoes, could you take youths to a station, let them sit down for the night, if that is the scenario, warn them, and say, yo, this is a serious thing. We know all the thing. And
0: I don't think you hold them for the night. But if you know you're going to let them go, I don't think you hold them for the night is necessary.
1: Just talk
0: because
1: to
0: that
1: them.
0: Could end up being a legal thing with the service, end up getting sued now because you held me unnecessarily, right?
1: Right.
0: But I don't see anything wrong with taking them to the station and talking to them. Like, you're educating the youths. Say, yo, we brought you all here because you're happening. This could have gone down the road of charging.
1: Yeah. But I wonder if everything has to be a charge.
0: No.
1: Hello, good afternoon.
0: No.
2: What are you saying today? What I'm saying, I bring you very correct. Remember, the authorities will come to the who they see as the authority, you understand? And it's up to the, like, the promoter, whoever, to really shut it down and thing. But even self, we also correct in the sense of how ways that you do things. Sometimes we just see unruly crowds who just strike up their own instruments and carry on long after everything shut down. And at that point, the promoter and thing are responsible. But in a situation like this where you saw, it would have, for me, been a situation where now the police had to react based on emotion because I felt disrespected.
0: Correct.
2: Because you're watching me and you continue, and it wasn't a situation where it really had to escalate to this extent. Because if they are young entertainers, they would at some point probably try to expand their career and go abroad and that kind of thing.
0: Yeah, we'll and all these things that you know problems. So
2: that really have a negative impact on them. And I just feel like we had to do things just like we were suggested there. I mean, I know persons who get 72 hours in cell and thing and never get charged.
1: Right.
2: But because they had to face the reality of what could happen, you understand? And make to understand what could happen the next time I do something. It give them an eye-opening experience. But if the mean operating is to just charge and more or less spoil your reputation for life, then we need to introspect ourselves, because that is not how we want to deal with people, because we make mistakes and we might make wrong choices. They might have been following the leader in charge of them and thinking, you know, wherever. And I just feel like it could have been done with more compassion, more humanity.
0: You know what?
1: Yeah, man.
0: I hear that too, but we still need to also be mindful of the society that we live in now. And a lot of people don't have respect for authority, right? A lot of people lack respect for different forms of authority. It could be an ambulance coming down the road, they don't even want to move. So it could be a case, as you rightfully said, hey, you embarrass the police, you make them look bad, and you also a minor. Meaning you might be 18 and under or so.
1: Somebody say, what about Kirk Franklin? Who tell the police, come and knock me up?
0: And that's why I drew the reference to the concert, right? Because I have hosted many a concert where they ran over time, they were trying to shut down the bands, they didn't really get immediately, but it did end up happening over a portion of time, but no one went to the jail for that, or the station for that. So why would we take the youngest of them over?
1: No, remember again, we weren't there, so we don't know if after they tell them thing, if it had wrapped.
0: Yeah, we don't know.
1: But let me, I just feel as though, and
0: I also don't want to just always know, since the place is kind of, you know, it's a volatile kind of vibe, I don't just want to throw the police under the bus with everything, but we can't just say that they don't know they work.
1: No, I ain't saying so. I just asking if in those scenarios, if we can use all the discretion.
0: Discretion can always be used.
1: In them saying, where you don't stay in a youth.
0: However, I think something had to be a little bit more in the mortar than I mean the pestle for the police to say, you know what, let them use know how real it is. You have to wake them up. I don't know why, but hey.
1: We'll be back after this. Hey, keep sending your categories, you know. Elections up in the 4 o'clock hour.
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4: 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In local developments, a 34-year-old Wallerfield man has appeared before a Master of the High Court charged with the murder of Calvin James, which occurred on June 27th. Emerald Gaya security guard was charged with the offence when he appeared before Master Lisa Singh Philip last Friday. The sufficiency hearing date was set for January 2027. 33-year-old James Afarima was stabbed and killed at a bar in the district last month. Guy was arrested in connection with the matter on that same date after surrendering to officers at the Arima police station. In other news, a nearly 10-year battle for gay rights in Trinidad and Tobago could end today at a final appeals court in England. Supreme Court judges in London held a hearing on a landmark human rights case that could decriminalize gay sex in the Eastern Caribbean nation, potentially setting a precedent for the largely conservative Caribbean region. The case was filed in February 2017 by Jason Jones, who argued that so-called buggery laws in the Twin Island nation that prohibit gay sex, dating from when the country was a British colony, are unconstitutional. Those found guilty could receive up to 5 years in prison. Jones is represented by lawyers including Anand Ramlogan, the former Attorney General of Trinidad and Tobago. Opposing Jones are TNT's government, backed by the country's Council of Evangelical Churches and its largest Hindu organization, Sanatan Dharma Mahasabha. The case has wound its way through several courts. In April 2018, Trinidad's High Court found the laws unconstitutional, but a local appeals court partially reversed that ruling in March 2025. 4 months later, Trinidad's Court of Appeals allowed Jones to seek a ruling from the final Court of Appeal in England. To some regional news now, in the mountains of Venezuela's La Guaira state, workers have excavated new trenches at a cemetery to bury hundreds of people killed in the powerful twin earthquakes nearly 2 weeks ago, even as many of the bodies being laid to rest remain unidentified. CNN observed heavy machinery working at La Esperanza Cemetery, while personnel wearing blue protective garments moved coffins into the ground and prepared additional graves for the bodies. Satellite images from spatial intelligence company Vantor show more than 20 rows of freshly dug trenches, each one large enough to fit multiple caskets side by side. A cemetery worker said that the cemetery has dug around 500 new burial plots in response to the emergency and reserved an area with about 150 graves for unidentified victims. And now for a look internationally. Today, U.S. President Donald Trump threatened to strike Iran's civilian infrastructure as his ceasefire with Tehran appeared to be in tatters. Trump made the threats after announcing that the U.S. was preparing for a second night of strikes against Iran after Iranian attacks on American military sites in the Gulf. If the U.S. has to, Trump said, it will take out Iran's electric plants and desalination plants. He said Tuesday's strikes included attacks on Karg Island, but not its oil facilities. Well, stay tuned for another news update at the top of the hour and for comprehensive coverage in our major newscast at 7 p.m. on CNC3 and across all digital platforms.
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0: 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There were no World Cup games today for the first time in 27 days. So I know some people having a little withdrawal syndrome. Yeah, symptoms, sorry. But tomorrow to be back on. Morocco plays France tomorrow. And then Friday we have another game. And Saturday we have two games. Saturday is the England-Norway game and the Argentina, the Vargentina versus Switzerland. That game is on Saturday as well. And parents, get ready because the most exciting kids event of the year is here on Sunday, the 2nd of August from 2 p.m. Join us at Page Road, Tunapuna, opposite the old FedEx compound for the kids' 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All right, let me see if I can touch one on the copper string there. On the WhatsApp, so I need put there. All right, yeah, let me see if I can touch one. Yeah, in the meantime.
1: That's cut and go through it.
0: Hold on there.
2: Sonny, if somebody gonna thief something and got cameras on them, and most likely they're gonna do it. But this competition in FIFA World Cup, them and thiefing pool with all the cameras on them, how Egypt get a goal?
1: You know, I didn't see that yet.
2: I understand FIFA stand for now. FIFA stand for fixing it for Argentina.
1: Wow, Argentina FIFA. FIFA.
0: We got some category. Right, somebody, I'm gonna read this one before we start the election. Somebody says, "Bling and room. If the police held you, and as for a certain amount of time, they will want or proceed to charge you to cover their backside because cross charges will come against the police. So the minute police put your hands on you, they cover themselves. Their senior officers should have had discussions with their parents and lawyers and give the youths a chance. Yeah. I have done it already. A youth have 3 chances before I detain him. I will call his parents or guardian and have a discussion with them, make an entry in the diary pertaining to such, and on the 3rd occasion, if I hold you, then you have no choice.
1: What, they get resistant arrest or something? They
0: get obscene language. They get
1: obscene language and resisting arrest. I think it's going on.
0: Something. Nah, if you can resist arrest, I'm not cursed.
1: No, usually they
0: should. I can tell you, don't touch me before I jar.
3: Yes, so
0: and thing, but not cursed. Without using the obscene word it says. But I think discretion could be used. I pleaded with officers in the future. Think of it as if it was your child, your youth, your son or your daughter that had an encounter with police where it is a misdemeanor offense, not the people playing pan.
3: Yeah.
0: After pass a time. It is not your catchy man
1: smoking a weed and playing a pan.
3: Yeah.
4: No, not even smoking.
1: No, make it sound grand. Make it sound grand. Make it sound grand.
4: No, that no, make it sound grand. I didn't catch him
5: on somebody.
4: Yeah, beating somebody with a pan in the head or something. Yeah.
1: However, we also were not there. We don't know the full story, as in exactly what took place. And right is right and wrong is wrong. So
4: we hear that.
1: We'll figure it out.
4: Anyway, it is time for our elections. We got our first category. The first category.
1: We're not going anonymous, right? Nah.
4: The first category is Best of Bungie Garland.
1: Best of Bungie Garland.
5: Bungie birthday is only 14, 2 days before mine. So, in honor of Bungie, the cancers, you know, do our Bungie.
4: Right. So,
1: first as round. Prime Minister, Rome will go first.
5: Ah, boy.
4: Wait. Let me take a break now. I might have to change my song.
1: It doesn't change what I just said.
5: Change my song.
1: We don't start. The entire thing already. Went on the mic and said we ready to start the election. You can't say what changed it. No.
4: We coming back.
1: Rome is trying to Donald Trump the election, guys.
4: Wait now, boy.
5: All three songs are in.
4: Wait now, boy. And
5: the polls have closed.
4: Abonji know it made it too.
1: No.
4: But either way, the song that I see like beaten, whatever, Olympic. It's just that our next one, our now think up of.
1: You know what I like about it? This category is the best of Bungie.
4: You know what? We're going to make this anonymous.
1: No, it's not. The best of Bungie, right? And it doesn't mean.
4: Because what if people pick this song? Hold on. I pick winning, no?
1: Hold on.
4: But hands down, it will win.
1: Excuse me.
4: But the problem is.
1: All that time we talk, we could have done.
4: No. Let me.
5: We gotta do two in this hour.
4: We taking our break. We come.
1: One, you're not getting to change your song, bro.
5: Established.
1: When we come back, Rome, you are going first. When we come back, it's song one time. No talk.
5: No matter what he say, I play in this song.
1: No matter what he say. I am the prime minister, don't stage me, boy. PDO, Alexander, PDO for Rome. I will send you a Ruka, boy. We know going on the thing.
4: The people want the best of the best.
5: The polls have closed.
4: Let's go. Ladies and gentlemen,
1: you go there 90 days and a case of water, you know. You go ahead. Let me do the thing proper now. You go ahead.
4: Because I on the board. I saw thing.
1: Have you all noticed that Rome has been talking for 2 minutes now?
5: I don't know.
4: I had to work on the board. Let me give all the men some more time. Let me read some script.
1: Hold on.
4: And think just
1: one at a time.
4: You know when I saw this Sedong, he gets to study.
1: One at a time. Let me just say something. Two things I would like to say.
4: All right.
1: One, when I am on the boardroom, I am usually so busy like yourself that I end up putting in my songs last. So for you to even be focused enough to come with your song first, you was real focused. Shush him up.
4: No.
1: I won.
4: I just wanted to take progress.
1: I was at an event all day long. I literally walked in there after three, ready to go. And you still had to get it?
4: Like you come in a sad story.
1: I had a sad story.
4: We take it out,
1: I had a sad story.
4: We coming back with the wrong one. Let me just
1: Diary of a Wimpy Kid.
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0: I already know.
1: Anytime you're jumping, they say we avoid this election. There's no election today. Anytime you play, man, I would avoid the election. Watch me. I am going to call an SOE. They will have an election in August, eh? Anytime you feel you're trying to upset the election today, I am going to put SOE in place. We have no election until August.
0: They fighting, man. Because only bought
1: it. You fighting yourself?
0: No, me and fighter.
1: I like how you hear, so I go man down the number.
0: I ask Olya if I can get it to play a song because my next song know it, man. And I don't remember from my time I really when I was coming from Arima with Bungie too.
1: Bro, it's time to start, dog. We have ads to play. Let's go, please.
0: All right. You know what? Regardless.
1: If you win,
0: song,
1: you win. Fine.
0: Good song will prevail. Good song. I'm playing fair. Only then want me change my song. I stick in with my song. Because my song will beat all it. It beat it all you. Regardless.
1: When you come to shoot, shoot now, boy.
0: It's regardless. Ladies and gentlemen.
1: Jeez and
0: I am going to play one of the biggest, baddest. Not one of the biggest, baddest Bungie alone, no. One of the biggest, baddest soca tune that will shell down any dance, any place. Because if you're a true soca lover and you love soca music and you're proud to be from Trinidad and Tobago, Lego tune. Hey! No matter what all you bring, you're not beating this.

0: I guess I'm not going second, right?
1: Of course.
0: Well, yeah, you know, me, I just keep it simple. I not no loud man thing like Roman Sonny. I just come to play classic tunes, monster tunes. Mm. Tunes that everybody, when you think Bungie, you must think of this song.

0: Prime Minister again, just Minister.
1: That's all right. That's okay.
0: Parliament is...
1: So when we say the best of Bungie Garland, right, I don't think of just the Bungie of today that everybody raving about. I think of the Bungie of beginnings. Mm. See, you're going to blaze the fire. That was a nice election. You know, Rome is them commercial guys. That's why you went to that big bad soccer. But I want to go back to the real core Bungie, because I think when Bungie Garland came out, he's an artist that spoke to the streets. He spoke to the young man on the ground and made them know, hey, we still here, we exist, and we are part of the vibration of the people. He also, you know what I mean, he also brought a new sound to the industry with Raga Soca. You know what I'm saying?
2: UC primary school teacher.
1: So this time, ladies and gentlemen, one of the best Bungie Garland songs I could think about that resonate with me would be this track here, From the Ghetto.

0: vote now. 6241005.
1: All right, let's do it.
0: 6241005. 6241005. 6241005. Call me now.
1: Right, 6241005 or 6235001 or send us a voice note on the WhatsApp. 707 slam, that's 707-7526. Is it going to be song number one, Big Bad Soca, by yours truly, Rome? Song number two, which was Blazy Fire, coming out from DJ Situation, or from the ghetto, coming out from Sunny Bling? Song number three, let's take it one time. Hello, good afternoon.
2: Good afternoon, I'm voting for Sunny.
1: All right, that's one. Hello, good afternoon.
3: Hello, good afternoon. Hello, good afternoon. Hello, good afternoon.
4: Hello, good afternoon. I'm voting for Sunny.
1: All right, cool. What's in that?
5: Find some good.
6: Can somebody do it?
5: It's you.
0: Rotate the cars now.
6: It didn't look good either.
7: One time. Start it off.
0: One on the tree. One time. Hello, good afternoon.
8: Oh, gosh. Song number three.
0: Come on.
1: Hello.
8: Yeah, but what's the situation?
6: Ah, boy.
0: Ah, boy.
1: That your brother.
6: Hey, Mario, call me.
9: I'm voting for song number three.
1: Hello, good afternoon.
8: Song number three, Sonny.
0: Come on. Come on. Song number one, room.
7: From the ghetto, because we from the ghetto.
0: Come on.

0: I played another one.
1: Track number two.
0: All right.
2: Cool. I know you want to do it neck and neck, but Ole's still in the dust.
0: There you go.
3: Don't worry, I'll let come back.
1: Song number three.
3: Sorry, I've called number eight.
1: Nah, man. Song number three. Sonny. Come on.
2: We nearly there. Guys, got a room strolling far down.
0: Song number three. Come on, let's go. Local artists. We need to call Bungie.
2: Remember, our president was set. Supposed to be aligned.
0: No, you're supposed to be a camera.
2: Remember, our president was set.
0: Call him.
2: The dude situation not already.
0: That's five votes.
2: When the man was winning with Nadia Batson, you went and you called Nadia Batson. You wanted to show Rankin thing, how you're Rome. Yes, sir. I don't have Bungie now. I go down, call him. Let's see if I see no blue tick. Damn it! Gallen, hang up! Gallen, we on slam here, right?
0: This
4: is Sonny Bling Room situation.
0: Hang up!
4: We are doing the best of Bungie Gallen because we heard that your birthday is coming up and we celebrating you.
0: Read my WhatsApp, Gallen! I said hang up!
4: Bungie, you there? Yeah. So the three songs, we're not saying who selected what song.
0: Yes.
4: No. We're not saying who selected what song, Bungie, right? The three songs were selected for a round of best of Bungie.
2: I selected from the ghetto. Wait.
4: Big Bad Soka was selected.
2: Room did that.
4: From the ghetto was selected.
2: Sonny Bling did from the ghetto.
4: And Blazy Fire was selected. Of the three songs,
2: the nation voted for From the Ghetto.
4: Up to this man, boy.
0: Is it truth?
4: Bungie, the final decision comes to you.
0: Wait!
4: Of the three songs to select, of best of Bungie, which one would have gone with?
2: Keep in mind, From the Ghetto won by a landslide. From the Ghetto won by a landslide, daddy.
0: Mute him now.
4: Let me mute this man. Go ahead, Bungie.
1: Say that again.
4: Right, so it's From the Ghetto, Big Bad Soka, and we have Blazy Fire of the three.
1: Right. What is this you want to know?
4: So it's best of Bungie. right? In this category, Best Album, those were the three songs selected. We're not telling you who picked what. And it's just for you to get... Wait. The Mutant, Sonny Bling, right. So
5: I actually need to choose which is the best one.
4: Yeah, you have to choose which is the best one. Which way?
2: Mine. Damn it!
5: I would say Big Bad Soca.
2: Big Bad Soca! Hold on. Wait. Ian Alvarez. Now, I want to tell you something, right? I want to tell you something because Rome is a dog, right? You know what I'm saying? Now, we're taking a vote on the thing, right? Big Bad Soca got 2 votes. The next one, Blaze, if I get 2 votes, right? From the ghetto with Sonny Bling, got 10 votes, partner. This man now called you to overthrow the vote by having you pick a song, and then I am not taking that.
4: No, because, Bungie, what happening is... It's a music selection thing. It's not about who they're voting for and wherever. It's about the music we're dealing with, right? So we're talking best of Bungie Gallen. So it's about the music. That's why I say, let me call you too.
5: Right, I understand.
4: Yeah. So thanks for that, Bungie, and big up you. We're celebrating you for the entire week for your birthday, brother.
2: Read your WhatsApp now.
4: Easy, Bungie. Thank you, brother.
2: It's only 5 votes.
6: No, I want to say something.
2: Rome said earlier on, the artist vote is 5 points,
4: I
2: right?
4: I never say that.
2: Hush up, you said that.
4: Say
2: you
4: that.
2: People say that.
4: I never say that.
2: The listeners heard you say that the vote is 5 points.
4: He said that.
2: Rome, your song got 2 votes. Two votes. Which means you now have 7 scores.
4: I see.
2: Therefore, that 3.
4: I see. So ladies and gentlemen, Bungie Gallen broke the deadlock. And
2: he did not break the deadlock.
4: Round number one.
2: I am going home.
7: He was so confused.
4: Yes, truly. It's true.
2: I am going home.
4: I am going home.
6: Now you don't blow up blood vessel when we like it.
4: Don't do the man now.
6: Just take our 5 votes. That's what we can do when we call an artist. Not an overshoot. Sonny, I don't breathe it out. Sonny, you go faint. Relax.
4: When we come back.
2: I'm so disappointed.
4: When we come back, round number two.
2: Up to now, Bungie, you bring my message. You still ain't bring the message.

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6: As I went through the day, there's one thing that I
7: know. Nova Chili Lime? Yeah.

0: one time. Let me go in one time.
1: Rum, hold on. Right, hold on, hold on. Let's go in one time. Wait.
0: Sonny, I'm going to go first in this song because you lost your last
1: round. I did not lose your last round.
0: You lost your last round.
1: Watch me. I am going to call SOE now.
2: All I said.
1: I am going to suspend the election now. And I am going to walk out of the show.
2: If all you want to see Sonny crash out, go and check my IG stories at the DJ situation. In that
0: I am
2: crash
0: not
2: out
0: going to stop it.
2: No, I'm not slam on, pray. Don't slam.
0: Pray, don't slam, bitch.
2: Slam on, repost it.
1: I'm going to crash out.
2: Crash out.
1: Look at videos you put with me.
2: Come, let me go.
0: All right, so.
1: You go first again.
0: I won round one, and therefore I get to choose who goes.
1: Situation that, also that, says that,
0: that
1: you got 7.
0: That 5-pointing was never a thing, bro.
2: Yeah, I don't find this over. Right.
1: You said earlier
0: in the
1: on
0: future
1: 5
0: elections,
1: points.
0: If all I want to put that.
1: The day, you say 5 points.
0: Not me.
1: Like one,
0: look,
1: two.
0: Look at man say right here. He says it's situation who said 5 votes, not room.
1: Bro,
0: that was never a rule.
1: I'm telling you, let's
2: go. Yeah, but majority rules. Majority rules.
0: Team up on me. You
1: see, we're two only team up on me every election.
0: But all you know here from the artist himself.
1: No,
0: that,
1: no,
0: that is the biggest
2: and
0: tune.
2: No, another 5 points.
1: You go ahead. You go ahead.
0: That is the biggest tune.
1: No, you go ahead.
0: All you want to override the artist.
2: I am a victim of this strategy. I am a victim, so I say 5 points. I don't agree with this strategy.
0: All right. You know what?
2: Whenever we call
0: no. You know what? Because I'm a fair person, if that's what you want.
1: Yeah, your complexion.
0: If that is what you want, I will concede. Even though the artist himself say that was the biggest, and now I keep telling all them, watch my song selections. Don't tell the artist no that is the biggest song.
2: But
0: all they want to play a thing,
2: 5 points.
0: Cool, Sonny, take the win for the first round, bro. From now on, the rule will be, if we call the artist, you just add five points
2: whatever,
0: onto whatever you had before, right?
2: Fair,
0: and that'll be the new rule moving forward, just to be fair.
2: Yeah.
0: Because I ain't want somebody to cry inside.
2: Why are you watching them like that?
0: All right.
2: Hey, we have 7 cool. minutes.
1: No, I want you to remember, right?
0: No, we don't have time.
1: Why?
0: We do have time.
1: I just promise that.
0: We do have time.
1: All that you say is, you say once.
0: We do have time.
1: But you're like telling you.
0: We are not going to change.
1: You see how we're at the end of the category, you bring up that bungee thing, and we didn't talk that before.
2: Yeah.
1: You bring it up at the end. It's a man that's real movie good.
0: No, I just said, we always know that is always the rule.
1: We always call
0: the artist as part of the show. We always call the artist to get them involved in the show. We always had to call the artist. What do you mean?
1: Yeah, since you remember. Oh, we go and do Shensia.
0: Well, let me see.
1: You are Shensia.
2: No, once they call, I'm all real call.
0: Let me see. We are Shensia next. Do we have enough time to jump inside Shensia now?
1: Yes.
0: And vote? We have 6 minutes before the hour. We could do 3 categories in the next hour. Or they want to do that? Or they want to do Shensia now?
2: I don't know. I'm so much time
0: again. Yeah, so the thing and the thing and the bungee say that is the thing, you know.
2: You can play the songs and take the votes next hour. I don't know.
0: Nah, it had to be with anything. Okay. But it's verse and chorus. We can do it. Let me go. Let me go first. You know why? Because that leads into my first song for Shensia. Because Sonny Blaine, you can fight me how much you want to know. But just know, I's a bless you, boy. You can't fight on this youth boy. Shensia, tell him.
1: I am.

0: Sonny. Come in.
1: My best chance here, ladies and gentlemen, will be the one that the ladies, I would say, love the most, because it reminds them of their dominance and their independence and being in charge of themselves. That's why I go say, let go the tune, let go the

0: right. So let me run in one time.
1: Bungie no respond, yes? So I now see the message.
0: All right.
2: Let me run a shovel.
0: Tune number one was Bless. Tune number two, which one was our situation?
1: You can't remember.
0: Tune number two was the name of the song. But tune number one was Bless.
3: Rebel.
0: Tune number two was Rebel. And tune number three was Hit and Run. Let me take it one time. Get ready. Hello, good afternoon.
4: And tune number three.
0: Tune number two.
3: Dan, I know you're number three. The stand up.
0: Say two. Hello, good afternoon.
5: Hello, good afternoon.
1: Yeah.
0: Good afternoon.
5: Rome. Oh. It's a powerful dog name and like Rasan. He's an old dog. Sorry, stand on again. Number two.
1: Nigga, son powder for you, man. You old dog. Yeah? I know about that. That'll bring her back for you.
3: Hey.
1: Bring her back, man. Nigga, son powder for you. Yeah, you dog.
0: Tune number one.
6: Tune number two.
7: What's song number three?
0: Number three.
8: Song number three. Song number
0: three. Hello, good afternoon.
9: Afternoon, song number three.
0: All right.
6: Number two situation.
0: Two situation. That's not. Blank. Getting cross up here. Cross.
1: Angry.
7: Song number three. So you bring it and run.
0: Yo, let me tell you. Any man call and vote for that tweet is a big deal. Yes, a big deal.
1: Well, I didn't know where to put the rest of your votes, guys. He clearly don't want to be prime minister.
0: No, any man called the vote for that song number three. Yeah, any lyrics of that song from our woman. You that big girl. Me or your vote. It's better your vote for you. If that's where you're going to choose.
7: Number two situation.
0: Right, situation.
7: Song number three.
1: I like how all you ain't fighting nobody.
0: Hello, good afternoon.
1: Me. You ain't in the situation, them people left now.
0: Hello, good afternoon.
9: Good afternoon, song number three.
0: All right.
1: Thank you for your vote.
0: Hello, good afternoon.
10: Good afternoon, song number three.
0: Darren, you sure?
1: Thank you, for your vote.
0: You sure that is what you want? She gone for that. She gone for that.
8: Song number three.
1: Yeah. Let's concede now.
8: Good evening, guys. Tune number three.
0: Yeah. All right. Here we go. Let me call Shantia.
1: Let me call Shantia. Bro, you go and call Shantia. Come down here with somebody and Shantia. We have 5 seconds to go.
0: Anyway, news at the top of the hour.
1: And win the category.
0: No, we couldn't finish it. Didn't reach 10 and we reached news. So we'll have to do over.
1: I'm on 10, bro.
0: We'll have to do over this category. News is up next.
1: I am on 10, bro.
11: 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The Galleon's Passage will leave Trinidad today, heading to Tobago with supplies for Venezuela. Prime Minister Kamala Prasad Bisesa confirmed that the humanitarian mission leaves tonight from the port of Point Lisas. During the closing news conference of the 51st regular meeting of the Conference of Heads of Government of CARICOM in St. Lucia, the Galleon's Passage came up in another capacity where Barbados Prime Minister Mia Mottley said TNT's existing ferry capacity could be used as a temporary solution for the long-awaited regional cargo ferry service. Patriotic Front leader Michaela Pandey is slamming the government for what she calls a failure of governance regarding the country's passport supply. Pandey argues that the reported booklet shortage isn't just a clerical error, but it's a failure in management. She insists that government has no excuse for letting services reach this point, leaving citizens anxious about travel plans. Pandey also took aim at the government's recent focus on diplomatic passports. She argues that while officials were busy debating who gets those documents, they neglected the everyday needs of ordinary citizens who simply want a regular passport. She is now demanding full accountability and an urgent plan to restore normal services. The Ministry of Homeland Security has refuted claims of a shortage and says more passport booklets have been ordered for September. In sport, Argentina is throwing everything at the defense of their World Cup title after being expected to steamroller past Cape Verde and Egypt in the first two knockout rounds. La Albiceleste had to fight tooth and nail for 3-2 victories, but the win over Egypt came with an edge as the African nation asked FIFA to kick the officials in charge of their last 16 defeats out of the tournament. Egypt has alleged bias in favor of Argentina and favoritism towards their star player, Lionel Messi. After the game, coach Hossam Hassan said Egypt had been treated unfairly and suffered injustice. Hassan went on to allege some kind of bias from FIFA. And now for a look internationally. A German palliative care doctor has been sentenced to life imprisonment for killing 15 of his patients. A court in Berlin found a 41-year-old man named only as Johannes M., in line with German privacy rules, guilty of murdering 12 women and 3 men between September 2021 and July 2024. The authorities believe these killings could be just the tip of the iceberg. Prosecutors are currently investigating dozens of other incidents involving the doctor. His victims were between the ages of 25 and 94. The court heard how they were all critically ill, but that their deaths were not imminent. Stay tuned for another news update at the top of the hour and for comprehensive coverage in our major newscast at 7 p.m. on CNC3 and across all digital platforms.

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6: All right. So this category is the best of Jay-Z. Sonny said he will go first in this round.
7: I never said that.
6: But you didn't know, you know, say that.
7: Room, the microphone was just put on and he started by saying what I said. I did.
6: Hey,
7: not
6: this
7: say
6: man
7: that.
6: Has no kind of integrity, no kind of scruples at
7: all.
6: Here's
7: the joke, here's the serious part, though. Because of the level of unfairness that you have been bringing to our election, because of the lack of.
6: Are you trying to keep beating in that order?
7: Accountability that you have in this election, because of your low balling, your doggish ways, your under the white line ways.
6: I decided to call the artist to get the artist involved in anything.
7: Rome,
6: so that the listeners will get interaction
7: first,
6: with the artist.
7: Because you feel like it's unfair.
6: I never said it's unfair.
7: Rome,
6: I tried to bring fairness to the thing. I tried to include the artist in the thing. I don't understand how that's unfair.
7: It's not colorism. You are fair.
6: I don't understand how that's not fair. Everybody know in this election, I am fair all the time. I can't understand that.
7: You know what, Rome? Let's just move on. I will go first if it makes you feel
6: you
7: better.
6: You go ahead. You said you were going first while we were off air. And then when I turn on the mic suddenly, you see the two-tongue thing with your sonny that I do.
7: Rome, I am not arguing
6: with you. The people don't know the real you. We see it. He's one person off air and then he's another person once the microphone comes on.
7: What
6: do
7: you think about you? What is it about you?
6: I don't know. I'm disappointed.
7: And you know what I want to say?
6: But go ahead.
7: Other people's opinion of me have nothing to do with me. That's your business. If you have opinion, that's your
6: opinion. Yeah, that's my opinion. My opinion is that I disappointed.
7: That does not matter to me.
6: It's not going
7: to
6: sway your supporters. Okay, you could do them anything. Look at yesterday. You told them, vote me out. I don't care. I don't care about all you. And they still voted for you for two wrongs.
7: Rome,
6: so it shows that you do anything.
7: You literally went and
6: you do anything, Sonny.
7: You born out Lady Young and move her direct.
6: You said, I'm an Argentina fan. I don't care about no racism. I don't care about nothing.
7: You're trying anything.
6: You said, vote me out. Vote me out. I don't care. And that's what I tell you.
7: Our grandparents are passing away. What take them up to?
6: No matter what you say, the same people who blindly follow you, they're going to vote for you again.
7: So
6: they are nothing to worry about.
7: I have no
6: value.
7: You
6: can do them what you want.
7: So they follow me blindly. You I have no value. No, I do have a value.
6: You can do them what you want. And they say, if you put a crap in the election, the crap will win.
7: After they don't mess on me with all this, do I still get
6: to vote? Go ahead, crap. Go ahead.
7: Thank you.
6: Go ahead. You ready to go? Is the best of Jesus?
7: I just look over like 5 seconds of silence to get your tune out before I start.
6: Go ahead.
7: Let me apologize to the listeners. We really try to have a nice program with the election every month, and it's really difficult, as you can tell, working with someone like Rome. And the song I chose is really about Rome, you know, in the sense that, you know, long and short is, as human beings, we all have problems. No matter who we are, we have problems. Anybody in your life, you know, have problems. You yourself listening right now may have an issue to deal with. But you see me, I just want to say the baddest Jay-Z for me is that I might have 99 problems, but Rome is not one. Give me that tune.
8: Give me that tune.
7: Give me that tune! 99 problems, but Rome ain't one!

0: come on, come on. Yeah.
1: Here we are.
2: Where you are? Where you are?
1: You going?
0: Let Rome go next. No. Let him go next. You go next. You're going next.
2: You want me?
0: You go next.
2: You want me to go next?
0: You go next.
2: Well, yes, man. You want to throw all kind of gun talk for me?
0: Gun talk?
2: You want to throw all kind of thing? Oh, I not
0: gun
2: on you, big
0: talk,
2: man.
0: I'm manipulator.
2: You know why I am not on you? Because I stand tall at the top of the Empire State Building.
0: Yo, that's only Shaki's song, though.
2: I looking down on you,
0: son. That's only Shaki's song,
2: I don't have time to
0: take that song, Rumpel is writing, though, that is not even Jay-Z's song, though.
2: We
0: just
2: stand up.
0: We just
2: stand up.
0: That's Jay-Z.

0: Einfach hier einfach mich anzuhören. The song is titled is Jay-Z featuring Alicia Keys.
1: That's Alicia Keys.
0: So, you're trying to fight wild, but go ahead, situation.
1: Dog, you are so lame, man.
0: You go ahead, situation.
2: One of the biggest collabs that Jay-Z ever did.
1: So, are they looking for that Jay-Z song?
2: If you don't know this one, then I'm sorry, you don't know Jay-Z.
1: Jay-Z has so much hits. That's the best one they're gonna do.

0: All right. Yeah, we know good music.
1: All that jazz. It's a true song. We know good music.
0: We know good music. We know good music. And the listeners
2: Monsters.
0: Know good music as
2: Monsters.
0: Well. So you have no fear, Sonny Bling. Let's see what the callers
2: say. You can call
0: Hello,
2: woman
0: afternoon.
2: Problems.
0: Yeah, you said you can call woman
2: problems. No Hello. Woman shut up.
1: I said woman problem.
3: This is nobody. That said Jay-Z. Tune number one.
1: Give me All right, pen. Give me the pen. Give me the pen. Give me the pen.
0: You got true.
1: They say a dog that pretends to be a sheep will bark one day by mistake. I room. I room.
2: Hey.
1: That's what I'm saying. Let me get it. Let me get it. He's scanning the WhatsApp to see who to pick
0: up.
1: All kind of thing. All kind of thing.
0: My God. Good. There we go.
4: I got 99 problems and Roman one.
1: Come on.
0: And after all that, he said vote number one.
1: No, he said Sonny.
0: He said
1: Sonny Bing. Shut up.
0: He said and tune.
1: Room. Yeah. Stop your nonsense, my boy.
4: Tune number one.
0: Hello, good afternoon. Hello?
5: Hi. Hello. Number one.
0: All right.
1: Yeah. Only call only
0: Hello, good afternoon.
1: Because Rome trying his best.
0: Me? I don't try nothing. I tell you, good music will prevail, you will see.
1: Could you take the
0: Hello, good afternoon. Only Enterprise, you go finish call just
1: wow.
0: now.
1: Yeah.
0: Hello, good afternoon. Go ahead.
3: You're
0: a champion. Exactly. Easy. Put on my foot, please. Have I hear writing. Hello, good afternoon.
6: Good afternoon, song number one.
0: All right.
1: Thanks for voting.
4: So, situation whenever
0: I'm
4: president, I'm fine. Well, I got 99 problems
0: and
4: Roman one.
0: Hitman. No, that's the same one. No, that's the same thing I played by.
1: So, why are you not taking calls?
0: Well, I will take one.
1: Why couldn't I?
0: I was going up in order. Hello. Hello, good afternoon. Easy, exactly.
7: Good afternoon,
0: my dear.
7: I choose Sonny because he's. Talk to the instructions. Rome stop gaslighting the public.
1: Oh my God! You didn't know music.
0: Wow. You insulted the colors.
2: I don't insult the colors.
4: Song number two.
0: Boop, song number two.
1: Nice situation for
0: That is me, now. Sir. Hello, good afternoon.
2: He went last.
3: Yeah. Which number is
0: Roman? Me.
1: Rome is the second one.
3: Rome is the second one? Yeah. But we're with number one.
0: Hey, you're a dog with mints, boy. You're a dog with mints. Get off your life. Hello, good afternoon.
3: Roman. Well. I'm calling you now. I got 99 problems and Roman won the old dog number one.
0: Hey, bro, you just sent a WhatsApp, so it does not come.
1: Hello, we, nah,
0: I pick up the voice.
1: You work in intelligence?
0: I pick up the voice.
1: Is that telling you Roman technology?
0: You hear the man say.
1: You is 310 wiretap the point people place because you know voice. Better you go and go join the band.
0: Hello, good afternoon.
1: Your name Akima?
0: Hello, good
3: afternoon. Room.
0: Thank you, brother. Thank you. Musicians, hello,
1: call
0: good afternoon.
1: Call Jay-Z for your 5 points.
8: So, Batman, don't play two for number one.
0: All right.
1: I think I reached that, you know.
0: No.
1: All right, there you reach. All right.
4: Now a situation.
1: That man now get one vote.
0: Number three.
1: One vote, no man.
2: Ah, Jay-Z's, man.
4: Song number one. When I say Jay-Z.
1: That's right. That's 10, by the way. You want to call Alicia Keys?
0: Yeah.
9: Song number one.
1: Yeah, over here.
0: Hello, good afternoon.
1: You don't cross it on mine, huh?
0: Hello.
1: I've won by a landslide.
0: No.
3: Hello.
1: How are you today?
0: Hello. Yes, you're live.
1: Good afternoon, ma'am.
3: Hi, good afternoon, gentlemen. Song number one.
0: All right. Darling, you want to change? You sure you don't want to change your vote?
3: Song number one.
0: You sure? No, let me think. Your song like
1: so far, I have won three out of four categories, guys. I don't know if all you noticed. I'm just saying, I am not even trying in the next round.
0: Hello, good afternoon.
1: I'm not even trying. I don't think we need the next category. I don't think we need the next category. I won.
0: So, hello, good afternoon.
9: Situation. One boy.
1: Oh God.
0: After the man. So you voted for him? I vote for him.
9: Well, nah, I'm going number one.
0: Way after all, wow. Way, man.
9: I'm getting you out of there, boy. Rock, man.
1: Like
9: them rain
1: fire,
9: them just
1: sticking
9: it all over
1: the place. Yeah, what's that? I think we do not need the next category, guys. I think we don't need the next category.
0: All right, Tony. All right. You won two categories. Bungie come, you give me that category. So it's 2-1, right? The last category, do you want to go all or nothing in this category? If you really is a tanto. That's on it?
1: No, I don't.
0: It's 2-1.
1: I don't want to try anything. It's fine. It's okay. I'm not willing to do anything else. I'm all right.
0: So this last one is a tie. Even if I win, this one is a tie.
1: No. Bro, I have won 3 out of 4 categories.
0: You
1: I am not putting up anything on
0: you
1: the table.
0: You won the second
1: Romeo
0: one.
1: Romeo did not win the first one. Romeo did not win the first one. Boy, I hear you. I don't win already.
0: Hey, this man, hey, hello, good afternoon. This man, hey. Hey, good thing people hearing everything live, yes? Them know what just
1: I am going
0: place.
1: To put out that detention order for you. I am going to give you a complimentary case of water
0: this
1: to go with.
0: Man, hey.
1: And that is what I am saying.
0: Hey, this man, hello, good afternoon.
9: Big dog get disappointing we enterprise people, eh?
0: Yes,
1: but
0: boy.
1: I am winning.
0: Yes, boy.
1: How can I disappoint you all if I'm winning?
0: Yeah,
9: Ring dog, we understand how we can sing and talk, but we don't win. We're going right down.
1: Listen to me, we have 4 categories. I won 3 of them, you know.
0: You won 2 out of the 3.
1: I don't win 3, you know.
9: Ring dog, remember I win the last election on a technicality, eh?
1: Are you in Rome?
0: You
1: where
0: see?
1: You from?
0: You see?
1: He from Enterprise. Let me put you to living 500 now. Let me put you to living Kuwana.
0: Your old people talking to you, Bling.
1: Rome.
0: The man trying all get...
1: You know as well as I know, the people closest say that. The people closest say that.
0: I'm trying to help you, man. Your own people trying to talk to you and talk some sense into you. They tell you, don't be like that. You didn't win the first round. Hello, good afternoon.
10: Good afternoon, my brothers.
0: Go ahead.
1: Why are we taking calls again?
10: You know, I have come, my family. Our situation is this DJ. It's Chucky. It's Lester. And it's fully with a tune. I don't understand it, man.
1: It's about presentation. That fellas is wild it up.
10: It's argument so eloquently. So the argument is with you.
1: I don't fight with each other. One day we'll get my honor.
11: And the next thing only I don't understand too is about who does pull the song first, eh? A lot of the times me people we want the same song and it's when there's a Russian pull it too, eh? So remember that.
0: Hello, good afternoon.
12: My lord. You are the man who in the Egypt game yesterday, your family and your family, you're fighting on the man too. Bling anything, right now it's land sweep grease, sweep it up.
0: Don't play it, hello, good afternoon.
1: Why are you taking all these calls?
0: The people want to be part of the program, maybe. Hello. Hello.
1: Them people want to hear you, right?
0: No, they are me. Them want
1: to hi, good afternoon.
0: Hello, good afternoon.
9: Yes, sir, evening.
1: See as I talk, they talk.
9: Bling, I find they're fighting you, baby. Man, thing, they're fighting you.
1: Bro, I
9: the ring, you win, you bungee fair and square.
1: Uh-huh.
9: Room, fighting you, baby. King, baby.
1: Want to observe, remember, you are the power to vote, bro. It's not me, you.
9: The voice of the people is the voice of God.
0: But so, for bungee voice don't even count and it's his song.
1: No, he had 5 points
9: Rome,
1: in there.
9: You're fighting him, man. Rome.
1: Five points.
9: I saw a red man just like you, and I come on, man. Don't let down the Red Man Association. Don't do that.
0: Boy.
9: Right?
0: Well,
9: don't let down the Red Man Association.
0: Boy, I rescind in your membership. Good luck. Hello, good afternoon. Somebody says here they think Sonny definitely lost that first round. Hello, good afternoon. Hello.
13: Hello.
0: Hello.
13: Yeah, situation like every premium in these elections, right?
0: Oh, God. Nah, don't do that. Hello.
13: Yeah, hello, good day. I find let's do some more anonymous wrong.
0: Anonymous.
13: Like, people ain't listening to how bad them bad chat situation run there too, you know? And like people just voting for voting sake.
0: But that's the get back crap on any mic for Sonny and they will vote for him.
11: That's his favoritism.
13: Anonymous more, man, because people like they just voting on situation and some good tune. Roman some good tune too.
0: Right.
11: I want PNM, UNC, Pep and all of them to give all the anonymous election in 5 years.
0: The last anonymous election we had, I won that. Just remember that.
11: Just remember all you have more followers, all these big superstars too. I can't ramp it all in all. If they actually listen to
1: music, things like you, he'll never enter.
11: No, but
1: if Philip thought like you, he'll never enter. You won't change or you won't change.
11: If anonymous, I shall all.
0: No, if it was when it was anonymous, I still meet you. So don't try that. Hello, good afternoon.
11: Hey, people not voting based on this. So.
7: What are fella talking about? Sonny's the only person follow the instructions for the last round.
0: Oh.
7: Everybody else pick a color. Sonny's the only person stick to Jay-Z alone.
0: But we never say Jay-Z alone. We say Jay-Z.
1: Stop arguing.
11: Why should they tell us the last category?
0: Yeah. Hello, good afternoon. Yeah,
1: stop arguing the room, boy.
0: Me,
13: I like what they're doing here. Yeah? Is that favoritism thing?
0: Yeah, I realize that.
1: Favoritism now.
13: We don't like that, eh?
0: Yeah, are you with your brother?
1: No, it's favoritism.
13: I'm looking to do a petition to get a minister out.
1: Yeah, let me tell you something. You can't protest within 500 meters of my damn office. Go down on the problem and with that. There's no process out.
0: Get Sonny out. Get Sonny out. We fed up here. Hello, good afternoon.
11: I feel like it's an anonymous.
13: Hello, I get you. I find like with that call, I say, oh, they need to do some more anonymous wrong because Sonny have a set select of people calling him.
1: I have a select of people who want to see.
13: I was listening the day when Ole called Nadia Batson. Situation was winning by a landslide.
11: Clean
13: and
11: sweep.
13: He vote Trump all situations.
0: Yes, see?
13: It
0: yes,
13: was
0: see?
13: No
0: clean
13: plus
0: sweep.
13: 5 or no plus 6 yes, or no
0: see?
13: Plus 7.
0: Yes,
13: it was
0: see?
13: Trump.
0: Exactly.
1: Stop living in the past.
0: And suddenly you want to change.
1: Stop living in the past.
11: Stop living in the past. I'm going to explain to the people.
0: Yes, see? A good thing I call and say it and it wasn't me. Sonny,
11: I'm 179,000.
0: Hello, good afternoon.
14: Hi, good afternoon. Good afternoon.
11: And Roman 64.
14: You here this afternoon. Rome and his bandwagonists and them stop fighting on Sonny now. Leave Sonny. Let him be.
1: I build my brand. I take years to build my brand.
11: 64,000.
1: All of a sudden, now I'm
11: a favorite. This is the Goliaths I'm running up against. 64,179,000. Oh, come on. Let's be
1: that
11: real.
1: That is on the radio.
11: That's why.
1: Focus on the radio.
11: No, well, let us go anonymous next election. You can't have more than cheaters.
1: Election, you are your Instagram.
11: You
1: can't have more than cheaters. But you're telling me about the internet. You alone person.
11: You are a big celebrity.
1: I am a big celebrity.
11: You don't know. This will be your second. This will be your second one. Next election is full anonymous.
0: You can't have more than cheaters. Hello, good afternoon.
13: It's rigged, man. The way Sonny Blink doing is he playing on the people's emotions.
11: Ah, boy.
1: So why you vote for the government you vote for? Not because they play on your emotion? You vexed me? Hey, you know what? I want the government and the data have an anonymous election.
13: Opposition, you have to do better.
0: Yeah. No, well, remember, we did an anonymous election and I won it. So that is a proof to all of you. You see, I don't want to stoop so low.
11: Anonymous.
0: I don't want to stoop so low as him.
11: He's full boss tune, but he's presented good.
0: He can't be
11: tweeting. He's put glitter on his tutu tunes.
0: Hello, good afternoon.
11: That's what the CS do.
0: Hello. People see in three, you know, Sonny. The more calls you take is the more you sign.
11: Next election is fully anonymous.
0: The more calls you take is the more. Next election fully anonymous.
11: Fully.
0: Yeah, you will see. Somebody says you take more rig than FIFA.
11: Wow.
0: Yeah. They say that is why Sonny backs Argentina because
11: corruption.
0: That is why he backs Argentina.
11: Oh.
0: Hello, good afternoon.
13: Hey, only can vex to the man. If the man is the people's choice, the man will always remain the people's choice. So I can get all vexed, however, the man will continue to be the people's choice.
11: It's about the best song. It's about the best person in your life.
1: I didn't build a brand.
0: The competition.
11: It's a song clash.
0: It's a song
11: clash.
0: That's
11: a man clash.
1: We could have already gone to the fourth category with all the speed talk if you wanted to now. Let me say, let us call it done. The election is over. I won and that's it. It's over. And then you take a party next round. Forget it. It's over.
0: Somebody, some people referring back to the Nadia Batson thing. They said, didn't Nadia Trump situations?
1: I don't even want to hear Trump.
0: Yeah. Hello, good afternoon. The people don't forget on us, honey.
1: And I don't
0: care.
1: The
0: people don't forget.
1: I don't care.
0: But what I told you is a precedence was set.
1: You know,
0: so
1: what
0: unless
1: like
0: we
1: Argentina
0: agreed
1: yesterday,
0: to overrule that.
1: Because Messi only scored one goal earlier and Gara, and they still win? They win. We won. That is it, I won. Mm-hmm. I don't hear no talk. I win.
0: Well, they hear, man.
15: Do the last rounds on Anonymous.
0: Right. So, Sonny,
1: who cares? I don't win anyway.
0: Let
1: us do it on Anonymous,
0: no,
1: but I'm not going through that.
0: No.
1: Either which way, I don't win.
0: No. Well, if you have confidence so
1: confidence?
0: Much.
1: Confidence? I said, Rodi. I don't have no confidence. Yeah, I'm Rodi. Die for you and
0: the
1: Rodi.
0: Last round. Totally anonymous and winner take all.
1: No, Rome. That's why, what you like. Because you see,
0: why,
1: you are one of those.
0: Why?
1: You know, you really move like a 1%. No. You are winning other three good category. Yeah. You want to come and say,
0: I won
1: win
0: category
1: one, and you think, and you go for me and boy.
0: Bungie rule.
1: You have
0: I
1: to beg to
0: one.
1: Win that category.
0: I didn't beg. I asked.
1: You call Bungie.
0: I asked.
1: You're a summer loser.
0: We always do that.
1: Always my money. Boy.
0: We always include the local artists.
1: Don't let me lose my name. You trying to make me lose my work. I'm here going through that with you. You trying to make me lose my work. I go say something.
0: Hey.
1: I go tell you something.
0: Hey.
1: I go tell you something.
0: Somebody says yes. Sonny literally does not care about the listeners he has.
1: No, I don't know again. Rome, you are making up messages, dog. Rome is making up messages now, dog. You man making up messages now, man.
0: He's
1: anything to slander my good name.
0: He takes any man type the thing right here. You can read it for yourself. The blatant disrespect. Hello, good afternoon.
16: Yeah, but any artist will come. So right now it's what, 2-1?
0: It's 2-1. That's what I'm telling him.
1: Bro, from, go that's from here. One. Go from here.
0: The artist will come.
1: We know the system. Since at the end of the first.
0: Just
1: hello, hello.
0: That's
1: it's not a suit, not me. We never even say we are scoring Bungie.
0: Exactly.
1: When we talking Bungie, they mention our 5 points.
0: But we
1: are nothing.
0: Nobody situation mention our 5 points, but that never was the rule.
1: Bro, I don't hear nothing. I don't hear nothing.
16: I disappointed in Bungie.
0: In Bungie?
16: Disappointed.
0: Why
16: so he could come and hey, Stefan, how you could say from the ghetto? Nah, you Richard Smith now, man. Come
0: wow.
16: on.
0: But Daddy Man tune, Daddy Man favorite
16: no.
0: tune.
16: Nah, you from the nah. Richard Smith.
0: No, that is the man's biggest tune. I'm telling all of that.
1: Yeah, from the
0: he knows that.
1: That is the biggest tune. That's what the people vote
0: no,
1: for.
0: No, the big
1: that
0: bad
1: soca. That's what the people have voted for.
0: The big bad soca.
1: That's
0: is
1: what
0: the man
1: people
0: biggest
1: have voted
0: tune.
1: For.
0: The big bad soca song was bigger than From the Ghetto. So, you see this? Somebody says Sonny is afraid of that last round.
1: Afraid? I can do the last round. My
0: they
1: point
0: said,
1: is I'm already a winner.
0: They say here, end that dictatorship.
1: Wow.
0: This is what the person says here. Exactly. Sonny,
1: that's your friends
0: the
1: in
0: people,
1: room.
0: No, it is 2-1 is his score.
1: Let me tell you something.
0: And
1: let me,
0: the
1: no,
0: final round.
1: Yeah, let me tell you something. It's 5:45. I'm going home right now. I didn't care. Fire me.
0: I don't get after 5 minutes.

0: Somebody says, let the dictator go home if he wants to. The score is 2-1. Look, it says here. This is what it says here.
1: They say
0: Sonny's a sore loser. He's ready to take his ball and go home.
1: Oh, it's going
0: to
1: be a sore loser. I'm winning.
0: That's what they're saying here.
1: Well, maybe the last one. I want to take my ball. Rome want to take his two slippers as he goes.
2: Hey,
1: you right through him.
2: You want to get
1: slippers.
2: The first clean sweep? Let me do the last one.
0: Yeah, you'll get it. Do the last round. Hello, good afternoon.
3: People kidding on your bling, boy.
1: That's okay.
3: That's a good look, you know?
1: That is a very good look, because I don't know a prophet that walked this earth trying to preach the word of God that they didn't pass stone behind. And me, I call myself a prophet. No, I'm trying to say, I'm doing good thing here now. You want to fight me because I'm being good? Because I'm good at it?
3: They turn on auntie and 2 terms she spent out of office.
0: Careful. Somebody says, yes, Sonny Bling, careful with your arrogance. This is what
1: I am
0: God...
1: so confident.
2: Master says,
1: as a leader for the people,
2: Master
1: all you can do what the hell you want. I don't business. I want fair and square. And if you want to take that away from me, I am going to bring it to the Privileges Committee and we're going to have a serious debate. I am not taking this. Furthermore, I'm so serious, the election is over. It is over. Talk to me on the 1st of August. It is over. Go play another song. Go to a break. Record this. Put on your camera. You want to record everything? Huh? A big misfit. As of right now, I won three out of four categories. Today, the July election is over. He's not going to the 4th category. Meet me on the 1st of August back here. Any other concerns, take it to the Privileged Committee. I am your Prime Minister. I am your leader. You all allow room to piss on all you. Okay. Tell all you it's raining. Look, then all you want to come and blast me because I actually stand up good. Boy, you will do come here now.
0: People saying here, coward act. Look at that. The messages coming in fast and furious.
1: And guess what?
0: They're saying remove Sonny Bling. Wow.
1: The wise words of Robert Nesta Marley.
0: They're saying
1: he who fights and run away lives to fight another day. Because they eat and back there on the wall. You're not coming around me, youth. You're not coming to me with that kind of slander. That is how I did. My name and my integrity, my brand, my business.
0: Somebody's saying impeachment. Remove him.
1: You don't grow peach in Trinidad.
0: I tell you, mango man. Anyway, ladies and gentlemen, the fourth and final round is up next.
1: What fourth
0: and
1: final round?
0: When we come back.
1: Two of you go ahead together. You and you go on a date in that round. Me and no part of that.
0: We'll be back.
1: I done.
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2: Hero, one time there was some speed over.

0: All right.
1: All right, you ready? You ready, you ready, you ready, you ready, you ready, you ready, you ready? Final round. Fourth and final round. This one is best of Sizzler
2: Kalanji. I will go first.
3: No problem, you can go wherever you want. I have decided that I will put the least amount of effort into this category.
1: Because he doesn't care about you all, but go ahead.
3: Nah, I don't win it.
1: Go ahead.
3: I don't win, so whoever you want, but I still want to follow down.
2: At this point, it's pointless, but you know, I just say next election, or like a march, either.

0: situation with tune number one. It's called Give Me a Try. Johnny, you going next?
1: No, you go.
0: I going next. All right, cool. Yeah, I had to be so aggressive, but okay. I'll go next. I'll go next. Listen, big sister, I don't know.

0: all right, dictator. 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Run in.
1: Ladies and gentlemen, I thank you guys so much for taking part in this month's election. Thank you for nominating me as your prime minister for another month. However, here we are. It's a sizzler category. I can choose any song right now. You know I love my reggae music, but I was it today. So I will choose this song from

0: I know all of you are going to sharing tune.
1: All right. Now you take it one time. Tune number one was Give Me a Try. Tune number two, Dry Kai. And tune number three was Pump Up. There we go. Hello, hello, good afternoon.
0: Ripen.
2: Tune number two.
1: Tune number two.
0: Ripen.
1: Yeah, there you go. So tune number one was Situation with Give Me a Try. Tune number two, Rome with Dry Cry. And tune number three, Pump Up. There we go again. Hello, good afternoon.
3: Song number three.
1: Song number three. Hello, good afternoon.
3: We have a choice, or we have to choose the dictator.
1: No, you can choose who you want.
3: Oh, okay. Song number two.
1: All right.
0: Haters 101.
1: Yeah. Hello, good afternoon.
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1: All right.
0: Haters 101. War with me.
5: Song number two.
1: Song number two.
0: Neck and neck. You might think you might try it if it's for you. Oh, no, wicked way.
1: Hello, good afternoon. Hello, good afternoon.
3: Bling man.
1: Where's your food?
0: Bling man, you're deaf?
1: Why? Do you hear what man?
5: Song number three.
6: Big sis, let's play on it. I want to play for you.
1: Yeah, and me, I even say nothing.
6: Don't worry, yeah, you will see next month.
2: Song number two, bad.
1: Song number two.
6: You will see next month.
1: Hello, good afternoon.
3: Hello, good afternoon.
2: You said you cried on the ceiling. Hey,
1: Hello, good afternoon.
7: Good afternoon. I know Papa come to mind, eh? But I will go against Situation this one.
1: All right.
7: One.
1: All right.
6: I'm gonna plead, you know.
5: Room is like a raging bull. He has no kind of proper conduct.
1: Wow. Well, all right.
0: Who are you voting for?
1: Well, I guess I guess not me, but
6: yeah. You know he's not voting for.
1: Yeah. Hello, good afternoon.
8: Afternoon Situation of the time, and as usual, so song number three, right?
1: Wow. Hello, good afternoon.
6: Good, good, good song, and I'll give match. Everybody singing out there.
5: Song number one, Situation.
1: Wow. Ah, boy, the man coming back.
6: I see a chance here, boy.
0: One behind Robert.
1: Coming back, boy. Hello, good afternoon.
9: You better think it over. The rhythm for song number three. That is all we need.
1: All right. Hello,
6: front song. That's not the front
0: well,
6: song.
0: Well, he said number three.
6: Yeah, but he's
1: saying a totally different song.
6: I find that shit boring.
0: He's saying the song under rhythm. He's telling even the video.
6: I find that shit
9: boring.
1: That doesn't count.
9: Situation.
6: Yo.
9: You try, brother. I know you try. I know you try. But you can't play a tune there again. Number three.
6: I give up, boy.
1: Oh, gosh.
6: I can't even do any favorite to somebody.
1: Oh, gosh. Hello, good afternoon.
10: Hello, good afternoon.
1: Yeah.
10: Guys, I like song number three.
1: All right.
6: You know what I mean?
1: I want to see him.
6: The first clean sweep.
0: I had to put up with. I felt like J. Angel dealing with all that.
6: Oh, wow.
0: Y'all made me feel so bad dealing with all that. And I only know a good.
11: All you do is pour milk on yourself.
0: No, but that's what I'm saying. My point. My point is, all you fighting people who trying, boy. I try my best. I show you, I love them and I hear. All I went and do a job. I was doing a job this morning since 8 o'clock. I was out working. I came into work after 3. I came straight from the job here.
12: Pretty violent.
0: And for nothing, my co-workers, they just have a problem with us. That's why they don't marshal and done nothing again. After all the man years, all they fighting the dog. And then after all my years, all they going to fight me.
11: That's violent, bro.
0: Look where you going now. Before they say congratulations, fair fight, I like where you do bling, only that's disrespecting me. I is dog in here.
13: Yeah, he mentioned Marshall just be a bungee vote for you now.
0: I don't get good reference.
12: Ladies and gentlemen, that is the end of our show for this evening.
0: Don't ever come here and try to treat me like I was your drug, you know? Don't ever give me that I was your shit, man. That's what I'm saying, as a winner.
11: Again, if only want to see the crash out, even the victory crash out, the damn get lighter. I don't know. Go on more stories, the DJ situation. Hey, I leave a comment.
0: All your men is the W, though. All you are the absolute worst. I don't know why let's make this election so unfair.
11: Hey.
0: Or because I feel I have a favoritism out there, whatever. I just campaign for my citizens and my residents and my constituents. I'll be out there beating the street and letting people know. Hey, boom, bam, bam.
11: And that is why you win, because you're doing that. Because
0: I'm campaigning.
11: All right.
0: So what's wrong with campaigning?
11: But it's not about campaigning, it's about the better song.
0: I would love to see you all have a general election in the country, all anonymous, and tell me what you're going to vote for. Don't let them say
11: that. Song.
0: Don't put no manifesto. Don't say nothing. Let's say vote. And see what happens.
11: Man, August will be lovely.
12: August fully anonymous election.
11: We will get them out one way or the other. Yeah, but and from now on, we lay down the rules.
0: But I haven't voted.
11: Every artist is 5 points. Okay. Right, 5 votes.
12: If we agree to it now, okay,
11: yeah, nobody can say that.
0: But okay, hold on.
12: Before that was not the argument.
0: Okay, but hold on. But here's the funny thing. If we are going with the 5 votes, right?
11: Yeah.
0: When do you call the artist?
11: When we could.
0: Because, you see, my point
11: is
0: when we call Bungie at that point in time, I already got 10 votes, right? You had 2 room situation.
11: No, after the voting.
0: Well, right, so my point again, so after, but if it is, I already have 10.
11: You are
0: down to 2 and 3, and the artist does say 5.
11: It's a wild card, because now a man could come back and pass here with the 5 votes now, so it's a wild card. So after the voting, we could call.
0: Yeah, but if it is, I already have 10, and you have 3, and he has 2, then it does not make sense, because it will never add up to 10.
12: Well, that is why I say I don't find that 5 thing make sense. I find it
0: unfair for the artist to outright discard all the votes.
11: That way you rather go it?
0: No, he's saying that way it should be. The artist could discard. Oh, if I already made it to 10, 10 is the benchmark. I made it to 10, then you call the artist.
11: Then make it like an exorbitant amount, like 20 votes then.
0: Oh, wow.
12: It ought to be something that is a decider. Or that make sense.
11: I thought it was just like an advantage.
12: You see, because we could not do it, you know. But then you wouldn't get the artist involved in anything. You want them involved in it. So that's why I say, that's why it makes the most sense.
0: Okay, here's the best way to do it. The only best fair way to do it, as far as I can say. I don't know, could be wrong. If, like in the last scenario, I had 10 points. I already got the votes, right?
12: Mm.
0: You had 2.
12: Mm-hmm.
0: He had 3. Mm-hmm. So even if the artist gave 5, you would have made it 7, you would have made it 8, right?
12: Mm-hmm.
0: I would have still be on top.
12: Mm-hmm.
0: The only way, I think, doing it like that with the 5 involved, that it can work, is if the leading person with the most amount of votes loses 5 and the person who got the vote gets 5.
11: Okay.
0: That's the only way it works. So in other words, if I lost 5 or 10, I would have come down to 5 and you would have gone up to 7. So you
12: And then you had to take votes after that then to go back to the 10, because now the people would have heard from the artists themselves what their opinion was.
0: Yeah, but then does that sway the way of the voter?
12: Well, it should.
0: After the artist comes
12: it should.
0: In.
11: Yeah,
0: no,
11: yeah.
0: But because if a bunch of them now, you just run and vote, that makes sense.
12: No, you could still vote for you.
11: Or they want to call him first to start the voting.
0: Nah, because then the listener might
12: still sway there at the beginning. We go flesh it out, but we still want to keep the artist involved in the election, because it's a nice...
11: And new rule.
0: Now you see, you have to catch
11: up. 3 terms. The third election is not fully anonymous.
0: No, but here's the next catch, though. For instance, we also had the Shensia category.
12: Mm-hmm.
0: There was no way to contact Shensia for.
12: But me. I was going to call Shensia, and you tell me Rome, don't call Rome, her.
0: You don't have a number for Shensia.
11: No,
0: yeah,
11: oh, I don't have to be everyone. But once we call, like I said, they have to be callable.
0: It can't be so selective. You can't tell me all who you feel to call, and then now me like a voter party. You know you can't call Shensia, but you can call Bungie. Your mama guy in me.
12: But we said initially we were doing local artists. We said that is the only reason I didn't call Shensia.
0: You said fully well, you know, fully well.
12: We say local artists.
0: For the phone call?
12: For the phone call.
0: Romy never said that. Romy, you never said that. Romy, you are a fibber. You are a fibber. You never said that only local.
12: So you want to be international too?
0: My point is if you're calling artists, you'll be able to call all artists.
12: All right. But we can call all artists. Who have we? Once we have contacts with them, we call them.
0: But then we can't put them in that category if we have a number.
12: Well, you know what? We can call all artists. You can call them through Instagram. You can ring the phone and if they answer, they answer.
0: They're not going to answer.
12: Why?
0: Romeo, no, not going to answer.
12: Call Jay-Z now.
0: He is. Jay-Z, leave him on Instagram.
11: I say once they're callable, we go add them. If we do categories that they're not callable, then forget that. What's our artist callable?
0: Are you all willing to say congratulations?
12: Congratulations.
0: Thanks, boy.
12: Congratulations. So you and Oni, all of your minions that
0: let me say good afternoon
12: for you, regardless of how you treat them and how you
11: open the gate and put them on.
0: Let me say good afternoon to the Polaris team for the vibe with you all today. And we will link up soon.
12: Guys, on Monday, same time, same place, right here on Slam.
0: We're on time because we're on the board. Prime Minister, say so.
12: Yeah. Rome situation, Sonny Bling.
0: Prime Minister Sonny Bling.
12: Sorry. Thank you. Dictator, Prime Minister Sonny Bling.
11: Wow.
12: Yeah.
0: Wow.
12: We go. Enjoy your week. Remember, England for the World Cup.
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1: God, it's not answer.
0: Ready again now.
1: Don't get me up like that, junk up.
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